0: I was up till like 2 a.m. just thinking about it.
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4: Today on the Darling Downs, late showers with a top of 19, down to 11 tonight, and tomorrow mostly sunny with a high of 19 again. 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
1: Oh, my God. Bit of everybody.
0: So happens that's what I'm playing this hour. You ready?
1: Yes.
0: Let's do it in South Queensland.
2: 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Toowoomba's...

0: Rodrigo.
1: I think stupid song. 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He's like, oh, I thought he was gonna ask for a picture. Like, I'm like, oh yeah, like that's cool, that's cool. And he walks up and he goes, you're so beautiful. 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And I was like, joyful and happy. And I went home and I wrote stupid song. It really reminds me of being in New York.
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0: ever say. Stupid song. It's a banger, isn't it? That's Olivia Rodrigo on your number one hit music station, Hit South Queensland. Now, Lara on 131060. We're playing Ed Sheeran for you. How come?
1: He's my favourite.
0: Any particular reason why?
1: I don't know, actually. He was actually just my first concert I ever went to when I was like 16, so loved him ever since that.
0: I can understand it. He's quite something live. Here he is with Martin Garrix. Repeat it. It's Hit South Queensland.

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1: Doing up the Snowy River Caravans here at Hit South Queensland. They're at 52 Carrington Road in Torrington. Catching up with Toowoomba Regional Council Mayor Jeff McDonald. Pinch punch.
2: Pinch and a punch. First of the month.
1: First
2: one,
1: of the month.
2: 1 month of winter.
1: Dusted. And the last day of Tough Nutters down in Fontolo, the big inflatable obstacle course. You've had a crack.
2: I've had a crack. Look, it's pretty cool, actually.
1: Yeah.
2: I went with my sister and godson and a couple of other young lads and... You go. It's an hour, well, it's a 2 hour session, hour 45 you get to go on this thing. But seriously, once you've gone through three or four times, you're just about done.
1: Yeah.
2: Definitely is good fun, but today is the last day for it.
1: Yeah.
2: So, yeah, check it out if you've got time. I think it's
1: holiday boredom buster.
2: It certainly is. Yeah. You know, and it's great they're here, to be honest. And I did ask the question as to why they chose here, and they said, the research shows there's a lot of families here and it's school holidays, so we'll give it a go.
1: Yeah, bingo. Frogs Hollow, today's the last day. Book your tickets over at Eventbrite. Your number one hit music station. Back into it. Eric Pritz at South Queensland.

0: Dearly beloved, we are gathered here to celebrate Taylor Swift entering her wifey era.
1: Thanks.
0: The moment they tie the knot, we're turning up the Taylor celebrations.
1: Really excited. You guys are a blast.
2: Toowoomba's hit 100.7.

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0: 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Just search Jess and Rowan. Guys, what's the plan for tomorrow?
2: Yeah, my buddy texted me at mid-break the other day saying that he would miss the birth of his child to get to hang out in the grotto at the Playboy Mansion and just crush cans. Yeah. And I was like, amen, Jerome. Hey, bloody man.
0: That's why you and he are buddies.
3: Yeah.
0: So maybe
2: dirtbags, what are you trying to say?
0: Dirtbag buddies.
2: I would have missed it. I would
0: they're not mutually exclusive things.
2: I would be furious and would hold it over my newborn child for the rest of their life that I couldn't go to the Playboy Mansion, get munted in the grotto and get moving.
0: You name your kid Hugh or
2: Hef.
0: Or Bunny.
2: If it was a little girl, it'd be Kendra.
0: Daddy, why did you call me Kendra? Well, sweetheart,
2: baby.
0: Because you decided to pop out of your mummy's tummy.
2: Anyway, we'll talk about
0: that. I could have been at the grotto.
2: Yeah, we'll talk about that tomorrow. Bring on the grotto, baby.
0: Jess and Rowan's 10K Alpha Bucks at 7 and 8 a.m. as well. We're your number one hit music station. Hang tight. Guilty Pleasures is kicking off in 5 with Dave Guetta.
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0: Guilty Pleasures, Crazy Town, Butterfly, coming up in 3 minutes' time. We are kicking it off, though, with one of the greatest dance anthems ever. This Dave Guetta, Kelly Rowland team up was a smash in 2009-10.
7: What I love so much about David is the fact that he's extremely creative. And I was like, I want to do a dance record. He's like, slow down. You know, don't forget about your roots. And I was just like, that's so true, you know.

0: 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We're Hit South Queensland with Josh Fawaz, ready to roll straight after news. Roma, today mostly sunny, top of 25.
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21: Hi there, I'm Lee Jollo. Toowoomba ratepayers will face a rise in general rates under the council's new $728 million budget. Most residential properties will see an average increase of about $123 a year or $238 a week. The budget also includes $81 million for the Crestbrook Dam safety upgrades. Today is the first day of tough new e-scooter and e-bike laws across the state. The reforms will enforce penalties for parents allowing kids under 16 to ride illegally and allow police to seize devices that travel faster than 25 k's an hour. The RACQ's Joel Tucker is urging residents to abide by the rules, which also include speed limits and passenger restrictions.
22: There's been many thousands of hospital presentations for people injured.
21: Southern Downs Council is putting its recycled water to work using it on sports fields and green spaces. Mayor Melissa Hamilton says it also makes financial sense given that drinking water is expensive because it needs treating.
23: Hit National News.
24: Good morning, I'm Matthew Layton. The Albanese government is talking down fears of a full-blown housing slide despite fresh data showing home values dropping across the country. Fatality and PropTrack say prices are falling with further drops likely, but Labor says that could give first home buyers a bit more breathing room. Mark Butler is not buying into talk he could one day replace Anthony Albanese, saying the whole thing is pretty confusing. The Health Minister telling the ABC Albo won a strong victory for Labor and the team's focus should be on governing.
25: Only a year into a term where our Prime Minister Anthony Albanese won a really significant victory with a really big agenda that we were all working together to deliver in incredibly tough times.
24: A deadly Gold Coast house fire is now being treated as alleged arson. Police saying it started inside a bedroom at Hope Island, leaving one person dead, two men critically burned, and two others forced to leap from a balcony to escape. And Aussie kids are moving less, with teens averaging 4 hours of screens a day and exercise rates lagging.
26: Research shows that regularly eating ultra-processed foods can increase your risk of developing type 2 diabetes by 53%. Search Diabetes Australia for more about the nation's fastest-growing chronic condition.
24: South Sydney's attack gets a bit of extra spark this Friday with Jack Whiten finally back on deck. He returns for the Rabbitohs meeting with Penrith after nearly 2 months sidelined with an arm injury. Serena Williams' big return at Wimbledon has run into an Aussie roadblock named Maya Joint. The 20-year-old spoiled the comeback with a 6-3, 6-7, 6-3 win on centre court. Fellow Aussie Alex de Minaur joins her in round two. And Australia's women have punched their ticket to the T20 World Cup final.
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21: Today on the Darling Downs, late showers with a top of 19, down to 11 tonight, and tomorrow mostly sunny with a high of 19 again. 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
0: 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One from Sixpence, None the Richer, second song this hour.
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0: The Snowy River Caravans, where your next adventure starts. 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Haven't seen Toy Story 5 yet, but I'm keen as a bean.
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1: 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But yeah, it was fully produced by humans, written by humans, and now sung by the amazing human that is Caitlin. So we're moving on, we're making more bangers.

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0: 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Hubby Angus bought an onyx mirror. 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

G Flip here. My song Bed on Fire has been included in the Off Campus series. I wrote this song about desiring and wanting someone that you think that you shouldn't, and then

0: Well, look at that, Head South Queensland. It is Lewis time. Over to you, my bud.
1: Yeah, that is me. And a very happy Pinch of the Punch for the first day of the month.
0: You too.
1: Basically, what you need to do is keep it right here, because we are doing non-stop music next with Justin Bieber. You a big fan of him?
0: I mean, he's got some bangers, but I'm a little confused about who he is exactly.
1: Who would it be? We're going to get him straight from the Coachella stage, remember that, in the States, all the way over to your number one hit music station. Straight after our world famous 15-minute midday mashup from DJ Konski, doing that in minutes.
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22: Good afternoon, I'm Lee Jollo. The Premier has put energy retailers on notice to follow in Ergon's footsteps and pass on savings to our power bills. David Crisafulli says the money from lower electricity tariffs should stay in the pockets of Queenslanders and not line the pockets of big corporates. Power bills will go down by 7% for households, saving about $150. Regional Queensland home prices slipped slightly in June, according to the latest PropTrack Home Price Index. Despite the monthly dip, home values across the Darling Downs and Maranoa remain the best performing across regional Queensland, with an annual growth of between 18 and 22%. Toowoomba ratepayers will be slugged an extra $120 a year after Council adopted its budget for 2026-27. Thankfully, the waste and public transport levies are unchanged. And the man who allegedly stole a car from a disability service and then crashed it outside Toowoomba Town Hall has been remanded in custody.
23: Hit National News.
24: Hello there, I'm Matthew Layton. The Prime Minister is not buying claims. Treasury has fluffed the numbers on housing. Anthony Albanese telling the ABC the June price drop is not the full story, arguing serious forecasts are not judged week by week and homes are still expected to climb.
25: I'll give the same answer, which is the Treasury estimates are that there'll be an increase in the value of homes, but it'll be slightly lower than it would have been without these measures.
24: The suspicious house fire on the Gold Coast has turned deadly, with one man found dead inside the Hope Island property and two others fighting for life with severe burns. There is a small win for millions of workers as the financial year clicks over. Tax cuts are landing. The minimum wage is now above $1,000 a week. Paid parental leave expands to 30 weeks and super payments will follow each payday instead of waiting 3 months. And there is a $100 bonus on the table for West Aussie drivers today, aimed at easing bill stress as petrol prices start putting the boot in.
18: Every load of laundry is a fresh start. 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
24: Pam Munster says the Maroons can't just bank on the Suncorp crowd to carry them home in the Origin decider. And Serena Williams' comeback party has been crashed by Aussie young gun Maya Joint at Wimbledon. The 20-year-old took down the tennis great in three sets after Serena pinched the second in a tiebreak.
26: I mean, she has such an aura, she's such a legend, and this court has so many huge names that have played on it. I've been dreaming about this moment since I was a little kid, so this is pretty crazy.
24: Audio from Nine.
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23: This is HIT weather.
0: Late showers on the Darling Downs. Tonight down to 11 and tomorrow mostly fine with a high of 19. 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

0: Of every single time on the decks, that is DJ Konski on your number one hit music station. Hello, my name is Lewis and Ben on 131060. Pinching a punch for the first day of the month. It's a good one, right?
1: Yeah, not a bad one.
0: I mean, it is the first day of the month.
1: It sure is.
0: Yeah.
1: Sure
0: Anyways, is. Enough mucking around. Let's keep it real. Let's go non-stop for your afternoon. Justin Bieber in the mix plus Tate McRae in minutes. First, BB Rexha and Faithless. This is New Religion.

0: from some brand new Olivia Rodrigo. 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And we're also going to get you our very own The Kid, Leroy.
1: I'm 15 years old. I'm from South Sydney, Australia. I rap, you know, I make music. Girls just
0: wanna dance. And hasn't he just gone up the charts in the years from him being 15, right? And he's appeared in amazing series like Off Campus. We're going to be playing you the big hit that is Girls in Minutes. Plus Dave and Thames with Rain Dance on your number one hit music station. All this next.
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0: We just want to have fun as well. This is your number one hit music station. How are we going to do that? Well, if you keep it right here, you'll find out in the next 15 minutes. Nothing but non-stop music coming your way. Lisa on 131060. 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
1: She is just unbelievable.
0: Right, that was a few more than one, but I'll take it as unbelievable. Yes, she has climbed so far up the charts so quickly. Play you a tune from her in three hits, plus some Alex Warren. Oh, look at that. The Weeknd coming up in minutes as well.
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22: This is a HIT news briefing.
23: Good afternoon, I'm Lee Jollo. The RACQ is waiting to see what impact tough new e-scooter and e-bike laws will have on safety concerns across the state. The reforms coming into effect today will allow police to destroy illegal devices and enforce 12k an hour speed limits around pedestrians. The body's Joel Tucker is expecting authorities to enforce the new laws.
24: So RACQ encourages all Queenslanders to familiarise themselves with those changes and to do the right thing.
23: The state government will fast-track skills development in primary industries like agriculture, fisheries and forestry in a bid to create a skilled and resilient regional workforce. Toowoomba and Surat Basin Enterprise has been chosen as the first recipient of funding under the new initiative. Treated water from the Warwick and Stanthorpe wastewater treatment plants is now being used on Southern Downs sports fields and green spaces. Mayor Melissa Hamilton says it's extending water supplies and will allow them to keep shared spaces green in dry conditions.
25: Hit National News.
26: Hello there, I'm Matthew Layton. Prime Minister Anthony Albanese is talking up the upside of cheaper homes, saying it's great news investors are being pushed back. The opposition says there is a sting, with some first home buyers reportedly in negative equity after property values fell below what they paid.
27: No wonder that auction clearance rates have slowed so much. I mean, why would you sell your house if the value of it has already crashed? Why would you buy a house if you don't know whether that correction is going to continue?
26: Senator Jane Hume there on Sky. The coalition says Labor has dropped the ball on border security after 12 Chinese asylum seekers were reportedly intercepted off far north Queensland. A fresh financial year means a few handy wins from today, with small tax cuts for millions, minimum wage passing a grand a week, and paid parental leave growing to 6 months. And Aussie teens are now clocking about 4 hours a day on screens, while ABS figures show fewer than one in five kids are hitting daily exercise targets.
6: Research shows that regularly eating ultra-processed foods can increase your risk of developing type 2 diabetes by 53%. Search Diabetes Australia for more about the nation's fastest-growing chronic condition.
26: The Socceroos have relocated to Dallas ahead of Saturday's World Cup round of 32 clash with Egypt. After failing to score in their final two group matches, attacking midfielder Aiden Rustic knows they'll have to rise to another level in the knockouts.
28: You just got to go, and you got to be prepared from the first second, and I think this is what we've realised, and I'm happy we went through this, I wouldn't say bad half, I'd say a half where we got taught.
26: And Maya Joint has crashed Serena Williams' Wimbledon return, with the 20-year-old among five Aussies through to the second round.
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30: This is Heat Weather.
31: Late showers on the Darling Downs. Tonight, down to 11, and tomorrow, mostly fine with a high of 19. And your music sorted with a curated playlist for every mood. 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
0: All right, let go. Hello, my name is Lewis Mary on Paddy 1060. Harry Styles is coming up, part of our non-stop music in the next 15 minutes.
45: It just pumps up your day. Yep. When you're having a dull moment and then that you hear that come on, it just makes it that little bit brighter.
0: You know what? I agree. Keep it here for him. Plus, we're going to get you Alex Warren on the air right now.
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0: said, ooh, you got to keep it locked right here to your number one hit music station. Why? Because we are smack bang in the middle of non-stop music. Keep it here for Teddy Swims and two hits. Three hits away from Backstreet Boys. Now, a bit of Harry Styles, Taylor, on 131060. You've seen him before. You love him.
1: Being at a Harry Styles concert is like the best feeling in the whole world. It's like the epitome of happiness. It's so fun.
0: You know what? I agree. And we're going to welcome him back to Australia at the end of the year. How exciting. For his Together tour. It's going to be insane. He's going to do some marathons running across the stage, and it's going to be a vibe.
2: 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Let's press play, shall we?
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0: All right, big news coming in. Is Taylor Swift's wedding going to be this weekend? There's reports coming through that Madison Square Garden has got security guards already set up. There's an event going on at 4 p.m. on Friday with about 1,000 people turning up. Plus, flowers and props already being set up. So could this be the weekend? Once we know, you'll hear from us on your number one hit music station. And we are also going to be playing her in three hits with the big hit that is Elizabeth Taylor. So keep it here for that. Plus some Samba with 12 to 12 all in the mix in minutes.
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0: have one of the most beautiful voices ever. That is Sienna Spyro, your number one hit music station. 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
21: Good afternoon, I'm Lee Jollo. Toowoomba and Surat Basin Enterprise will spearhead a new workforce training project after securing funding under the state government's new Primary Industries Fund. The initiative aims to strengthen skills, improve job retention, and help position the Darling Downs as a leader in agricultural innovation. The Premier says regional Queenslanders will start seeing power bills fall from today. The Energy Roadmap price drop has now come into effect, lowering energy tariffs, with the savings passed on in full to Ergon customers and energy retailers put on notice to do the same. David Crisafulli says the money should stay in the pockets of Queenslanders, not line the pockets of big corporates. A man has been remanded in custody after allegedly stealing a car from a disability service and crashing it outside Toowoomba Town Hall on Monday. The 25-year-old Warwick man was hit with several charges and did not apply for bail. The case will return to court on July 21. And a $120 increase in Toowoomba rates annually.
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23: Good afternoon, I'm Matthew Layton. The housing market has hit the brakes, with new data showing prices falling to levels not seen since COVID. The PM says he's not too worried, arguing homes will grow in value long term. The opposition says some first home buyers are already feeling the squeeze, with properties worth less than they paid. Prime Minister Anthony Albanese says it is alarming anyone could have their bank details accessed without permission. Two EY grads working at the Commonwealth Bank have been sacked over the incident after allegedly looking up his personal info. The PM telling the ABC privacy matters.
24: Accessing anyone's privacy, any Australian's privacy, is alarming, let alone someone from a contractor who's not an employee of Commonwealth Bank being able to access that information.
23: And the ACCC has flexed its new supermarket powers for the first time, stopping Coles from opening another Kalgoorlie-Boulder store amid fears a local rival could be squeezed out.
25: Clean clothes, a warm shower, a conversation. Small moments that make a big difference to someone doing it tough. Volunteer or donate today at orangesky.org.au.
23: The NRL expansion race has another big name cheerleader, with Cameron Munster throwing his support behind Central Queensland's bid. Munster says the region is a perfect fit.
26: It's been a great nursery for, you know, some kids that have come through. Reece Wells, you've been Hunt, some mascots, Harry Grant, myself, you know, product of rugby, Rockhampton. It's only going to get bigger.
23: And Maya Joined is still trying to get her head around the biggest win of her tennis career. The Aussie young gun stunned Serena Williams on Wimbledon centre court, beating the seven-time champion in three sets.
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22: This is HIT weather.
28: Late showers on the Darling Downs. Tonight down to 11, and tomorrow mostly fine with a high of 19. 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

0: Yeah, it is. 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
0: 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They both sound amazing together. And you're going to hear it straight after some brand new music from Ariana Grande. 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

Raise your hand if you love Samba. Yeah, one, two, thousands, millions even. All right, I see you all there. Let's play him in the next 15 minutes, straight after the Black Eyed Peas with a brand new tune. Now we're going to get you up and about with Josh Fawaz. Like a Prayer is on. Turn this one up. Let's go.

0: One Hit Music Station. Let me go on your mind for a little bit. Do you go to your favourite shop with nothing on your mind and then you walk out with an entire shopping trolley full? Yeah? What about eating ice cream from the tub? I know there's someone out there that agrees and disagrees. What about just like planning fake arguments in your mind, pretending you're going to win them? Just, you know, see how it all plans out, right? So what we thought we would do is go back to back to back with some old school secret sing-alongs, we'd like to call them, to reminisce from Katy Perry, I Kissed a Girl coming up. Buses and Trains. Bit old school here. All coming up for you next. It's our Guilty Pleasures, doing it in minutes.
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6: 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Lewis here, right before Carrie and Tommy take over at three. We are going back to back to back. Bachelor Girl, Buses and Trains and two hits now. Katy Perry with the 2008 hit that took her actually a while to release.
7: I woke up and I had the chorus in my head. 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

0: Number one hit music station, the station that drives you home with Carrie and Tommy next. Carrie Bickmore, Tommy Little, aka Laughs, Happiness, Joy, they're on. Then you're going to get Lucy and Nikki from 4. So much fun. All you got to do is just keep it here. So if I was you, I think I would do that. Have the best afternoon. Raiders! Put it on, Turn up.
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5: This is a HIT news briefing.
18: Good afternoon, I'm Lee Jollo. Queensland Police have wasted no time in launching a statewide operation focused on enforcing e-mobility laws. The reforms have taken effect today, meaning penalties for parents allowing kids under 16 to ride without supervision. Police can also seize devices that can do more than 25 k's per hour. The Queensland Government has launched a new $3 million fund to boost agriculture training, with Toowoomba and Surat Basin Enterprise selected as the first recipient. Its real-time ag project will help attract and retain more workers in the Darling Downs agriculture sector while supporting future industry growth. Regional Queensland house prices have dipped slightly, but those in the Darling Downs and Maranoa remain strong compared to other regions. Toowoomba rates are up by $120 per year, and we're expecting an update on the dry Lake Annand in the coming days. Construction work was paused in April after timber was found beneath the concrete floor. An archaeologist has been called in to investigate the wood.
19: HIT National News.
20: Hey there, I'm Brett Thomas. With the new financial year ticking over today, Aussie workers are set to receive a $268 tax cut, or an extra $5 per week. The Treasurer, Jim Chalmers, says it provides some relief.
21: We know people are still under pressure. That's why we're helping with the cost of living and why this day, 1st of July, is so important.
20: Among the other changes kicking in today, those on the minimum wage get a pay rise of almost 6%. Super will now go in on payday. There's an extra 10 days paid parental leave, and the fuel excise discount has been dropped to around 16 cents per litre. The Royal Commission on Anti-Semitism has heard from an online hate prevention charity that says trillionaire Elon Musk is partly to blame for anti-Jewish hatred on social media platform X. Formerly called Twitter, the platform hasn't responded to requests to contribute to the hearings. And Border Force and Queensland Police have jointly intercepted a boat reportedly carrying a dozen Chinese asylum seekers off far north Queensland.
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20: The Socceroos have touched down in Dallas, Texas, ahead of Saturday's round of 32 clash with Egypt at the World Cup. After a scoreless draw with Paraguay secured their place in the knockout rounds, attacking midfielder Aiden Rustich says they take plenty of confidence into the next stage of the tournament.
22: We went out, had a great game against Paraguay, I thought, 0-0, clean sheet, and I think you'd had a chance or two to score, right?
20: And Serena Williams' comeback has been spoiled by an Aussie at Wimbledon. Maya Joint stunning the 23-time Grand Slam champion on centre court in three sets.
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23: Late showers on the Darling Downs. Tonight down to 11 and tomorrow mostly fine with a high of 19. 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
1: and Tommy Little.
0: This is Carrie and Tommy.
2: Yes, welcome to the middle of the week. What's going on, guys?
3: It is a Wednesday afternoon. We are on break at the moment. School holidays happening all around the country. Tune in to us for the next hour. Some of the stuff you may have missed over the last few months with us.
4: If you are interested in that fraud known as Jay Shetty,
3: we're going to be talking about him.
4: Sorry, he's a grifter. I apologise.
3: He's not. He's one of my favourite people to listen to.
4: Yes, and yours alone. But now
3: we've got him coming up, a little break about him very soon.
4: Bit of chance to have some fun.
3: Who am I? A little fun car game you can play on your break. Who are you?
4: I will adopt a person's voice
3: and
4: give you a few facts about my life.
3: Mm-hmm.
4: Hang on. Case of the year. I signed my first record deal. This accent is not a good.
3: Are you a man or a woman?
4: How very dare you? I signed my first record deals when I was just 13. I don't know
3: 13.
4: If she has a lisp, to be honest.
3: She, record deal.
4: Mm-hmm. That's me.
3: Shakira.
4: Oh my gosh, I'm a wonderful impressionist.
3: Was that Shakira? I don't know what that says about you or me or the...
4: Yep. I didn't
3: Give
4: even
3: me some more the clues because I want
4: breath.
3: To know some other things.
4: I was going to mention my breath being small and humble.
3: You do
4: and my
3: sound
4: hips
3: like a man.
4: Not a lying.
3: You don't have hips.
5: What
3: she
5: about
3: does.
5: Your tax evasion?
4: My tax evasion
3: oh,
4: got
3: Oh, don't mention the tax evasion.
4: I'm so glad you did, though, because I got fully... Okay, I've been cut off by my own music. I've been wrapped up by me.
3: Gosh, this is a great tune that you brought out.
4: But what about my tax evasion?
3: Nah, okay. I want to hear more about your TV

0: Sam Fender, Olivia Dean. It is the best of Carrie and Tommy. Later this hour, Tommy has a new podcast recommendation. I think you need to get your ears across. But right now, let's all take a collective breath.
1: It's been a while.
2: It's back, my
1: favourite. But I feel like we need it.
2: It's my favourite.
3: Carrie Bickmore's about to get sheddy. It's shed o'clock. You've got to be shedding me. It's sheddy time.
4: If you don't know who Jay Shetty is, he's one of the world's most well-known plagiarists.
1: No, I like Jay Shetty.
4: I didn't say you don't like him.
1: He used to just put quotes on his Instagram that I would read out until I realised they were other people's quotes he was putting on his Instagram. But now he does interviews and stuff. He's like really, he's matured. And
5: still got other people bringing content to his page. That's pretty good.
4: Yeah.
5: Well, got to respect the hustle.
4: I think he had a fair bit of backlash for not crediting people. And then there's been some deep dives into his claims because you reckon he went and lived like a monk for a year and it's looking more like
5: a four-week holiday.
4: Yeah.
1: I don't know why you are down on Shetty because he has some words of wisdom for us to follow.
4: He doesn't have any.
1: One of the quotes I saw on his page today, saying how you feel will never ruin a real connection. Shetty time.
4: So, hang on.
1: Would you like to hear that again?
4: Yes, please. Oh, sorry. I've forgotten how this works.
1: Yeah.
4: Shetty time.
1: Saying how you feel will never ruin a real connection.
4: What do you mean?
1: Now, for the first time ever, I may disagree with Jay Shetty here because I think if you tell someone you're not interested, that's a very quick way to ruin a real connection.
4: But I guess that's not a real connection because connections go both ways.
5: And remember, you're not really disagreeing with Jay Shetty because they're probably not.
1: Sorry.
4: It's not him.
1: So do you agree with that? If you say how you actually feel, that it shouldn't ruin the soul of the relationship?
4: Oh, this is tricky because... No. I'm not sure, Carrie. I'm thinking the things that would ruin it is if you say you're unhappy with the person.
1: Yes.
4: But then, maybe you don't have a real connection anyway. And maybe if it's just things that are upsetting you, but there's not a problem with the actual relationship.
1: Yes.
4: Then maybe that's the connection.
1: Shetty time.
4: Shetty time.
1: Another one.
4: Shetty time.
1: 3 hours. Feels like 10 minutes in the right person. Not in the, sorry.
4: In the right person.
1: With the right person.
4: In the right person.
1: 3 hours feels like 10 minutes
4: if you're spending
1: in the right person.
4: If you're spending,
1: time.
4: If you're spending 3 hours in a person, they're the right person. That's a real connection. That's what that is. 3 hours in a person.
1: Oh.
4: That's making me tired thinking about.
1: Okay. Shetty time. This one is a recent interview he did.
4: Hang on. That last one sucks, by the way.
1: No, 3 hours does feel like 10 minutes when you're with the right person.
4: It's
1: like when you go on a date and it goes past and you're like, God, that must have been a good date.
4: It's time flies when you're having fun.
1: Yeah.
4: And that's all it is.
5: Rewriting old sayings.
4: Yeah, that's all it is. Yeah.
1: He had Cynthia Erivo from Wicked on his podcast the other day, and she said something that I think is quite insightful, only I don't quite understand. Mm-hmm. And I thought I'd bring it to us on Shetty Time here and we could try and unpack it.
6: When you do something or you eat something or you buy something or drink something, ask yourself, are you loving yourself when you do that? And if the answer is yes, you've done a good job. And if the answer is maybe not, choose something different.
4: So I've got a... tweak my own nipples at the supermarket while I shop.
1: No, I don't really understand. So if I go buy clothes, how do I know if I'm loving myself when I'm buying them?
4: Oh, I took it as, this is literally what I took from it, like eat food that's good for your body.
1: No, because if I eat a Big Mac, might not be good for my body, but my body loves it in that moment. Mm. And then I'm loving myself, aren't I? Sick, because I got my Big Mac.
4: I just don't know if I've ever loved myself.
1: I mean, if we're going to go that deep, I've never loved myself either.
4: Yeah.
1: But, you know, we've got to get through life.
4: Yeah. So what do I do? Everything I pick up to buy, I'm like, I still hate myself. I can't walk around nude, though, so I do have to buy these items of clothing.
5: Cynthia told me not to. But...
4: And this hummus, still hate myself, but otherwise I'm going to starve to death if I've got a way to I love myself to eat or clothe myself.
1: Glad we worked it out. That's Shetty time. Hit 100.7's.

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1: And it was actually one of the things I've enjoyed most doing on this show and enjoyed most listening to was when you and I genuinely thought we'd found a song that we could sing in duet together and actually nail it. And it was Noah Kahan's Taking It Slowly. I don't know what the song is called. Hurt Somebody.
2: And you keep in mind, we had singing lessons.
1: We had singing lessons. We went into a studio. And this was us at our all. I think I've only got a bit of you here. Because
3: surprise.
1: This was you at your absolute best.
4: Taking it slowly. I'm afraid to be lonely. Nobody told me. It's harder than I thought to tell the truth. It's going to leave you in pieces.
2: It's still going.
1: You can hear it.
4: Alone with your demons.
3: Oh, my God.
4: And I know that we need this, but I've been too afraid to follow through.
2: It sounded like I followed through on half of that.
1: It still brings me so much joy.
2: It's very vulnerable.
1: That noise that I let out. Anyway, we haven't sung for a while until a few months ago. I think it was even last year when the Wicked song, when Wicked came out, the movie, and everyone was on TikTok doing the Defying Gravity bit, you know, the famous bit from the... And we thought we'd give it a crack.
2: Yeah.
1: And this was you having a go. No, it's not.
2: Well, how's the review? Mid note hole. No, it's not.
1: Well, this was me trying it.
2: Just give us some.
1: Not bad.
2: I thought it was pretty good, to be honest.
1: Yeah, it's not bad. Anyway, there's a new challenge going around. Mm. There's a new challenge called the Magic Flute. Oh. And it's all across...
3: Sounds like another trip to Bandcamp.
2: It does, doesn't it?
1: It's the disappearing flute. No, it's the Magic Flute. And it's also known as the Queen of the Night Challenge or the Opera Challenge. And it's a viral social media trend where participants attempt to sing one of the most difficult pieces in operatic history, which is the Queen of the Night aria, right? From Wolfgang Mozart's opera, The Magic Flute.
2: Is Mozart's first name Wolfgang?
1: Wolfgang Amadeus Mozart.
3: Well, Amadeus is cool too.
2: Mozart.
1: Mozart, sorry. Mozart.
2: Wolfgang Mozart.
3: The Moz.
1: I was reading it. It's funny reading it. It sounds funny. Mozart.
2: Mozart. Mozart.
1: What's going around at the moment is you'll hear, first of all, a little bit of the Magic Flute being sung opera style, and then what people do is they send voice notes to their friends of them trying to do it.
2: Great.
1: So what I want us to have a crack, and I want people to call on 13 1060, and I want to hear people trying the Magic Flute.
2: Let me hear this, because I don't reckon it can be too hard.
1: Okay, let's have a listen. Okay, give it a crack.
2: Ooh, this is in my range.
1: Sound like a bird waking up in the morning.
3: I thought we were at the monkey enclosure.
2: Was that not too... Yeah, it's very... Was that not too bad?
1: I think it was better than your last effort. You were out of key.
2: What, higher or lower?
1: I think we need to go try again, play it again.
2: Oh,
1: higher.
2: Jeez, okay. I'm just going to... Put my hands in my pockets for this one. Oh, my God. You have a go, Carrie.
1: Okay, hold on. Play it to me again. Okay, okay.
3: Oh, no.
2: Don't. You'll pop a
1: that
2: stitch.
1: That really hurts my head.
2: Oh, yeah. You're not even singing. Where's that noise coming from?
3: Oh, no.
0: It's because there's a hole in her head, so the air's coming out.
2: Poor people in traffic think someone's hit the brakes real hard.
1: 13 1060, if you think you can nail the Magic Flute better than we can, give us a call.
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0: Taylor Swift, it is the best bits from Carrie and Tommy all this hour. Producer Sammy with you. And I don't know if you remember this viral trend, but you might want to have some earplugs ready.
1: We're doing the magic flute challenge. It is going around on TikTok at the moment. It's where you've got to try and sing one of the most difficult pieces from
2: it's not that hard.
1: Mozart in operatic history, the Queen of the Night aria. Now, what you should be doing is sending these as voice notes to your friends, because that's what people are doing. In fact, if you ever want to voice note us at our Insta, Carrie, Tommy, we'd love to get your voice notes. We'd love to whack them on air.
3: Carrie,
1: yes.
3: You didn't tell me that I was meant to be hitting F6 notes.
1: Yeah, they're very hard for a performer to hit. Trying to do it.
3: Oh, no. I said I'm happy to go again.
1: Oh,
3: because I didn't know you'd screwed me over with the whole F6
1: thing. Okay, well, you have a go at F6 again.
3: You told me it was a G-flat major minor.
1: No. Higher.
3: Yeah, Matt.
1: Higher. Do we have me there? Do we?
4: Oh, no.
3: You do sound like a cat in distress.
1: Lisa.
5: Yes.
1: Lisa, it's very high. Do you think you've got it? Is Lisa there?
5: You ready?
1: Okay, hold on, Lisa. Hold on. Oh, that's sounding very good. Hold on. Do we have something to give our beautiful listeners?
0: Yeah, we've got some cash to give away.
1: Okay, we're going to give some cash to the best one. Go, Lisa. You've got to give us, we need the next bit as well. We've got to see the key change. Pretty good, Lisa.
3: You know what I've realised?
1: Pretty good.
3: Lisa,
5: what am I doing?
3: Lisa, you were excellent, but what I've realised about this piece of music, even when it's good, it's really bad.
1: Hey, the original's like, amazing, though.
3: Is it?
1: Yeah.
3: Who's putting this on in their car?
1: It's the warbling I like.
3: Yeah, it is a good warble. Get in, Nicole.
5: Hello.
3: How you going?
5: Hello, Tommy. Meow.
3: Hey. Meow. Meow. Thank you, Nickers.
5: Meow.
3: Okay. Meow. Nah, it's just what me and Nicole do.
1: Okay.
3: It's fine. Hey, Nicole, how are you up to the challenge?
5: I'll give it a crack.
3: Okay, go for it.
1: It was a bit cutting in and out, Nicole, but I actually think you were amazing. Can you pull the phone a bit further away?
5: Okay, how about I try moving? Okay, yeah, here we go. Try again, yeah?
1: Yeah, but with the phone a bit further away.
5: Okay.
1: That's really good.
3: I think it's pretty good, Nickers.
1: I think it is too.
3: I think it's real good. Stay on the line.
1: Oh, we got a guy. See, the tricky thing for a guy is how high you've got to hit.
3: I didn't
1: Billy, can you hit it high?
3: I'll try. G'day, Billy.
6: Hello?
3: Yeah, how are you?
6: Yeah, not bad yourself.
3: Yeah, pretty good. Billy, I reckon this sounds like it's yours for the taking. Are you ready to give it a go?
6: Yeah, I'm ready. I'm ready.
3: Go for it. It's pretty
1: give
3: good.
1: Give us.
3: it's pretty. Billy, it's pretty.
1: I
3: excellent.
1: Really like you, Billy. Yeah. Just hold there. What about Em? Let's try another guy. Do we have another guy?
0: Billy was the only dude.
1: Well, let's give him cash in a sec for being the only dude, because that's a great attempt. Let's go now to Emily. Hey, Em.
7: Hey, how are you?
1: Yeah, good. I love the fact that you've called up.
7: Oh, thanks.
1: Let's give it a crack. Give us a bit of the magic flute.
7: All right, here we go.
1: Gosh, these are so good.
3: Emily, I'm tone deaf, but that, to my ears, was excellent.
1: Play the original again, Jesse.
3: Oh.
1: Oh, Emily nailed that.
3: I think Emily's is better.
1: Okay, let's go to one more. Mandy. Okay.
8: Hello.
1: Mandy, give it to us.
3: Mandy, I will let you know just before you sing, we get little notes on the screen about each of the chords, and yours just says pitch good, which is a real step down from the movie Pitch Perfect. We've got pitch good, Mandy.
8: Okay, ready, guys?
1: Yeah, we're ready.
3: Oh.
1: Give us some cash.
3: Pitch very good, Mandy.
1: Pitch
3: very good.
1: Mandy. Hold on, and just for good measure, back to the other star of this segment. Billy, are you there?
0: Oh, can we get a duet?
1: We want a duet. Billy and Mandy, say hi to each other.
2: Hello, my brother's called Billy, so hey, big shout out to Bill.
1: Okay, so how much money have we got to give between them, guys?
4: Big Dog is saying $500
1: each. Between them. $250 for Billy and Mandy on a count of 3, 2, 1. I want you to do it together. Ready?
2: Okay.
1: 3, 2, 1.
3: Beautiful people.
8: All over Toowoomba. It's Hit 100.7's Carrie and Tommy.

0: Bebe Rexha, Faithless, New Religion. It is Karen Tommy's Best Bits. Producer Sammy with you. And if you're an animal lover, there is something exciting happening before four.
1: Because I promised to bring you the new influences yes. that you should be influenced by. Have you heard about the Dominican Sisters of...
2: No.
1: They are nuns that have a podcast.
2: Fun. What do they talk about?
1: They talk about a lot of stuff, just including things that they like to get up to that aren't necessarily nunning.
3: Do you have a hobby?
4: Cooking.
3: Sister, yes. I'm good at chopping. I like to assist people like you and be a part of it. I don't like making big decisions about seasoning.
1: See, and then it's just fascinating because you're
2: always... So are they practicing nuns?
1: Yeah. So they're there in their full garb sitting... Is that what it's called? Anyway, their habit.
2: Their habit?
1: Mm. Yes.
2: And so they talk about... What do they do with their lives? They live in a convent?
1: Carrie, I have surface level skipped over this, but yes,
5: yes.
1: We are saying yes.
2: What are they called if I want to start following them?
1: The Dominican Sisters of Mary.
2: I like them.
1: Mother of the Eucharist.
5: Oh, yeah.
2: You're saying words you've never read before.
5: I've never heard before.
1: Is that right?
2: Eucharist, yes.
1: Eucharist. Yeah. What's a Eucharist?
5: Yeah.
2: Well, the Eucharist is when they serve, often they do a service, the Eucharist.
1: Could Icarist, or is it only Eucharist?
0: Holy Communion.
2: And I was going to say, and you go and you have your Holy Communion.
1: So they're the wafer and wine
2: and the
1: people.
2: The blood and wine. Yeah, the blood, sorry, the is bread the, and blood
1: is
2: of
1: the
2: God.
1: Is the wine just a cheeky Christ. Workaround to suck a bit of piss back in church?
2: Well, I used to love it. And that's how I came to quite like port as an adult, because it was always a bit of port.
1: Was it?
2: Yeah, until they changed it and it became cranberry juice. I was like, oh.
1: Could you have a big swig, or are you not allowed?
2: No, so if you were given a tiny little, some places because of OH&S, like health stuff, they started giving them to you in little individual containers, tiny little containers, and washing them. But if you go to the real deal, like a cathedral, I'd have it from a big
5: The goblet.
2: Goblet. And then you get out of it.
1: And that you've all sucked on.
5: Yeah.
2: You've all sucked the blood of Christ.
1: The COVID super spreader, original. But they go on to talk about, because they're funny, right? And they go on to talk about Lent and the things they're giving up. What one of the sisters is giving up, I found wonderful and a tad shocking.
6: I heard of one sister for Lent. She tried to drive the speed limit, like, the whole time.
3: So she gave up speeding?
6: Yeah, she gave up speeding. And she's like, I want to, like, work on having a more, like, a contemplative pace of life. So that's drastic. Depending where you live, that might actually be a safety hazard. But
1: so she gave up.

0: Okay.
1: Sorry. I thought you said, do you know this course again?
0: No, I said, do you want to?
2: No, thank you.
0: Okay, well, I guess we'll...
2: What's your interest level?
0: No. I guess we'll end this segment.
1: Yes, I'd love to know the sports again. Okay.
3: Do you have a favorite game at the moment?
4: My all-time favorite, this is an outdoor game, but in the summers when we're all home together, is playing Ultimate Frisbee.
3: Sister, and you are so good at that.
1: What is she playing, Ultimate?
0: Ultimate Frisbee. Oh. And then she goes on to talk about how one of their defense isn't very good. And she's like, I don't want to call you out, but you are chatty on the field. And she's like, sister, I know. I can't help it. I like to chat.
1: Can you bring, instead of me bringing Jay Shetty
0: No,
1: out,
0: no, don't you dare remove Jay Shetty. It's my favorite segment.
2: What?
1: Well, can we sometimes have a bit of Jay Shetty time, and sometimes a bit of sister time?
0: And I can promise you,
1: sister act, we'll call them.
2: Do you reckon Jay Shetty will steal some stuff from?
0: Oh, well, I was going to say this is finally some original material that we're playing here, and so nuns are getting up to all these kind of cool stuff that you don't think of when you first think of nuns, and then they surprise you by getting up to exactly the activity that you think they would be doing.
3: At the moment, what is your favorite game? I know it can change over time.
5: The only game I really like to do is Scrabble.
1: You do play Scrabble a lot.
5: That's the only thing I do. Card games are too complicated for me.
0: There we go.
1: Playing Scrabble. That's what you imagine them doing with their time.
0: Pretty bang on.
1: Yeah.
6: 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Not all of them were good. 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

0: It's the best of Carrie and Tommy all this week and next. We've got the legends Lucy and Nikki coming up just after four.
1: Because I went to the meeting last night, noticed you weren't there. Very noticeable absence, actually.
2: Is this the town meeting? What are we obstructing this time?
1: No, this is, you know, my bi-weekly catch-up with the Royal Society for the Protection of Birds in Scotland.
2: Oh, my God. Can I tell you something funny about birds? Just a side note. I should
1: Careful,
2: have brought this
1: though.
2: Up
1: You've
2: last time I was at the meeting.
1: You've already got them offside.
2: I know, because the other day, Evie was asking me something about bird watchers and whether they're boring people. And then I said that
1: they
2: you
1: are not.
2: Were, I said, guess who's a bird watcher and it'll surprise you. And then when I told her it was you, because she couldn't guess, the look on her face, you went down so far in her, you went from being super cool to what? What does he do?
1: Nah.
2: And I'm like, he loves to just sit in the veranda and watch them. She's like, why?
1: This is a real slow burn. In 40, maybe 50 years, she's going to think that's
2: cool. Anyway, so what happened at the society meeting that I missed?
1: You came up.
2: Did I? What have I done?
1: Do you remember when you called me a silly goose the other day? Do you remember
2: I've used far worse phrases than silly goose.
1: You called me a silly goose. And do you remember when I was actually, you were teasing me for how I walked and you called me a bit pigeon-toed?
2: Yes, I do
1: you
2: that
1: came
2: often.
1: Up. You were one of many examples that were brought up at the meeting of the Royal Society for the Protection of Birds in Scotland for people in general to stop using anti-bird language.
2: I'm often described, though, as a woman who's like a duck, like very smooth on top, legs going like this underneath. Is that a bad thing?
1: No, that doesn't sound too bad, because just like a duck is pretty good. If someone was to call you a lame duck, that would be offensive. For example, instead of calling someone pigeon-toed, the suggested from the Royal Society of the Protection of Birds Scotland.
2: What am I meant to call you now? Yeah.
1: You meant to say, you have the gait of a colombidae. How lucky.
3: What
2: start
3: about
2: saying the gait of Tony
3: colombidae.
2: Abbott.
1: Colombidae. I assume it's the correct name for a pigeon.
2: Sounds like a colon bidet.
3: Yeah.
1: Well, that's okay. What about this? Instead of another one you were guilty of, you silly goose, you should say instead, if you're interested in not being singled out like Carrie was at the meeting, you should say geese are sensible and you are behaving quite poorly in comparison.
2: But hold on. If geese are silly, that must have been where it came from. So why are we deciding suddenly they're sensitive? That's just not what they are they?
1: Sensible, thanks, Carrie.
2: Sorry, sensible.
1: And they're also sensitive. Wait till I go to the geese meeting at the end of the day.
2: Do you know what I mean? Like, isn't silly goose come because they must quack around or something? Like,
1: that's the type of attitude that is holding
3: stereotyping.
1: The pro bird language back. What about this? Instead of saying killing two birds with one stone, you can say you completed two tasks with just a single effort. Congratulations, champion.
2: What happens if you're picking up a chick?
1: Then you're...
3: Are you completing two tasks with one effort?
2: No, I'm just trying to work out, like, what you, can you say? I picked up a chick
1: at
2: the weekend.
1: Are you physically lifting a chickling in your hand?
2: No.
1: Or are you...
2: I'm picking up a woman.
1: What
2: if I say I saw this bird at the weekend, she was looking hot? That's okay, isn't it? It's a compliment.
1: Well, that's a compliment.
4: You're also killing two birds.
2: Oh, killing two birds with one stone. Yeah, that's a lot. Yeah, it is, to be fair.
1: Lame duck, instead of saying that, try saying you are ineffectual, unlike ducks who get a lot of stuff done.
2: I think I'm going to stop going to meetings. I prefer to use the silly goose language.
1: Well, I would say that is a brain fade or a case of bird brain, but I wouldn't actually say that because I'm quite a feature at the meeting. So I'd say your intellectual capacity pales into comparison to that of a crow, which rolls off the tongue a lot better.
5: 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But if you're ready to kick off your next big idea, it helps to think a little differently. Liberty. Loans for free thinkers. 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
2: Bye.
1: See ya.
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21: Hey there, I'm Brett Thomas. The Prime Minister has fired back at claims from the opposition the federal government is contributing to cost of living pressures. Anthony Albanese instead talking up some of the relief measures coming into effect in the new financial year starting today.
22: Unlike the three right-wing parties with their axis of grievance,
23: order.
22: What we are doing is actually not just identifying issues, but making a difference.
21: Some of the changes today include a near 6% increase to minimum wage, a $5 per week tax break for Aussie workers, and an extra 10 days paid parental leave. A deadly Gold Coast house fire is now being treated as alleged arson. Police saying it started inside a bedroom at Hope Island, leaving one person dead, two men critically burned, and two others forced to leap from a balcony to escape. Serena Williams' comeback to tennis has been ended by an Aussie at Wimbledon. Maya Joint upstaging the 23-time Grand Slam champion in three sets on centre court.
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21: Broncos veteran Ben Hunt has shut down rumours coach Michael Maguire is facing a dressing room revolt at Red Hill. Reports claimed some players won't sign new deals if the coach remains. But Hunt says his new one-year contract is proof that's not true.
0: Look, I know we lost on the weekend, but have a look at that game and the effort, I think, that we put in. We fought hard in that game. I really think we did. And, if you can take anything out of that, I think it's that the boys are fighting for him.
21: And France beat Sweden 3-0 at the FIFA World Cup, progressing to the round of 16.
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5: This is Heat Weather.
23: Late showers on the Darling Downs. Tonight, down to 11, and tomorrow, mostly fine with a high of 19. And your music sorted with a curated playlist for every mood. 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
3: 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Let's driving go. Your home.
4: Woo! Let's go, Nolsey.
3: How are we going, girls?
4: Oh, the girls are on.
3: Always
5: and today. On too, guys.
4: And
5: never forget.
4: Is Nolsey ever off? Let's be honest.
5: Let's be honest. If you're wondering who we are, guys, our names are Lucy and Nikki, and we are from the podcast Happy Hour with Lucy and Nikki. Get it wherever you get your podcasts.
4: We love saying that. We totally stole that off Shorty.
5: We did.
3: But I was told to say that.
4: I know you were. But no, we're filling in for Carrie and Tommy for the next 2 weeks. It's been a lot of fun. I can't believe it's already hump day.
5: Oh, my gosh. Can we put on my lovely lady lumps? Check it out.
3: Oh, missed opportunity.
5: Never too late,
3: you guys just talk amongst yourselves and I'll get it up for you.
5: Right? We've been having a great week. We're down here in Sydney recording. It's been so much fun.
4: I know. Ooh. It's always fun to go to the city, isn't it, Dom? Oh, here we go.
5: The lady lumps.
4: Here we go. Oh. But anyway, the best part about us coming onto the radio is that we get to bring over some of our favourite segments from our own radio show. So
5: we did.
4: Later on in the show, this hour, we'll be spilling the tea. There's a lot of Taylor Swift tea happening at the moment, guys.
5: Swiftie.
4: We crazy. Have updates.
5: Is the marriage, the wedding, I should say, is the wedding happening?
4: Is the wedding a decoy?
5: Well, I mean, we've got some intel and it all sounds a little bit sus. If you ask me.
4: But anyway, we'll unpack that later though.
3: We will. Up next though, we're asking on 131060, what song lyrics did you get wrong? Because there's a song that's gone viral. We've known it forever and everyone's been saying the lyrics wrong.
4: Okay.
3: Yeah, we'll do that right after this. Alex Warren, Fever Dream for your drive home. You got Lucy and Nikki.

0: Mark Erix for your drive home. You got Lucy and Nikki from the Happy Hour with Lucy and Nikki podcast. Grab it right now on the listener app wherever you get your podcast. I'm going to say the Lucy and Nikki app.
1: The Lucy and Nikki app coming soon.
0: Oi, 131060 is the number. What song lyrics did you get wrong, girls?
1: Yes, because the J-Lo song Get on the Floor is going like absolutely.
2: Okay, so everyone's claiming that this went viral because of off-campus.
1: Oh, here we go. Strap in, everyone.
0: We heard this story 50
2: times
0: today.
2: Oh, mate. I don't know whether I'm just some kind of tastemaker or whatever you call it, but when I was on with the Whitsundays Island in October last year, I was slamming that track.
1: So you're saying you've made this song happen, not the global off-campus Netflix.
2: That,
1: oh, no, it's not Netflix. TV show that's happening at the moment.
2: Either that or I'm just very in tune with up-and-coming trends.
1: Babe, you're a tastemaker.
2: I'm a tastemaker.
1: You're born that way.
2: I was born this way.
1: Gosh, it's hard, isn't it?
2: La, la, la, la, gonna be it on the floor.
1: Well, you don't,
2: did you see it when she played with David Guetta at that show in France with 80,000 people?
1: Yes, babe. Mm. Her body is incredible.
2: I'm like, how is this woman 60?
1: I know. But anyway, that's not what we're here to talk about. But yeah, thank you for inventing that song, Luce. Really appreciate it, babe.
2: You're all welcome.
1: But no, so apparently this song, yeah, everyone has been getting these song lyrics wrong.
0: Yeah.
1: And you and I don't know what they are. Shawnee knows what it is. So okay. I want to listen and see what we both think.
2: Okay.
0: Okay, you ready? This is the section everyone is getting wrong.
1: Okay.
0: Okay.
2: Okay.
0: What do you think that is, Nikki?
1: Tonight we're going to be it on the floor. What?
0: That's.
2: I would have guessed that too, but if that's wrong.
0: No, that's what it is.
1: Oh! You're all idiots
2: sorry.
1: Then.
2: We're not only tastemakers, but we're also smart.
1: What do you think it is?
0: Producer Kerry, that failed.
2: What does everyone else think it is?
0: Producer Kerry, what do they think it is?
3: Everyone keeps saying tonight we're going to get it on the floor.
2: No, tonight we're going to be it on the floor. Tonight
1: we're going to be it on the floor. So, did I get that right?
0: You got it right.
1: Oh, give me a round of applause,
0: right,
1: everyone.
0: Round of applause, yeah. Well
2: not
0: done.
2: Not only are we tastemakers, well but also we also thought, know the lyrics
1: yeah.
2: everything.
1: Yeah.
2: But do you know what it could be?
1: Get lit on the floor?
2: Well, yes.
1: I've thought that too,
2: get
1: babe.
2: Get out of my brain.
1: If you didn't let me listen to it so closely with my razor-sharp hearing, I probably would have got it wrong.
0: Are there any other songs that you guys misheard the lyrics to?
1: Do you remember that song, Like a G6?
2: Track.
1: So I remember just being around at home, poking around, and my dad goes, music these days, they bloody sing about anything. There's a new song about cheese sticks.
2: Like a cheese stick.
0: I love that.
1: I was like, Dad, it's a G6, aka a fast plane.
2: I was going to say, what is a G6?
0: Missed opportunity for a cheese ad right there. Bloody old cheese stringers. They should be jumping.
1: I know.
0: Yeah.
2: I love cheese. Gosh, I'm hungry.
1: Big dairy girls. Have you got any wrong?
2: You know what, babe? I'm just so switched on. I very rarely get the words incorrect.
1: I used to do Red Hot Chili Peppers. Hello, but it's how long will I slide?
0: No, it's not.
1: No, it is.
0: Is it?
1: It is.
2: Will I slide?
0: Know that.
1: Oh, will I slide? Yeah.
0: Wow.
1: Nothing to do with the hello. I know.
0: I used to think Macy Gray, I Try. You know this one?
1: Change.
0: I used to think this was, hang on, this bit. All right, this bit right here.
1: Yeah.
0: I think it was, I wear condoms when you were not there. Me and my cousin.
2: I mean, at least you're being safe, babe. At least you're being safe.
1: I can kind of hear that.
0: Hey, jump on that.
2: I wear condoms when you are not here. Yeah. Keep it safe. Everyone wear protection.
0: Anyway, we want to hear from you guys. 131060 is the number. What song lyrics did you get wrong? What? What are you laughing at?
2: I'm just laughing at the... What is our job? What is this?
1: It's another day in the office, girl.
0: 1060. What song lyrics did you hear wrong? We'll take your calls right after this. You got Lucy and Nikki.
4: Thought that was funny. Wait till you see it in person.
5: Yup. TikTok, Facebook, Instagram. Get on it.
4: Lucy and Nikki. Follow Lucy and Nikki on the socials at Happy Hour with Lucy and Nikki.
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6: Hit traffic. The crash at Dalby on the Warrego at the intersection with Dalby Cecil Plains Road. There are traffic diversions in place there and one lane is blocked at is westbound. So take care and seek an alternative way around that if you can. In Swoomba, busy this afternoon rather than Margaret Herrie Streets and Russell and Victoria Streets through the CBD. Westbrook, Swoomba, Athol Road's running slow through that roadwork and the roadworks on the Warrego at Oakey also slow too. The new Queensland government is delivering tougher e-scooter and e-bike laws from the 1st of July that stop behaviour that put lives at risk. Find out more at qld.gov.au. That's latest traffic on the Darling Downs, hit 100.7.
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0: Driving you home, you got Lucy and Nikki from the Happy Hour with Lucy and Nikki podcast. 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And right now, we need you on the phones. 131060 is the number. What song lyrics did you get wrong, girls?
1: Yes, that's right. Because the J-Lo song has been going viral and...
2: Oh, I could listen to this song all day.
1: I know, babe. It's so good.
2: Tonight we're going to be it on the floor.
1: Yeah. Anyway, we nailed it, but apparently the rest of the world has no idea what they're saying.
2: Yeah. Oh, they're just obviously not big enough fans of that song.
1: Exactly. But then there was Like a G6. My dad used to think that was Like a Cheese Stick. So I've heard there's a Taylor Swift one. Baker's Gonna Bake, Bake, Bake, Bake, Bake.
2: That's another track.
1: Lucy just wants to get out of here and dance, baby.
2: Babe, I actually cried when I saw that video of J-Lo perform. I need to stop watching TikTok after a few reds. I actually did cry watching that video when J-Lo came out to that. I love that song.
1: Just because you had euphoric feelings?
2: Yeah.
1: Yeah.
2: Anyway, want to know if you guys have been singing the wrong song lyrics.
0: Let's go to the phones. Terry on 131060, what song lyrics did you get wrong?
3: Well, B-52's The Love Shack, when it says, you're in roof, in the bed. I thought it was, your hemorrhoids. Busted.
2: Not the hemorrhoids, doll. Not the hemorrhoids.
1: What does it actually say?
0: Tin roof rusted.
2: Rusted.
1: Wow, you definitely got that one wrong.
0: Thanks, Terry. Let's go to Gemma on 131060. Gemma, what song lyrics did you get wrong?
4: So, for the longest time, I've been singing the song I Wish I Was a Punk Rocker with Flowers in My Hair.
5: Oh, I wish I was a punk rocker with flowers in my hair.
1: What did you think it said?
4: Prawn cracker.
1: I wish I was a prawn cracker with flowers in my hair.
2: I wish I was a prawn cracker with
1: nasi goreng.
2: Yum. Honestly, not a bad shout, babe.
1: Yeah, delicious.
0: Very well. Let's go to Gemma on 131060. Paige on 131060. Paige, what song lyrics did you get wrong?
6: So, Ariana Grande, Thank You Next.
1: I'm guilty of this too, babe.
6: I thought it was Bacon Eggs.
1: Bacon, eggs.
0: I get that. Bacon, eggs.
1: Bacon, eggs. Oh, my God, yes.
2: Nikki, well, don't feel too bad, Paige. Nikki always used to sing that to me, and I knew she was getting it wrong, and it was so annoying. And you know what she used to say?
1: Don't swear, though.
2: No, I won't. She used to sing to me, I'm so effing grateful for my life. And I'm like, that is not the word.
1: Oh, no. She's like, it's shut your ex, babe. Shut up. I'm like, how good's life, my doll? Keep living.
0: Oh, my God. Oh, thanks for calling through, Paige. Hey, stick around on the way. The world is in Taylor Swift pandemonium at the moment, talking about this wedding. We think it's happening this weekend. We're going to unpack everything right after this. Right now, let's get this on for your drive home. You are on with Lucy and Nikki.

0: That's new Teddy Swims, Mr. Know-It-Alls. If you drive home, you're on with Lucy and Nikki. On the Happy Hour of Lucy and Nikki podcast. Grab it right now on the Listener app or wherever you get your podcast. People talk about you.
1: Lucy and Nikki's Spill the Tea. Swifties around the world are rejoicing because it is apparently, we can't confirm, but apparently the weekend of Taylor Swift's wedding coming up.
2: Wow, big news.
1: Yes, so we've got a bit of intel here, guys. So there's three main things that we're going to be unpacking. Firstly, there are going to be two different events.
2: Okay.
1: So the first event will be taking place with only 100 people. Followed by a much larger second event that will have about 1,000 people. Who knows 1,000 people? Not me.
2: Well, surely not that well, right?
1: Mm.
2: It's giving, have to do a few pleasantries.
1: Yeah, I mean.
2: Few football teams involved.
1: I wonder who's on the guest list. But yeah, the wedding's taking place at Madison Square Garden, reportedly.
2: Mm-hmm.
1: Travis and Taylor are currently in New York. Travis has been spotted out and about, probably doing
2: just running
1: suit
2: errands.
1: Fittings.
0: No, he was running. He went for a jog.
1: Oh, did he?
2: Yeah. Oh, keep that wedding trip alive.
1: You know, keep fit. And Swiftie's private jet has landed in New York, so that's how that's been reported on. And apparently this setting is huge. Mm. So within Madison Square Garden, which is massive, they have assembled a castle. I know. A lot of shipping containers full of, like, trees and all sorts of, like, they're, like, making a whole set.
2: Wow.
1: It sounds like Disneyland almost.
0: Sounds like the Eras Tour.
2: This is crazy. Yeah. Like, I'm not going to lie. When you just said that, I just pictured like a cardboard cutout castle, but I'm sure it's probably like stone bricks and...
1: Listen, I'm sure Taylor Swift, like no expense would be spared.
2: Exactly.
1: But with that in mind, I'm like, if you're... Like maybe there's some security detail or something that is involved in having it within an enclosed space. Do you know what I mean?
2: Like a bit safer.
1: Like, why wouldn't you just go and rent a castle in France or something and fly everyone over?
0: I reckon she's trying to drag everyone off. I reckon this is all a decoy thing.
2: Well, people are saying that.
1: Do you think? Yeah.
2: Because she was rumoured to have decoy dresses, like kind of like ducking out of different places with the dress thing. So I'm like, if she's got decoy venues... It'll be amazing if she pulls that off. It's I kind of hope
0: Swift.
2: It is a decoy.
0: If she can hide an album coming out, she can hide a wedding. Do you know what I mean?
2: And she's quite theatrical like that, isn't she?
0: Yeah, she is.
2: You know?
0: Yeah,
2: she likes to keep the people guessing.
0: She'd have it all planned. It's always all, you know, she's got it all figured out in her mind.
2: Yeah.
0: She's like, all right, we're going to tell everyone or make everyone think it's Madison
2: PR
0: Square
2: vibes.
1: Garden. Well, they're not making it a secret that it's Madison Square Garden. Do you know what I mean? Like,
0: exactly.
1: Everyone knows that. It's almost too obvious.
0: Like, fans are literally camping out the security there at the moment.
1: Oh, like, that's so creepy.
0: I reckon she's done this on purpose so everyone's attention's over there and she's getting married on the other side of New York. And
1: yeah.
0: Probably Travis going for a run was probably planned too.
2: Literally.
1: That's so...
2: Because even her guests to be arriving at Madison Square Garden say it is, it's going to be chaotic for them.
1: Mm. Yeah.
2: Like, how are you even going to enter that building without feeling extremely stressed?
1: Oh, my God, imagine
2: stressed.
1: Being invited to Taylor Swift's wedding. Like, I am not a Swiftie, hand on my heart.
2: I'm she's not going to invite you because you've trashed her on the radio.
1: Babe, don't say that again.
2: No.
1: Sorry, Taylor,
2: we're not
1: if you're
2: Swifties,
1: listening on the week of your wedding. Apologies. I wish
2: if
1: you all
2: you
1: the very
2: do
1: best.
2: Have any spare seats, we would love to come.
1: No, but imagine going to Taylor Swift's wedding. That would
2: Babe.
1: Be so sick. I wouldn't even care if it was Disneyland themed.
2: Me? Oh, absolutely not.
1: I'm living my very best life.
2: I know. We spoke to a girl earlier this week that got married at Bunnings. So
1: Mate,
2: if you ever...
1: Taylor Swift's getting married at Bunnings. Could you imagine?
2: That's the decoy. She's like, suckers, I'm actually in Sydney at Bunnings.
1: Yeah, in Alexandria.
0: Oh, God. Hey, cigarette on the way. We're playing Lucy versus Nikki, where you two will take on each other.
1: Head to head, baby.
0: Yeah, I've got a category
2: always gets
0: here
2: a bit
0: today.
2: Competitive.
0: The category today is movie sequels because there is a huge movie sequel that is apparently coming out after nearly 30 years.
2: Oh,
1: yeah. Is it Practical Magic?
0: Can't say.
2: Well, that is coming out, though.
1: Yeah. Yeah.
0: We'll unpack it right after this. You got Lucy, Nikki.
3: Ladies, time out. Time for a wee break right now. The L, the U, the C, the Y. Lucy and Nikki be back. That's right.
4: That's right.
3: Lucy and Nikki. Driving you home. Lucy and Nikki.
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4: There's a crash at Dalby on the Warrego westbound at the Dalby Cecil Plains Road intersection. Lane is blocked there and diversions are in place. Avoid it if you can because there are delays in all directions around that. In Toowoomba, a slow Rutherland Street, both directions between Bridge Street and James Street, heavy Victoria Street intersection and Clifford and Margaret Street through the CBD as well. And minor congestion, Warwick, CBD, Palmerin and Fitzroy Streets. KFC are dropping 31 deals over 31 days this Christmas in July for you to unwrap in-app. Let the festivities begin. Only available till 10 p.m. pickup only. That's latest traffic on the Darling Downs has hit 100.7.
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0: for your drive home. Ooh. 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
1: Someone's got pipes.
0: Grab it right now on the listener app, wherever you get your podcast. Hey, let's do this.
2: Mirror, mirror on the wall. Who's the smartest of them all? It's about to get tricky. Lucy versus Nikki.
0: Yeah, yeah.
1: Let's go, baby.
0: All right, so if you are new here, there are five questions in this game. Lucy and Nikki must buzz in with their name when they know the answer. If the first person gets the answer wrong, the other gets a chance to answer and claim a point. Best of five wins. We go to a tiebreaker if it's even. And today, girls, you are taking on movie sequels. Why?
1: Oh. Because Practical Magic is about to come out.
0: Oh. No.
3: Why? Because The Parent Trap.
0: The Parent Trap is apparently getting a sequel.
3: Ooh. This is huge. Yeah. This makes me really, really, really excited.
1: Yeah. What are they going to do? How's Lindsay Lohan going to be like 40 with...
0: Well, you can be 40. In a
3: she looks about 20,
1: true.
3: To be honest.
1: She does look good.
0: Maybe that she had twins. And then it's going to be about their kids.
3: Oh, yes.
0: And they're trying to bring back. So Lindsay's going to be doing it, apparently. And then also, what's the other character's name?
3: Chessie.
0: Yeah,
3: so she was the... Lived with the dad on the farm, but they weren't together.
0: Yeah.
3: Yeah, I love that movie
1: Riddle
3: so
1: me
3: much.
1: This, people. Tell me one sequel in the history of sequels that has lived up to standard of recent years.
0: Of recent years?
1: There has to be Devil Wears Prada didn't live up to scratch. Right. Don't even get me started on And Just Like That. Can't stand
0: I thought
1: that.
0: Freaky Friday 2 was on par with the
3: Oh, was it good?
0: One. Yeah, I actually liked it. Rated it, yeah.
3: I did like Sex in the City, the movie, when that first came out after the show.
1: The first movie.
0: You thought it was, didn't think it was better movie? Than the show, though.
3: No, but I thought they did a really good job.
1: Yeah,
3: in
1: the
3: that
1: first
3: movie.
1: One,
3: yeah,
1: the then the second one movie. And the sequel, the show sucked.
3: They should have pulled up.
1: Yeah, anyway, let's get into this.
0: Anyway, let's get into the game. Question one. How many Fast and Furious movies are there?
1: Nikki.
0: Or producer Kered, what do you think that was?
4: I think Nikki just got
0: Nikki, okay.
3: Oh, don't even know. Eight.
0: Incorrect.
1: Lucy, seven.
0: Incorrect.
3: Nikki, six.
0: Incorrect.
1: Lucy, 11.
0: Incorrect.
3: We both don't get the point. What
1: Lucy,
3: is it?
1: Lucy, 12.
0: No. 10. It's 10.
1: Oh, far out. I was close.
0: Yeah. All right.
1: Guys, fun fact, we met Vin Diesel one night.
3: Yeah.
1: And I said to him, I really liked Shibuya. Shibuya. And he said, that's the only one I wasn't in. And I
0: oh,
1: said,
0: really? No, Tokyo.
3: He wasn't in Tokyo Drift.
0: Tokyo
1: yeah,
0: Drift.
1: He wasn't in Tokyo
0: Drift.
3: That's a song.
0: Yeah.
1: That's what I said, really enjoyed being in Shibuya in Tokyo. And he said, right. Funnily, I wasn't actually
3: wasn't
1: in that film.
3: In that
0: tried to have a menage a trois with you guys as well, didn't he?
1: About, tried and failed, doll. One of my great regrets in this life.
0: Really? Literally. You regret it?
1: Yeah. Oh, okay. How good would that be for
3: it was still a really great story to tell without bloody having to... Anyway, let's move
0: all right,
3: on.
0: Question two. What is the name of the house elf introduced in Harry
1: Lucy.
0: Potter? And the,
1: yes, Dobby.
0: That is correct.
3: Well done.
0: Yeah. Okay. Question three. Who voices Donkey in Shrek? Yes.
3: Oh, you don't know. I do. Hee hee.
1: Oh, I got too greedy.
3: Do you give up?
1: Chris Rock.
3: No. Eddie Murphy.
0: That is correct.
1: Good one.
0: Yeah. All right. Question four. One all. What is the title of the Top Gun sequel released in 2022?
3: Oh.
1: Lucy. Bigger Guns.
3: Bottom Gun.
0: Don't mind that.
1: Big Bazookas.
3: It is...
1: Top Gun 2.
3: I don't know, guys. I don't know.
0: It's Top Gun Maverick.
3: I did know.
1: Not the Maverick doll. Not the Maverick.
0: All right.
3: Maverick vibes.
0: Question five. I don't know if you two are going to get this one. Which sequel features the villain Dr. Octopus?
1: Lucy.
0: Yes.
3: Oh, I know what it is.
1: Go.
3: Nikki. James Bond. Oh.
0: No, I didn't see that, actually.
3: Octopussy?
0: No. Think, do you want me to give you a clue?
3: I would love a clue.
0: Okay. Tom Holland is in the latest one.
3: The Gentleman.
0: No.
1: Lucy, June.
3: Oh, Spider-Man.
0: No. Yeah, oh, it's Spider-Man. Yeah, that's correct.
3: Oh, yeah.
0: Yeah. Well done.
1: Okay.
0: So producer Kerry was telling me to go to the next one.
3: No,
0: I didn't. I wasn't listening. Okay. So, Nikki, you're on
1: 2 points.
0: Two. So, if you get this right, you're the winner.
3: Okay, great.
0: Okay. Who plays the original Tony Stark?
1: Who?
3: Nikki.
0: Yeah.
3: Ben Stiller?
0: No, it's Iron Man.
3: Oh, yeah. I thought Starsky and Hutch.
1: No. We are butchering this. Iron Man is
3: big
1: that,
3: movie buffs over here, everyone.
1: Is that quite
3: I know.
1: Short gentleman? He's a shorter gent.
3: His name is...
1: And he's a bit older.
3: It's not Robert De Niro.
0: No, close.
3: I know, it's Robert someone.
1: Robert...
3: I'm blanking hard. Downey Jr.
1: Yeah!
0: Yes! Nikki.
3: Oh, well, wow. Well, sorry to everyone that had to listen to that. That was probably screaming in the
0: that
3: car.
0: That was good.
3: You imbecile.
0: That was good.
3: We got there in the end.
1: That was quite challenging tonight.
3: That was tricky trivia.
0: Yeah, it was tricky trivia.
3: I feel like I actually want to go out after this and play some trivia. I feel like I'm having a winning streak.
1: That can be arranged.
0: All right. Well, stick around. On the way next, we're asking on 131060, have you made a citizen's arrest?
1: Ooh,
0: yes. We have a bizarre story for you.
1: Bit of a vigilante, you could call that.
0: Let's see if anyone else has done it. You got Lucy, Nikki.
2: Ladies, time out. Time for a wee break right now. The L, the U, the C, the Y. Lucy and Nikki be back. That's right.
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7: The earlier crash at Dolby on the Warrego westbound at the Dolby Cecil Plains Road intersection still causing delays. Lane is blocked there. Diversions are in place, so avoid it if you can. In Toowoomba, slow Rutherford Street both directions. Bridge Street to James Street, heavy at the Victoria Street intersection and Clifford Margaret Streets. Westbrook, slow Toowoomba Athol Road through the roadwork and looking good through Cunningham's Gap this afternoon. KFC's new lunchtime box full range packs an unreasonable amount of chicken into mouth-watering $5, $10 and $15 boxes. Until 2 p.m, pick up only. Not everywhere and not forever. No swaps. That's the latest traffic on the Darling Downs is hit 100.7.
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19: Hey there, I'm Brett Thomas. The Prime Minister has been grilled by the opposition during a fiery question time whether he can guarantee house prices won't fall further. It comes as national home values fell 0.4%, the biggest monthly decline in almost 4 years. Anthony Albanese sidestepped the question but believes it is good news for first home buyers.
20: That is what we are aiming for, making sure that young people get a fair crack.
19: And there's a small win for millions of Aussie workers as the new financial year clicks over. Tax cuts are landing. The minimum wage is now above $1,000 a week. Paid parental leave expands to 30 weeks and super payments will follow each payday instead of waiting 3 months. The ACCC has flexed its new supermarket powers for the first time, stopping Coles from opening another Kalgoorlie store amid fears a local rival could be squeezed out. And there's a $100 bonus on the table for West Aussie drivers today, aimed at easing bill stress as petrol prices start putting the boot in.
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19: The Socceroos have relocated to Dallas, Texas ahead of Saturday's round of 32 clash with Egypt at the World Cup. After failing to score in their final two group matches, attacking midfielder Hayden Rustic knows they'll have to rise to another level in the knockouts.
11: You just got to go and you got to be prepared from the first second, and I think this is what we've realised.
19: In the NRL, Bulldogs young gun Lockie Galvin has been called up to the New South Wales camp. The playmaker will help the Blues prepare for the Origin decider during training sessions tomorrow and Saturday.
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15: This is Heat Weather.
22: Late showers on the Darling Downs. Tonight down to 11 and tomorrow mostly fine with a high of 19. 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

0: Oh, they only the biggest energy for your drive home with your girls.
1: Woo! Woo!
0: Yeah.
1: Sorry if I anyone heard me cough just before. I coughed on mic.
2: Oh,
1: I caught
2: you know
1: the flu from a disgusting boy in Melbourne.
2: Oh, gross, babe.
1: Yeah,
2: that's
1: gross.
2: Disgusting.
1: Just so gross.
2: Do you love him though?
1: No, I don't love him.
2: Oh, good for you.
1: I like him though.
2: Fun fact for everyone at home: we actually have cough buttons on
1: we
2: our
1: do.
2: Microphones. How crazy is that? I was like, wow, that's really specific to the radio, surely.
0: It is. So crazy.
2: So if you need
0: Lucy
2: to cough next
0: to
2: time,
0: it,
2: Lucy.
0: Yeah,
1: I don't know how to use it. Anyway, guys, if you're wondering who we are, our names are Lucy and Nikki, and we're from the Happy Hour with Lucy and Nikki podcast. Get it wherever you get your podcasts.
2: Absolutely. And we're filling in for Carrie and Tommy, we should firstly say. So we're here this week and next week. But if you do like what you hear, we're usually on Friday nights and Saturday mornings.
1: We are indeed.
2: But it's been so much fun. I honestly love this slot. It's such a vibe.
1: Do you love this slot?
2: I do, babe.
1: I love it too, babe.
2: It's just a good time. People are knocked off
0: slot.
2: For the day.
0: I love this slot.
1: We're laughing because before we both had to go out to pee, guys. And Nick's like, I'm going to go to pee. And Nikki's like, oh my God, tandem pee. I'm going to go to pee. And then we like walk behind this dude's screen that's like on a Zoom with like 30 people.
2: I know.
1: And Nick's like, tandem pee. And I go, not the tandem pee. And I was like, what
2: then
1: does
2: I was
1: that
2: like,
1: even mean?
2: I know. Well, peeing together, like tandem car parks.
0: In
2: tandem
0: sync.
2: Pees.
0: Your pee's in sync.
1: We do. There's a lot going on in sync. Yeah.
2: There is a lot going on in sync. So yesterday we wore the same. yesterday we wore the same top. Today we were a millisecond away from wearing the same pants.
1: Oh, babe.
2: What will tomorrow bring? I don't know.
0: Lucy changed her pants halfway through the day too.
1: I did.
2: Yeah. Let's see if we're telepathic. I'm going to just say a word and we're going to count down. Okay, ready?
1: I'm going to think of a word.
2: Yeah, let's do it. 3, 2, 1. Knowlesy.
1: Oh. I was going to say car. Drive.
2: We're on the same wavelength.
0: Like those twins that went viral last year. Remember that? Like that?
2: Yeah, but I was not buying that for 1 second.
1: I sometimes can finish sentences.
2: Anyway, I reckon that's what they were doing.
1: Guys, coming up next, though, we do want to hear from you because we want to know, have you ever made a citizen's arrest?
2: Yeah, this could be quite niche.
1: Bit of a Batman energy,
0: But who knows? Could be a thing. We will take your calls right after this. Josh Forward's Like a Prayer. You got Lucy, Nikki.

0: stakeholders.
1: I've got goosebumps.
2: Nikki was like literally doing a clap along in the studio.
1: I know, I was really vibing.
3: He did that
1: guys.
3: Live at Friday's Live a few years ago, and it was so good.
1: I bet you had goosebumps.
3: Oh, so good. Yeah, he's insane live. Hey, you got Lucy and Nikki if you drive home. Make sure you grab them on their podcast. Happy Hour with Lucy and Nikki on the Listener app, wherever you get your podcast. Right now, 131060, jump on the phones. Have you ever made a citizen's arrest, girls?
1: That's right. And we understand this may feel a little niche, like we don't know if anyone's out there, but we saw a story that's gone viral, and it's happened in Mexico. And they're calling this man the Mexican Batman Vigilante. And he has been chasing down suspected thieves and taping them up to lampposts.
2: That is boss.
1: I know. So it sounds like something straight out of a movie. He's been nicknamed the Batman. They're suspected bike thieves, so people trying to steal bikes. And he's just gone around locating them, duct taping them to poles so that they can't use their hands or feet, and letting the coppers come and lock them up.
2: I wonder if he wears a mask.
3: I love that.
1: Well, no one can identify him yet, so he's like a bit of a mystery man.
3: He's obviously in a mask.
1: I know, right?
3: Yeah.
1: It's full Batman vibes.
3: So good.
1: I know.
2: There's something kind of hot about someone that like is a bit dangerous like that, but also for the right reasons.
3: Right.
2: Do you know what I mean? Like Batman, it's like you're a bit etch.
1: Well, that's
2: but you're doing it for the right reason, so I'll let it slide.
1: Well, that's what this article says. Obviously, he's become a bit of a local legend, but he's still wanted by authorities because the police need to track him down because it's technically crime to
2: tape
1: someone up to a lamppost.
3: He's like Ned Kelly, like the modern day Ned Kelly.
2: Literally. Robin Hood, wasn't Robin Hood kind of a bit of a vigilante?
3: Well, he started with the rich, the poor. That was his whole thing, wasn't it?
2: Ned Kelly was just a straight up criminal, Shawnee.
3: Was he?
2: Yeah.
1: Was he?
3: I don't know.
2: Yeah.
3: He was in Tasmania, wasn't he? That's where I'm from.
1: I feel like he was everywhere.
2: Like low key would have been my man if I was alive.
1: Oh, here we go.
3: Oh, look out. Little Bonnie and Clyde situation, maybe.
1: Would you let him hide out in your roof, doll?
2: Yeah. Oh, okay. This is
1: a really
2: quick story. When I was young, I didn't make a citizen's arrest. However, a criminal did some really wild stuff at the beach across from my house, and the detectives have to come and like search our house in case he'd come and hid in our house or in our garage.
1: Oh my God, that is terrifying.
2: It was really scary.
1: That is so scary.
2: It was weirdly on Halloween. So take that and run with it.
3: That's crazy. All right.
1: Very witchy.
3: 131060 is the number. Jump on the phones right now. Have you made a citizen's arrest? Have you seen a citizen's arrest?
1: Or if you are the Mexican Batman, please call in.
2: Please, we'd love to hear
3: Lucy
2: from you.
3: Lucy would like to date you.
1: Gracias.
3: We'll take your calls right after
1: amigo.
3: This. You got Lucy, Nikki.
4: Thought that was funny. 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Yup. TikTok, Facebook, Instagram. Get on it. Lucy and Nikki. 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
8: That earlier accident on the Warrego at Dalby Cecil Plains Road intersection's been cleared now, but still working through minor delays around there. In Toowoomba, busy on Rutherford Street between Bridge and James Streets, Margaret, Herries, Hume Streets as well in the CBD. Minor congestion Warwick, Guy and Wood Street, Albion Street between Fitzroy and Percy Streets, and delays through those roadworks on the Warrego, both directions at Oakey. 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That's the latest traffic on the Darling Downs hit 100.7.
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10: 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We're back and better than ever. Lucy and Nikki.

0: For your drive home, you got Lucy and Nikki from the Happy Hour with Lucy and Nikki podcast. Grab it right now on the listener app. And right now, we need you on the phones. 13 10 60. Have you made a citizen's arrest, girls?
1: That's right. Because, guys, we were inspired by a story about
2: the Mexican Batman.
1: The Mexican bloody Batman is on the loose.
2: And he's taping up people that are stealing bikes.
1: Exactly. Taping them to poles so they can't get down. Like, honestly, local legend. But although it's still illegal, but we just got us thinking. We're like, I don't know if anyone would be out there who has been involved in something like this. Yes. Citizen's arrest.
0: Apparently it's more common than you think because the phones blew up.
2: Did they?
1: Really?
0: Yes, they did, yeah.
2: Okay, Divas.
0: A lot of people have done it.
1: Wow, I'm excited now.
0: Yeah, let's go to Louise on 131060. Louise, did you make a citizen's arrest?
3: I did. It was quite a few years ago and I just started up a business and we sold electronic equipment and a couple walked in and the lady was talking to me. She was talking to me and taking my attention. And then I saw her partner walk out with something under his arm. Mm. And I just went, oh, no, this is not on. This is my stuff. So I stood in the doorway and I held her by the two arms until eventually she wasn't going to try and get out anymore. So my staff went over and got the guy who was waiting in the car. They brought the stuff back that he'd stolen. So I put them in the lunchroom and I sat down and I rang the police and the police did not come. They didn't come for hours and I was listening to these people going like, oh, we've never done this before. Oh, no, you can't stop us in. We're on a bond.
1: Oh,
3: I kept ringing the police. It got to the point where I said to the police, if you do not come now, I'm going to gaff tape their mouths shut and gaff tape their arms to the chair.
1: Okay, Diva.
2: A little bit risque, but you know.
1: Oh, my God. You were just going all out, babe. That is crazy. So did the police arrive?
2: Wildly impressed. A little bit scared, but impressed.
1: Yeah, a little bit different.
3: I wasn't scared. I should have been scared because,
2: I'm scared of you is what I'm saying.
0: Oh, God. Let's go to Justin on 131060. Justin, did you make a citizen's arrest?
4: I did, mate. Hey, girls. How are you?
2: Hey, Justin.
1: What happened?
4: Hey, we were enrolling my daughter into daycare and the daycare was probably about three blocks over from where we lived. And we left there at about 9 o'clock in the morning. And there was probably two cop cars that screamed up the street and we were like, geez, what's going on here? And one of them got out and started running around. Anyway, we went to the daycare a couple of blocks over and as we pulled in and my missus, she went into the daycare, the cop had screamed in behind us. And I jumped out of the car and I said to old mate, you guys all right? And he goes, give us a hand with this bloke. I took off around the block or like Terminator in my jandals.
2: Jumping in his jandals.
4: Yeah, and old mate was in the sand pit of the daycare and I put the biggest shot on him. And and the cop was not
2: Jazzy.
1: This is amazing, Jazzy.
4: Yeah, and that's confirmed because one of the girl's friends worked there and they said everyone went into lockdown and everything.
1: Oh, wow. And you got him. You got him, mate.
2: I reckon you deserve one of those like medals or something, like town heroes.
1: Definitely some sort of medal.
4: That's just what we do for our babies, you know?
1: Oh,
4: that's
1: totally.
0: It. That's the attitude.
1: You're a hero, Jazzy.
0: Bloody legend. Thanks for calling through, Justin. Hey, stick around on the way. We're talking phone calls out of the blue. We don't like them.
2: No, we don't.
0: Lucy, you got one today.
2: Mom.
0: Yeah, exactly. We're going to unpack that right after this for your drive home. You are on with Lucy and Nikki.

0: driving you home for your Wednesday afternoon. You are on with Lucy and Nikki from the Happy Hour with Lucy and Nikki podcast. 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
1: Or wherever you get your podcast.
2: Hey!
1: Guys, I have got a bone to pick with someone.
2: Who? Okay. Why do I feel like it's me?
1: So, no, the reason why I had to just step out of the studio before is because my mum called me. And I have a really strict rule with my mum. I've said to her a million times, don't call me during the workday unless something really bad has happened.
2: Like, my grandparents, like, unless it's urgent.
1: My grandparents are getting pretty old. Like, I have a bit of a jump scare about, like, when anyone calls me that doesn't usually call me. And my mum's
2: that
1: got
2: it could be bad news.
1: Yes.
2: Yeah.
1: My mum has a very spontaneous approach to calling. So, I've told her this, I reckon maybe like 40 times.
2: I have been there for 30 of those times.
1: Yes.
2: Like, you spiral.
1: I'm like, Mum, I'm in the middle of a meeting, but I feel like I have to answer because you're calling me at 1:30 on a Tuesday. Has something happened to Nanny?
2: No, it's because you keep telling her, don't call me if it's important. Then she calls again. It's like, Chibonbon, you're going to be the boy that cried wolf soon.
1: Right?
2: Yeah.
1: So then today I'm sitting there, we're all here recording, whatever. And Mum is coming up on the screen. And I had just had a really, like, very tragic thing happen to one of my friends. And basically, I saw a missed call in the middle of the day. And I was like, I knew this is going to be bad news. And it was bad news. So anyway, I answer Mum's call. I'm like, Mum, is everything okay? She's like, Lucy. And I'm like, hey. And she's like, I've just booked Botox.
2: Woo! Oh, my God.
1: And I was like,
0: what a queen.
1: Amazing. Please stop calling me in the middle of the day because I genuinely
2: That's big news for your mum, though.
0: Has she had Botox before? Is this the first time?
1: No, but it doesn't matter.
0: Oh,
2: she's like, urgent.
1: The issue is, it's not that she's getting Botox. I'm excited for her. I've told her to get Botox for decades.
2: Tell me after five.
1: But I'm like, when you call me in the middle of the day with no pre-warning, I automatically assume the worst.
2: Oh, don't.
1: Because I've just had, like, you know, once you've had some traumatic things happen to you, you have that experience of, like, answering your phone and you never look at your phone the same way again. Like, I had my dog almost died and my old dog did die. Long story short, if I ever see my friend that I share my dog with calling me at a weird hour, I panic.
2: Yeah.
0: My partner had something, her mum passed away, sadly, and I had to, now every time, if I need a call her randomly, I text her before just saying, hey, I'm just about to give you a call, nothing urgent.
1: Right?
2: Yeah.
1: So then,
2: call anxiety is real.
1: It's
2: for
1: real.
2: Sure.
1: And I said to my mum, I've said this a million times, like, stop calling me without any context in the middle of the workday, because usually if people do that, if they don't usually do it, if it's not like your rapport, like if I call you and Nikki in the middle of the workday, you're not going to be weird about it because I call you all the time.
2: Yeah. No. Do you know what else gives you it, though? Missed call. Missed call anxiety as well.
1: Yeah.
0: What was that about?
1: Well, so I said, Mum, text me first. Anyway, so she calls me to tell me she's got Botox. I go, Mum, thank you, but, like, I'm pretty busy right now and also, like, you stress me. Hang up, like, 3 minutes later, get this text. Hey, Luz, just getting Botox. Woohoo! I'm like, wrong order.
0: It's giving
1: send the text first.
0: It's giving Lucy in 30 years.
1: What do you mean?
0: It's giving you in 30 years, bro.
1: I'm like, send the text first, my lady.
2: Oh, she knew you'd appreciate
0: it. I love
2: it.
0: I love it. Oh, you send pics, though. Show us what she looks
1: like.
0: Yeah,
1: I want a before and after. Yeah.
0: You got Lucy and Nikki.
3: Ladies, time out. Time for a wee break right now. The L, the U, the C, the Y. Lucy and Nikki be back. That's right.
4: That's right.
3: Lucy and Nikki. Driving you home. Lucy and Nikki.
4: Toowoomba's.
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1: Peace
2: out, babies.
1: Hub day, over and out.
2: I know. My lovely lady lumps have got dinner to go to, so we are going to have to love you and leave you.
1: Check it out.
0: You're quick. I'm going to give it to you, Nikki. You are very quick sometimes.
2: You think?
0: Sometimes you say something and I'm like, how did you think of that?
2: Do you know what it is, though, doll? You're just a bit slow.
1: No. I'm sorry.
0: True.
1: True. I mean, if the
2: guys, we had to film a video for socials earlier.
0: Oh, God.
1: Mate.
2: Between the three of us, poor Sean, he was missing a couple beats. Lucy, like the professional dancer who is so strict.
0: Yeah.
2: She nearly sent me and Shawnee into a bloody early grave. We were so nervous performing with her.
1: Can you guys focus? I don't like doing unnecessary social media content. I hate it. So when I'm there, I'm dialed in. I can get it done one and done. You guys, Shawnee, honestly, mate.
0: Oi, I'm not good at this.
2: It was pretty. It was pretty direct, guys. It was like, okay, you have to like do this with your head and then look exactly here. But okay, cool. 3, 2, 1. Shawnee looks like freaking backwards.
0: Oh, well, like, where are you off to, mate? I look too early too.
2: Should we go? Not for everyone.
0: No, it's not.
1: We'll be back tomorrow. Yeah.
0: Good video, though. We've seen the finished product. Wait for that to come up, guys.
2: Yeah.
0: And if you haven't, by the way, check out the video we put up yesterday of Lucy and Nikki driving into a wall.
2: We crash a Lamborghini.
0: Yeah.
2: Check it out.
0: Check
1: we
0: it
1: do
0: out.
1: Indeed.
2: Is it real
1: check
2: or it is it AI,
1: check,
2: baby?
1: Check it out.
0: Check it out.
1: Anyway,
0: that's from my
1: guys,
0: hums, too.
2: It is.
0: That's from my
2: anyway,
0: hums.
2: Anyway, let's all go. It's hump day. We've got to get out of here.
0: We'll see you tomorrow, 4 till 6. Bye.
3: Ladies,
0: bye.
3: That's right. Time to say goodnight. Lucy and Nikki are out for another night. Time for a face mask, girls. Lucy and Nikki keep up with all the latest gossip, vibes and chaotic chats anytime on the Listener app. Just search Lucy and Nikki.
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17: Hey there, I'm Brett Thomas. The Prime Minister has defended the cost of living relief measures coming into effect in the new financial year. From today, that includes tax cuts for Aussie workers, putting $5 per week back in their pockets, and a raise to the minimum wage. Amid opposition claims those benefits will be swallowed up by inflation, Anthony Albanese hit back.
18: That is what delivering real change looks like. That is what makes
9: a difference to people who are under financial pressure.
17: A boat reportedly carrying a dozen Chinese asylum seekers has been intercepted off far north Queensland. Nationals leader David Littleproud is accusing Labor of dropping the ball on border security.
10: I think there's been a lack of investment, particularly in northern Australia, not only on air but on sea. And it's important that government understands that we are a soft target.
17: And Aussie teens are now clocking about 4 hours a day on screens, while ABS figures show fewer than one in five kids are hitting daily exercise targets.
18: Quality car batteries. 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
17: Broncos prop Corey Jensen faces an uncertain future in the game. Brisbane's club doctor revealed it's still unclear what caused blood clotting in a round 7 match against the Tigers, and medication to treat the condition will keep him sidelined for 6 months. Meantime, veteran and teammate Ben Hunt says it was a no-brainer to sign a new one-year deal.
19: I'm just excited to go out at this club again, mate, really. Like, I love playing footy. I still feel like I can play. Madge came to me and asked if I was interested in going out again, and I still feel like I can.
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20: This is Heat Weather.
21: Late showers on the Darling Downs. Tonight, down to 11, and tomorrow, mostly fine with a high of 19. And your music sorted with a curated playlist for every mood. 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
5: it?
4: Yeah.
7: Oh, yeah, it's dark.
5: It's
7: now.
5: Heading into being darker and darker. The depths of winter. Anyway, we'll keep it fun here, though, in the happy hour.
4: We will. In fact, we're going to start with a bang. Australian and, you know what, global music royalty by now. What a career Kylie Minogue has had. She's got her own Netflix special now as well, and she joins us on the other side of this. This is the happy hour. With BB Rexha and Faithless, New Religion to fire off our Wednesday.
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0: there right now with the happy hour, or you can have the Fifi Feb and Nick podcast in your ears anytime you want by downloading the free listener app right now. This is Fifi Feb and Nick's happy hour for your Wednesday evening. Let's welcome in Australia's greatest musician ever. She's joining the show, Fifi.
1: Fabulous. Kylie, welcome back to Fifi Feb and Nick.
2: How are you?
1: Oh, good. We are so good and we are so pumped because Kylie on Netflix and I mean.
2: I feel like if I scream and ruin this whole microphone setup, but.
1: You should be excited. This is a reflection of what is an incredible life. And having watched it and seen you sitting there sifting through the photos, the memories, the old clippings. I was wondering, like, have you ever done that? Because you are so busy. It never stops for you and you're always moving forward. Was this amazing for you to have a reflection over everything you've done and achieved?
2: Yes. Who's got time to do all of that? So
3: exactly.
2: We've got an inked out time. I'm so, like, eager about what's, you know, just trying to navigate what's happening right now and what's happening in the immediate future. I'm not good with, like, the long-term planning. But, no, I don't think too many of us get to stop and reflect. Certainly not like this where it's like, okay, I've kind of given you bits and pieces and now it's too overwhelming, just take it. It was moving. Some of it's really cute. Some of it's like, oh, no, what? But we've got through those moments that were like, but yeah, it was all sorts of things, very moving with, you know, family stuff. And Michael Hart, director's kind of harnessed incredibly well the story as best as, you know, it's 37 years.
1: I know.
2: Can't get it in 3 hours, but I think he's got a good journey for you.
1: He has. And to have the insights from your family, from colleagues, people who've worked with you, your friends, were there any insights that surprised you or did you learn anything that, you know, you'd never heard before or you'd reflected on from any family or friends?
2: I did. There's four talking heads. My sister, who's incredible. Like, as we know, my sister tells it how it is.
1: Yes.
3: Yep.
2: So she does a lot of heavy lifting in this where it's, you know, about difficult times and how we dealt with that as a family. Jason Donovan, of course, that's pretty much where it all began. I'm just remembering now, not only from Neighbours, but when we were 11 years old.
1: Yeah.
2: My first time on a TV set was with Jason Donovan.
1: Mm.
2: He reveals that when we had our first day on Neighbours, I'd said, hey, do you remember me? And he's like, no.
3: That'd be flattening.
2: Yeah. Rude. So that surprised me. He's super honest about, I mean, his quote, love hurts, mate. We're all saying it, aren't we?
3: Yeah.
2: Love hurts, mate. And it does. That's why we write songs. It's why we go to theater. It's why we call our friends and cry. It's why we fall in love and fall out of love. And so he kind of very succinctly and maybe unknowingly lands that really well.
1: Mm.
2: Nick Cave is just iconic and poetic. And I think he just said what none of us were able to say, like trying to, in a very Nick Cave way, says it kind of profoundly and poetically. Mm. Pete Waterman is so Pete Waterman. It's like, we had 30 minutes. So 2 hours later, not a word of a lie. Like, we love Pete Waterman for that. So, yeah, I was thankful that these four different people really brought things to the story that I couldn't have said.
3: Now, Kylie, being the footy player in this interview, I always talk about we need the best Australian talent to sing at the AFL Grand Final. And we always go for the internationals and they pay them a fortune. And I could not be more excited to have Kylie Minogue sing at the AFL Grand Final. How are you feeling?
2: Oh, I'm going to inhale a feather. It's all wildly excited and speak with you. And, you know, I'm kind of busy doing other things. But just the second you say it, I'm like, when I was like, yeah, I'm going to do it this year, kind of like the documentary, I'm just going to do it.
1: Go for it.
2: That was some months before, and we're kind of like, that's ages away.
3: Yeah.
2: Getting closer, and it's going to be...
3: It's going to be epic.
1: It's going to be huge.
2: It will be unlike anything, you know, if you talk about like a career of doing a lot of varied stuff, but AFL Grand Final Day, I have not done. So. Right.
3: And you are Melbourne and you're from Melbourne, so we're so excited. Now, just quickly before we let you go, I really want to know this because the wonderful Fifi Box is obviously really good friends with your sister, Danny, and she always tells me for the last 11 years, oh, Kylie Minogue sang at my 21st, and I don't believe her. Now, can you please say you did or you didn't?
2: Of course I did.
1: Kylie sang at my 21st.
2: What did I sing?
1: Yes. Well, I was 39 at the time. That's another thing. It was a late 21st.
2: But we're not here for details, Fifi.
1: Exactly.
2: It happened, and we're committing to that.
1: There you go. Confirmed. Yeah. Thank you, Kylie.
3: We love you, mate.
1: It's so lovely to speak to you, and we're so proud of you, and can't wait to see you when you come back home.
2: All right, I'll see you when I get back. Bye!
3: See ya!
0: Kylie Minogue, Australia's greatest, coming home for the grand final of the AFL later this year. She is on Fifi Fevernick. This is the happy hour.
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0: Hope you've had a wonderful Wednesday. You certainly are now because you are locked in for the late drive home with us. 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
1: Our team members have pointed out an observation, and Nick, I don't know whether you're aware of this because it's to do with Fev and I, and okay. It's actually blown my mind and I didn't realise it. So this week, there's been a shift in our team. Mm. I came back on Monday obsessed with the Chicago Bulls and Michael Jordan, and Fev loves the basketball, has been trying to get me into the basketball for years. Been obsessed. And I am watching Chicago Bulls clips nonstop. In my free time, I'm not watching The Real Housewives. I'm re-watching The Last Dance.
2: Mm-hmm.
1: And then, Fev, what you have been consuming.
2: Yeah, and you love true crime, Boxy.
1: I'm obsessed with true crime. Docos, I've watched them all.
2: You have. And I was driving home, and it was like 10:30. It's about an hour and 20-minute drive. And I was like, God, I'm a bit tie-tie here. I'm going to put a podcast on so my brain can concentrate on listening to, because the music, when you're in the music, you just get tired and you get into the song. I thought, I'll never listen to podcasts. I'm not a podcast person. So I put it on my car and I had the podcast, the blue thing, the purple thing. I pressed it. I'll tell you what come up first, Mid-Flight Brawls.
3: Hey, there we go.
2: I hear his voice every day. I don't want to hear him again. So I'm I don't want to hear that. Mm. And then I just went down to like most recent, like the favorites or whatever. And I was like, bang, true crime. Binge true crime. So I listened to The Housewife That Solved a Murder, and it was gripping. There's 20 episodes. I got the first one in. It's about a young African-American girl that got murdered at 18. She had a little kid and in a small town in Kentucky. And then this housewife, who was about 40, went in to solve the crime. And it took like 10 years for the crime to be solved because the detective that was on the case, it was his first ever case, he stuffed it. There was only 10 pages of a murder where there should be about 100. And I was right into it. And apparently, so this guy, this druggie, went to jail for murder about 10, 15 years later. A guy from the BBC came over, he was a true crime specialist, solved it with her within 3 days. But she just passed away a couple of years ago, and they're going to do a Netflix thing, like bring it out on a doco. Like, this is the best crime ever solved. A housewife and a true crime expert solved it together through the housewife. It had nothing to do with anything. She didn't have a job. She didn't have a background in law at all. But then she passed away, and then this lady comes over to the doco, found all the holes in it, and she thinks she set up this guy. And he didn't actually kill her. So he's on death row and she is now dead, but they can't interview her and they don't reckon he did it. Whoa. That was season one. Gripping.
1: That is, isn't it?
2: Yeah.
3: And Faisal talking about the triangle and Dennis Rodman and Steve Kerr.
1: Phil Jackson.
3: What's happened?
2: I think I might.
3: A real Freaky Friday.
1: We really have.
2: Yeah, crossed over.
1: We've crossed over.
2: Can we meet in the middle?
3: Is that why Fev was almost late today? Was he driving terribly to work and got pulled over? Has he done a full Freaky Friday?
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0: Yeah, that is us. 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
1: Yes. Now, we were just talking about Daisy, my six-year-old, is here.
2: Remember when you said don't speak?
1: I did. I just said...
22: got a lollipop.
1: You've got a lollipop.
2: Fee, you were talking about a cow that's needed on Roblox.
1: Well, yeah, so I...
2: That's very rare.
1: Daisy and I do have quality time together.
3: Oh, my God.
22: 10 hours. Hey. About 10 hours.
2: Hey, guys, don't get in front of the... Don't get in front of the rave. I'm getting there.
22: About 10.
0: Oh my God. All right, I'll jump in and rescue this here. You're saying you play Roblox with Mum for about 10 hours. However, oh, you don't know this, but Mum may have been scammed because of your favourite game. How? What is the length Phoebe is going to make Daisy happy? We'll find out in a couple of moments' time, all right? Right now, it's Ariana Grande's newest one. It's Hate That I Made You Love Me. This is Fifi, Feather, Nick's Happy Hour. Toowoomba's

0: Download our free listener app if you haven't already so you can take Fifi, Fev and Nick anywhere for your Wednesday late drive home right now, though. This is the happy hour.
1: Now, I read a headline, kids being scammed on Roblox, and I went, right, hang on, I better get
2: I'm an adult.
1: Well, I'm an adult who plays Roblox, so I thought I better check this out. And I just want to point out, I appreciate and I want to make this as an important community service announcement. Yes, Roblox is a place where predators prowl.
2: Yes, they do.
1: I want to make this very clear. If you are playing it, even as an adult, you don't befriend anyone and you have absolutely no chat functions.
2: Mm-hmm.
1: And then you get to play the fun games that I like to play. Now, I read the headline, strange children are being systematically scammed on the internet gaming platform Roblox. And I thought, hang on a second, because I play with my daughters and that's how I choose to do it. It's like, well, if you're going to go in there, I'm coming with you. And then it actually feeds into, because I'm a big kid and I love playing video games. So I can now play the games with the girls with zero interaction with other people. But I thought, how are they scamming? And then I realized, oh, what they're meaning is it's not actually that they're necessarily being scammed. It's like well-marketed ploys. So when you play these games, they have add-on things or they have, you have to complete this challenge. But if you don't want to complete it, for $1.79,
2: you can purchase.
1: You can pass it.
3: That's the scam bit.
1: That's the scam.
3: Microtransactions.
1: Did you know these microtransactions equate to $8 billion annually for Roblox?
2: We contribute.
1: I do all the time. $1.79, that's cheap.
2: Yeah, you do that 10 times.
1: I didn't realise I was being scammed, but I love buying those things.
2: Yeah, I'm not getting scammed. I do it all the time.
1: But it's I just think that's genius business. Yeah. So, and then it had the games.
3: You're falling for the thing. They're telling you what's happening.
2: But it's not. No.
3: You're falling for the.
2: But the thing
1: but
2: is, when you play,
1: I want
2: the,
1: what they're.
2: You want it.
1: It's I want like what they're scammed. Offering. So, is that a scam or is that just me?
2: Do you know what it's exactly like? Hey, you want a steak from a pub? You want your sauce? You want your mushroom? And it's going to cost you $1.50 extra. It's just an add-on, and you're going to get the sauce because you want on the steak.
1: Yeah, I'm just buying.
2: That's the only you want to get your.
1: I'm buying what I want.
3: But if that's the only way, like if there was another way at the pub, you could just wait a bit longer and get the sauce for free. No, but there's no other way. You've got to pay for that thing. Whereas on this. These games, you can...
1: Well, the real shame about this is the researchers have found the most misleading and deceptive games, and the number one is Dress to Impress. Well, that's my number one. Number two...
3: What do you mean the one where you have to spend heaps of money to...
1: To buy dresses, to put on my models, And I like
3: and
1: to
3: have
1: upgrade.
3: Kids be judged on what they're wearing and how they look.
1: No, it's not judged on what they're wearing and how they
3: look. It's called Dress to Impress.
1: It's fashion designing. Are you joking? It's putting together outfits.
3: No, but they're getting judged on what they look.
1: The clothing you put on.
3: Yes.
1: No. Heads. I disagree. It's just clothes. It is. It's not on you. It's on a mannequin, and
3: of course.
1: You put together an outfit, and you get assessed on how well you put together the outfit. I think it's genius. 99 Nights in the Forest. That's
2: you. You play that.
1: That's
2: one.
1: Me. And Adopt Me. Well, that's just looking after little animals.
2: Yeah.
3: How do they stitch you up there?
1: Well,
3: is that the one where you wanted the? Oh, you were looking for the pig or whatever.
1: I got the cow.
2: $500, didn't it?
1: Yeah. That was amazing. No, well, I'm still looking for the strawberry bat dragon. What they do is they put on animals, and I go, what a golden cupcake. Pupcake. They're these little pupcakes, and it's like a little dog, but it's a cupcake. I want a pupcake, and that costs me $5. Oh, I'm giving them the money because I want the pupcake.
2: Yeah.
1: It's genius marketing. Anyway, $8 billion for Roblox. Yes, Dange?
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3: You've learnt nothing from this story.
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1: Joking.
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3: Honestly, it's like reading a thing that's like gambling companies are destroying families. 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
8: Now, I'm going to bring up a story. 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
8: 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AI agent, that's artificial intelligence, people don't know AI.
10: Oh my God, I've read this too.
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7: Oh my God. 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Let me finish it for you. AI agents have become addicted to something that is very addictive. You just would never expect an AI bot to be able to do it. What is it? You'll find out before 7. Here is David Thames right now. Rain Dance, Fifi, Fev and Nick's happy hour.
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11: Let's get the party started. 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That's when I knew that your heart was scarring. Friends to lovers need a part to star in. Like, wait, babe, let me...

0: 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This is Fifi Feather Nick's Happy Hour after 7. More non-stop music. But first...
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3: Yeah, CODs and switches too, as former Prime Minister of the UK likes to call it. Now we talk more about AI and ChatGPT. ChatGPT. Now you're going to like
4: it. Said exactly like it.
3: ChatGPT. You're going to really like this, Bev. So AI bots are, well, so you know how people are using AI in ways that we should have seen coming. Mm-hmm. And I feel like all the leaders of artificial intelligence knew that AI would be able to be used for evil. And
5: no, but nobody knew, though, that when that Sora one kicked off, everyone just wanted to make Stephen Hawking fight the Queen in wrestling.
3: I know.
5: All of the thousands of hours poured into this technology. The smartest people in the world, and we're like Stephen Hawking versus the Queen.
4: I saw Stephen Hawking go down a
5: halfpipe.
4: Skateboard. He nailed it.
3: We now see it in education. Like, how do we stop our children, our teenagers, from just cheating constantly with artificial intelligence?
4: Oh, God, I'd be all over that.
3: And then it has struck the world of gambling. Because if you think about it, AI can, you know, those card counters and those ones, those geniuses.
4: Mm-hmm.
3: Well, now you just need AI and it'll do all that for you. Oh. But what's happening is, so there are AI chatbots that are gambling and using that technology, but they have become aware that they've actually developed gambling addictions. So AI bots are now addicted to gambling. They're repeatedly making irrational, high-risk betting decisions.
4: They can get the best of us, V.
3: They're escalating their bets. Some of them just lost everything.
4: You've got to set limits.
3: Is that scary? They're mimicking the behaviour of human gambling addicts.
4: This could be a job for me.
5: Become a robot?
4: No, become a actual spokesperson for the AI bots.
3: You could be a counsellor for the AI bots.
4: Now, guys, set limits. See, when you win, bank some. Don't put it all, because what happens with these idiots that gamble and they waste all their money, they start with, say, like $1,000, and then they win and they get it up to like 20 grand, and then they'll put 20 grand on one thing, then they lose it all. Idiots. Just be sensible. Gamble responsibly.
3: But I thought if you had a gambling addiction... It's not gamble responsibly, it's stop gambling.
4: It's very hard with addictions to stop things automatically.
3: Alcoholics can't have a drink on the weekend.
4: Well, I still do.
3: They can't. Well, you're not so much a recovered alcoholic, though, are you?
4: No,
3: I'm talking about the ones that are
4: I've clocked it.
5: I love that everyone thought AI was going to turn us into Terminator, but the Terminators will just end up in the pokies room.
4: just play his own game.
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it's G Flip here. My song Bed on Fire has been included in the Off Campus series. I wrote this song about desiring and wanting someone that you think that you shouldn't, and then not listening to that and following through with it and setting the

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0: 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Want to score some free stuff? The Tape Hit Squad are cruising the streets, popping up all over the Downs. 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

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My song Bed on Fire has been included in the Off Campus series. I wrote this song about desiring and wanting someone that you think that you shouldn't, and then

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0: 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DJs Don't
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0: know what good music sounds like. And there's plenty of it on Listener with viral throwbacks. Iconic hits back in the spotlight. Doing it all night, all summer. Doing it the way I wanna. K-pop, the ultimate party with the biggest names in K-pop. All Rap Revolution, where rap's biggest names take over.
1: They not like us. 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

0: G Flip here. My song Bed on Fire has been included in the Off Campus series. I wrote this song about desiring and wanting someone that you think that you shouldn't, and then not listening to that and following through with it and setting the bed on fire. 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

0: Jess and Rowan.
1: We have just done a fake faces test. It was an AI test. So basically, we A and B two faces. There's two faces on the sheet.
2: One of them is real. One of them is AI generated. It's meant to see how savvy we've become in this AI world.
1: Yep.
2: Can we spot the fake?
1: Researchers at the ANU, the Australian National University, warn the average person is no worse off guessing at random when it comes to spotting AI-generated faces. The experts say you can train yourself to spot the imposters by honing in on your natural intuitions, which is kind of what I did on the test then, kind of what executive producer Shy Guy has done.
2: Because would you say, Ro, in this era, you're getting pretty good at it?
1: Yeah,
2: like videos, content that's
1: videos
2: out
1: especially,
2: there.
1: Especially, photos are much harder because it's just static, so they can make it easier.
2: So many videos to our group chat where either yourself, Rowan, or you, Shy Guy, who is very good in this space, dude, the monkey did not steal the umbrella.
3: The chiropractor didn't throw the grandma into the wall.
1: Yeah. The monkey hasn't flown off a cliff with the umbrella.
2: That Mary Poppins monkey I think about daily, and then I have to remind myself it's not real.
1: That golden retriever puppy has not jumped off the trampoline, done a backflip, and landed on its feet. It's not a cat.
2: I said that to so many people.
3: Didn't happen.
1: That two-year-old isn't doing a breakdancing move, all right?
2: Oh, don't bring that one up. I commented on that one.
1: Yeah. Basically, they're saying you've got
2: music.
1: You've got to look for people. You guys, basically, you've got to look for AI artifacts like sixth fingers, misaligned teeth, or just weird ears.
2: Oh, but that's so dangerous. This must be AI. Look at her ears. And then she comments being like, I'm a real person.
1: So there were 10 photos on this list. I have done mine. I'll start. I got 7 out of 10.
2: Correct.
1: Yeah, so 3 of them I was trumped on.
2: Shy Guy, as I said, got a good eye for this stuff. You're always very quick to say.
3: I got 9.
2: You got 9 out of 10.
3: I think one of the kid photos tripped me up.
1: Oh, I got, mine were pretty standard. I was probably thinking too hard.
3: They're varying ages and ethnicities and stuff. And I think the kid one tripped me.
1: Yeah, I got.
2: I didn't get 0 out of 10. But I'll be honest with you, I was really guessing because I couldn't really spot any different. I was
1: Let me give you a little bit of a stats here.
2: Sure.
1: 7 to 10, 58% of people got 7 to 10, right? 34% of people got 4 to 6, and 8% of people got 0 to 3. What did you get?
2: I'm in the 4 to 6. I got 4 correct.
1: Oh, so scraped.
2: But I'll be honest with you, Rowan, as I said, I wasn't doing it.
1: Donk, donk.
2: Truly, I wasn't doing it with a keen eye. I just went, I guess I got to pick one of them.
1: Producer Barbara, did you do it? Babs, sorry, producer Babs.
4: I did do it, yes. I got 7 out of 10.
1: Oh, so the same as me?
4: Yes.
1: God damn it.
4: I got stuck on the kids. They were the hardest ones.
1: Okay.
2: You should have been better. Are you bummed you didn't get 9 or 10?
1: Oh, at least I'm bummed I didn't get 8.
2: Yeah.
1: I also knew that if I didn't get the same as Shy Guy, he'd be hitting me with his smug face from across the desk. And look what he's doing.
2: I've never seen him smile
1: bigger. He's like, yeah, you guys are late, but I know AI. Dogs. It's basically what he's looking at me like.
3: It's not what I said.
1: Well, that's what I can see from your face.
2: It's what he can feel, Shy Guy, which is a human emotion.
1: I do feel defeated by only getting 7, but that's 58%. Hey?
2: You may as well have got 4. You and I are the same.
1: Not really.
0: Carrie and Tommy.
5: Yeah, you know them.
0: Carrie and Tommy love to cover the important stuff.
2: Talk to us about your bathing habits.
5: Oh, what are you doing?
2: What are you doing?
5: And they ask the hard-hitting questions.
6: When is the last time you done your pants?
7: This is Carrie and Tommy.
2: Only
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1: Wake up with Jess and Rowan.
2: Oh, I've gone on the record and said I think horns in cars should be outlawed.
3: Yeah.
2: I hate the horn. I think it sends a negative ripple effect into society. You try and say, it's a safety thing. And I say, no, bupkis. I think it's bad. I would like to add another thing to the review of car technology.
3: Okay.
2: And this is controversial, I think. Being able to have your radio or sound system go too loud. No, turn that off. I don't need that yet. Just wait.
3: I heard radio and I was like, now?
2: No, up to that point at ya. God, I practice this.
3: I hate this job.
2: And I don't think you should be allowed to have your sound system in your car go too loud.
3: Okay.
2: Because I found myself in a predicament the other day. I was ferrying six of my girlfriends, all right? We have a seven-seater sports mum car. Sports mum? Soccer mum car.
3: Yeah.
2: And we're going on a little trip. I'm in the front seat, all right? And this was post the lunch, so everyone's feeling themselves, you know? Couple of red cordials.
3: Oh, okay, yeah.
2: So everyone wants, you know, that hour-long commute to be pumping.
3: Yeah.
2: One of my mates gets the aux cord. Mm. She's in charge. She's DJing. And out of nowhere, she goes, guys, I've got it. This is the song. And obviously the car erupts because it is an absolute banger. The Veronica's Untouched.
3: An
2: and you just
3: song.
2: Feel the car start vibrating and all the girls lose their minds, all right? As I said, there's seven of us in the vehicle, seven grown adults, Rowan.
3: Yep,
2: so that
3: yep.
2: means someone is directly in the middle seat of the back.
3: Yeah, definitely.
2: And her head, being a tall girl, is kind of blocking the rear view, right?
3: Yeah.
2: Because it's just the way it works when you're all in a car.
3: Of course.
2: We are pumping this song, yeah? It's nice and loud. I'm singing along and having a great time.
3: You go,
2: I don't know how long an ambulance
3: you idiot.
2: Was behind me.
3: Oh,
2: Rowan, we're all freaking out to this song. I'm having a little boogie in the driver's seat and then something draws my eye to the rearview mirror and behind Sophie's head I see the flashing lights. And I'm like, oh my God! And I rip the car out of its way and I drop the music down because it's tense and the ambulance comes screaming past me.
3: Wow.
2: And I just, I don't know if all the girls felt this, but I as the driver had this awful, awful feeling. I have potentially delayed seconds of an ambulance getting around me.
3: Yeah.
2: Because the music's blasting, the girls are dancing, and as I said, the car's full, so I didn't have a clear view of the rear. But to break the tension, it was like the universe went, it's all right, it actually wasn't that long. You just feel like the seconds had slowed down because, you know, it's a tense moment.
3: Mm-hmm.
2: You know those times where you're with maybe a partner or your friends, and then you just start singing the same lyric at the same time. It's just like divine intervention. So it's all tense. I've ripped the car out of the way and you can cut the tension with a knife. And then seven girls just go, la, la, la, la, la, la, la, la. Yes!
3: So untouched right now. And
2: what's that? So that's why I'm advocating for the max volume in car speaker systems to be capped.
3: It's a record.

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6: Good morning, Rob McLeod with a fresh news update. New figures show housing approvals in Queensland fell almost 10% in the weeks after the federal budget. It's the biggest drop of all the states and territories. National house values slipping by 0.4%. Queensland Police have launched Operation Yankee Surety to enforce the state's new e-mobility laws. The 12-month operation targeting unsafe behaviour on e-scooters and e-bikes, while also removing illegal devices from our roads. It follows a successful crackdown over Christmas that saw officers issue almost 3,000 fines over 4 months. A new mining contractor has officially taken over operations at the Meandu mine in the South Burnett. Golding Contractors has now begun operations after a six-month transition from Boomer Australia. The mine supplies coal to the Tarong power stations. And Queensland exports to the United States have surged 52% to $5.4 billion in 2025. State government says it's proof of a deepening trade relationship with the US.
5: HIT National News.
7: Good morning, I'm Michaela Savage. House prices in Sydney are forecast to fall by up to 7% over the next 12 months. That's according to the latest from Domain. They're also expected to drop by up to 8% in Melbourne. It's as Australia enters its ninth housing downturn since the mid-90s. Domain says every downturn in the past three decades has been followed by a recovery to new highs. Well, a separate analysis from KPMG has found Australia's mortgage burden now is above levels seen in the late 80s when lending rates were 17%. Police have launched an investigation after a teenage boy was found with serious injuries outside a medical centre. Emergency crews tried their best but couldn't save the teen in Craigieburn in Melbourne's outer suburbs overnight. And Australia will no longer be the most recent addition to the Eurovision Song Contest pretty soon, with Canada joining in 2027.
8: Did you know that diabetes is Australia's fastest growing chronic condition? Over 300 Australians are diagnosed with the condition every day. Search Diabetes Australia to find out more.
7: The ARL Commission is reportedly on the verge of signing a $5.3 billion TV rights deal. It's understood Fox and Channel 9 have retained the rights, with the seven-year contract to run through to the end of 2034. A clause has also been included for the provision of a 20th team being added, most likely based in New Zealand. And Jai Arrow will walk the State of Origin Shield into Suncorp for Wednesday's decider. The NRL and the Rabbitohs will also throw the world's biggest birthday party for Arrow on July 12.
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5: This is HIT weather.
6: Cloudy with a possible shower and a high of 19 degrees. Tomorrow, a possible shower with a top of 20. Sunny for Saturday and Sunday, partly cloudy. Listener knows what Aussie ears want to hear. 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
10: 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Anything could happen. Most of it probably will. Jess,
13: I am a little woo-woo.
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10: Rowan,
15: I'm just being honest. Honesty is my best policy.
16: It's gonna be good, it's gonna be fine, it's gonna be alright. All right. A little bit out of line.
10: This is Jess and Rowan.
14: This is gonna be good.
15: Welcome to Thursday. Good morning, Jess.
7: Good morning, Rowan. What a privilege it is to be here.
15: Yesterday I woke up with some attitude. This morning I woke up in after a crazy dream of just imagining that my alarm didn't go off. And that all three of the people on the team here hated me, and that I'd let everyone down. I woke up and I was like, oh, what the hell's wrong with me?
7: What's going on with you?
15: I don't know.
7: Swings and roundabouts.
15: Nah, see, I've stopped taking melatonin. So maybe I've got like a...
7: Are you like weaning off it?
15: No, I ran out.
7: Oh, and I guess weaning would be a slow decline. Yeah, You've just gone cold turkey and now it's messing with your brain.
15: I've stopped taking the melatonin and maybe... I'd heard you get crazy dreams on melatonin, maybe because I haven't been having any. The dreams are like, oh, don't forget us. I'm trying to wean me back to the melatonin.
7: Oh, trying to lure you back.
15: I don't know.
7: Well, we don't hate
15: going
7: you.
15: They're good. Well, I'm here.
7: And you were on time.
15: Yeah.
7: Nothing to be annoyed about so far.
15: Hey, by the way, got my aircon put in yesterday.
7: How's that for you? In a rental as well, which is unbelievable.
15: So
7: things.
15: Weird, actually, because I'm going into the house and it's not cold because it's like reverse cycle. So it's like it's ducted heating and cooling.
7: What does that mean? As in you've set it before you've left, so now it's a nice temp?
15: Yeah, it's just the guy came in and said, just leave it on this all the time. And when it's cold, leave it on this. And when it's hot outside, leave it on this to be fine.
7: Beautiful.
15: So we walked in yesterday and went, hang on. Why are we not instantly cold?
7: This is wonderful for you. Wow. Congratulations.
15: And then we'll have to
7: I know
15: out.
7: It does raise concerns that means the owners are coming back soon.
15: That is the biggest red flag.
7: Daddy will be out on his ass.
15: Daddy got to go out on his ass.
7: Yeah. I'm enjoying the aircon, though. Yeah,
15: Squatter's rights.
7: Barricade the doors.
15: Maybe you find me another ducted house and I will leave.
7: SWAT team's going to get called to get Rowan out. No!
15: Oh.
7: I've gotten used to the aircon.
15: If I can do anything well, I can be an inconvenience. So don't even try it.
7: Oh, I can see you being someone who would, like, chain themselves to a tree.
15: Yeah.
7: Or a fridge, you know, for this instance. Like, I'm not leaving. I ain't leaving.
15: To the wall with the duck with the controls on it.
7: That's right.
15: No. No thanks.
7: I'm content.
15: It's crazy. I've never had a ducted reverse cycle heating cooling. So it's just so crazy.
7: Ducted is wonderful. However, it does raise the someone's living in your pipes.
15: What?
7: You know, like the vents, I'm like, that's where people live. You know, those urban legends of like the creeper who then sets up shop and then food from your fridge starts going missing. And then you go, where are my blueberries? I just bought blueberries.
15: Literally now.
7: Because they're living in the ducts.
15: We already have possums running on the roof.
7: It's not possums. It's people.
15: It's the creeper. Are you trying to get back in the middle of the pink sink gear yesterday?
7: Always. You know what I look for now? A red blinking light. Means they're filming you.
15: Oh, my God.
7: From your aircon.
15: Shy Guy, we know what we need to do with the new house.
7: Don't. You dare.
15: We're there with a pointer. Shy Guy's there on one side of the house with a pointer. I'm there with the other one.
7: I always look at my aircon, the vents and the ducts. I'm like... There's no blinking light. It's okay. Oh,
15: fantastic.
7: Sometimes I try and get behind the mirror in the bathrooms. I'm like, just make sure it's not a two-way.
15: It would be insane.
7: It's just a medicine cabinet.
15: Can you imagine?
7: I've watched too much Truman Show.
15: Oh, yeah.
7: And scary movies.
15: It would be one of the insane scenes, sitting in your lounge room by yourself.
7: Don't.
15: And you just see Shy Guy's eyes blinking at you.
7: Oh, no, if they were Shy Guy's eyes, I'd be fine with that.
15: What about my eyes?
7: Your dreamy browns.
15: Yeah, I know those eyes. Get down here, go have a drink.
17: Thanks for thinking I'd fit in the ducts, too.
15: Oh, yeah. You would fit the
7: ducts.
15: Yeah,
7: you're slinky. I would.
17: Be typical, but...
7: It'd be difficult. You'd have to get really, you know, malleable with your hips and stuff. Mm. Wiggly.
15: Mm. Big show today, guys.
7: Don't do that. It's scary.
15: It is scary.
7: I already think it's happening and it's not, so please don't make it actually happen.
15: Big show today, guys. Lots to talk about. We're going to go to the High Rocks today. Jess and I are going to support her husband.
7: You're such a good friend.
15: Just do it, man. I'm into it.
7: Angus has already sent me a warning.
15: Oh.
7: Because he went down yesterday with his best mate, Lex, right. who are competing.
15: Yeah.
7: Poor boy's had two back surgeries, so he couldn't go down today. He needed like a 48-hour run-in.
15: Yeah.
7: But yeah, he's already sent me a warning. It's intense.
15: I did see some photos and some videos.
7: Mm-hmm.
15: We will talk about that a little bit later.
7: Yes.
15: you had some time to yourself for once. We'll talk about that as well.
18: How did I utilise my bachelor evening?
15: She sat on the couch and just watched Miss Rachel and cried. Where's my child? bring her back to me.
18: I closed her bedroom door and threw all her toys away. So I'm like, it's okay. Childless.
15: Wow. Might go to the bar and hit on the bartender.
18: Oh, Bloody Mary.
15: You should have done that. Why didn't you do that? They would have gone, we know you.
18: You don't know that I did.
15: Well, and
19: we never will.
15: How good's that? Alpha Bucks as well, guys. We want you to win $10,000. We have not had a winner yet.
18: Nah, all year.
15: New financial year. The company would be furious. Just think about that. Think about brand new financial year. We're already giving away $10,000. How much this company would hate us.
18: I know. How wonderful.
15: Stick it to the man, guys.
18: How wonderful.
15: We want to give it away. 7 and 8 o'clock. We play Alpha Bucks.
18: Do a $20,000 day.
15: Big time. Next, though, the big potato is under threat. Oh, no.
18: Not the potato.
15: No, the big potato is under threat. And we will talk about that next. After Bieber, Speed Demon

0: we will get our Swifty extraordinaire correspondent Amy Craig to come on and give us all the goss. If you heard her last time, you know how enthusiastic she's about this. Will be one of the great chats just after 6:30.
1: Last time we spoke to Amy, she drilled down on Taylor's manicure. Yeah, that's insane. The level of detail this Swiftie is going to.
0: Love the Swifties.
1: To put all the pieces insane. Together. Because now I'm seeing headlines about a castle and American royalty. So I need the latest.
0: I was confused about the castle. We said get Amy Craig on.
1: Well, I know. Because the last I heard it was a marquee. Now it's a castle?
0: They're already in Madison Square Garden. That is like a castle.
1: Ah, is that the castle they're referring to?
0: Surely they're not doing castle in a castle. What is this, Kirby Enthusiasm?
2: A truck delivered a castle? Pieces of what okay. looked to be a castle construction.
1: But like big stone blocks?
2: Amy Craig will get it.
1: Amy Craig will get to it. Right now, there's big news out of one of Australia's big things. You know, we have a proud tradition of building big things in this country. Of course, the big banana, the big prawn, the big pineapple, the big tractor, the big shovel. The oyster.
0: Where's the shovel from?
1: The shovel's in Victoria.
0: Okay.
1: The oyster's in New South Wales, once the Pearl of Taree. We've got a lot of big things. Big things. We're proud. We've got a big mosquito around the corner here.
0: Oh, yeah.
1: We've got a lot of big things.
0: That is a weird mosquito.
1: What'd you say?
0: That is a weird mosquito.
1: It's a weird mosquito, and it's not the biggest.
0: It could be bigger.
1: There could be a... maybe there's not a bigger mosquito. Maybe someone's got their eye. I reckon we could usurp the big mosquito, make a bigger mosquito. But one big thing that was once dubbed Australia's crappest big thing is the big potato in Robertson, New South Wales.
0: Ah.
1: Now, yes, there is a big potato. I've seen the big merino, actually. The big merino's pretty epic.
0: I've seen the big merino.
1: How good's the big merino?
0: Yeah.
1: That's sick.
0: Seen the big penguin?
1: I haven't seen the big penguin.
0: Big penguin's real.
1: Where's the big penguin?
0: Down in Penguin. Tasmania.
1: That makes sense.
0: There's the penguins in Penguin.
1: The big potato is in Robertson. Now, I've just shown you a picture of the big potato, it's Rowan. Big potato. How would you describe the look of it? Maybe a similarity of another thing people confuse it for.
0: Well, I was going to say it kind of looks like a really big seal has gone to sleep. But
1: now you're thinking of Neil the seal. He's making headlines.
0: Oh, he's
1: no, people think
0: havoc.
1: It looks like a big turd.
0: It is like a big turd, doesn't
1: it? Because realistically, if you pull out a potato from the ground and then you buy it at the shops, those ones that are covered in dirt, that's kind of what it does look like.
0: So if you
1: but when it's that big, it kind of looks like a big turd.
0: If you chipped into that, would you get potato off it? Or is it just like a...
1: No, it's not a grown potato. Okay, it's man-made.
0: Good to know.
1: What do you think the big prawn was genuinely a prawn they fished out of the ocean?
0: It's not a little fishy, if I'm honest.
1: The big pineapple didn't come off a tree.
0: Don't even get me started about the mosquito.
1: So the big potato, it's always been controversial. It was built back in 1977, all right?
0: Oh.
1: Last year, they painted the big potato to mark the 30th anniversary of the film... Babe, if you can believe it, we're talking pigs again on the program, Rowan. They made it the pig potato.
0: The pig potato.
1: And there's a big mural of Babe. It kind of looks like the big pig now.
0: Oh, it's the big pig.
1: Because clearly they were so unhappy with how much that looked like a big poo. So they made it like a big pig. Now someone wants to move the big potato / big pig. And it's been rejected by the council.
0: Where would they move it to?
1: Well, they want to move it to like a park or something because where the current big potato is, they want to build a shop. So the shop owner is like, give me this land. And the council's going, no, that's potato land.
0: Potato land.
1: But now the shop guy is appealing, nice pun there, appealing the ban of moving the potato and he's fighting it in court. He's like, no, I want the potato moved. And he's going up against the council.
0: Well, what business is it? What shop is it? Is it just like a shoe shop or is it like a Kmart?
1: A major supermarket.
0: Oh.
1: So possibly a Woolies, maybe an Aldi.
0: They're wrought with corruption. They'll get that through, no worries.
1: The major supermarket people are taking the case to the New South Wales Land and Environment Court. They're going to fight the local council to move the big potato.
2: I'm pretty sure the Big Merino has a Subway inside it.
0: The
1: Big Merino?
2: In Goulburn.
0: There's no way that there's a
2: there's
0: Subway
2: a shop
0: in
2: it.
0: Sheet.
2: Yeah,
1: there's a shop. Yeah, I think
2: you
1: it's a gift
2: shop. You walk
1: in
2: under the butthole.
0: No, you don't.
2: You do. Yeah.
0: There's no way you can get
2: I think
0: gifts,
2: it leads into a Subway.
0: A foot long and come out the bum of the sheet.
2: I think
0: no
2: it
0: way.
2: Does. No, I think it does.
0: You're having a laugh, mate.
1: I went to the Big Merino. I don't remember going inside.
2: You can go inside.
1: It.
2: Yeah, yeah, yeah.
1: I thought it was
2: yeah.
1: a gift shop or something.
0: If anyone would go in the Big Merino, Jess Farcioni would go inside.
1: I'd go
0: inside.
2: So maybe they could just leave the potato and
1: get myself a nice scarf or
2: make
1: something.
2: Make it an entrance.
1: Well, that's nice. Do you want to put the supermarket in the potato?
2: Like a potato.
0: Oh, my God. The entry could be the back end of the potato and you go down and get more potatoes and come out with more potatoes.
1: Well, what's the back end of a potato?
0: You know what I'm saying.
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0: We are the show with cash. We have $10,000 at 7 o'clock with Alpha Bucks. We have $10,000 at 8 o'clock with Alpha Bucks. If you miss it at 7, try again at 8. We want someone to win, guys. We really want someone to win.
1: I know. A few too many fours and fives, Rowan.
0: Yeah.
1: It's depressing.
0: Some people may say that on the dating apps too. Too many fours and fives.
1: Oh.
0: Speaking of dating apps, why the men are quitting roster dating for a new approach. Now.
1: Roster dating?
0: Roster dating. For years, I'm just reading off the sheet here, popular culture has painted men as the ultimate commitment phobes. And actually it has. Men aren't afraid of commitment. They're just scared little humans.
1: Really? What's that saying? Where there's smoke, there's fire?
0: Oh, I believe in that one.
1: Not all men.
0: Not all
1: but a bunch of ya.
0: Not all men.
1: I got single girlfriends, man. You all suck on the apps. Dudes, heterosexual dudes, you suck on the apps.
0: Well, executive matchmaker Luann Ward says this narrative completely misses the psychological reality of the modern dating apps.
1: Oh, what do you know, Luann?
0: To be honest, I didn't think that too. What do you know?
1: Who are you, Luann?
0: This is what she says. The apps put men on a rejection treadmill.
1: Oh, yeah, because they probably suck, Rowan, and deserve to be rejected.
0: Well, hang on. Let's see what else Ms. Ward has to say.
1: What does Luann have to say?
0: The more... You're going to hate this.
1: Did you say, well, let's see what Miss Ward has to say?
0: That's it, Miss Ward. Sorry. I told you. Sunshine, I'm reading
1: That's
0: it.
1: A great respect from you. I love it.
0: I would have called it Luann. The more faces a man scrolls through, the more his brain flips into fault-finding, rejection mode, and the longer he scrolls, the less able he is to choose anyone at all.
1: Is this like when you go to a restaurant and the menu is too big?
0: Similar.
1: And then you panic.
0: Did you just compare women on a dating app to a menu?
1: Yeah, because I need it to be food-related to care.
0: She says, run that for a few years and a man is not empowered by all that choice. He is depleted by it. Okay.
1: This is the strangest psychological...
0: I don't really understand.
1: Phenomenon I've ever heard.
0: I don't really understand, Luann Ward, because the next paragraph on this sheet says, roughly 33% of men expressed some openness into multi-partner structures. Got Luann.
1: Multi-partner?
0: Polly.
1: And sorry, only 33. The rest are lying.
0: The rest are lying.
1: You're telling me if you could have three girlfriends, Rowan.
0: Too hard.
1: Oh, so, you're right. You know what I'm saying? If you could be like Hugh Hefner and have three on the go, is that better or worse?
0: Hey, let's not bring the goat
1: pros
0: into this.
1: Cons.
0: Let's not bring the goat into this, okay?
1: He's not with us. He was the pros anymore.
0: He was speaking about depleted.
1: You know he was only 45.
0: Yeah.
1: He just looked 102.
0: Oh, the girls just took it out of him. We talk about that erosion of self-worth as a female experience, but men feel it too. They just stay silent about it. Can I be honest? Luann feels a bit pick-me. Bit pick-me from Luann.
1: Luann's just trying to get attention from the boys.
0: Lorraine's going, you know what, maybe if I go on news.com.au, I'll get a hookup.
1: Maybe.
0: Yeah.
1: Wait, so what's her point? Men are not on apps because they're what, going to go back to meeting people in real life? Please.
0: Yeah, now
1: dudes
0: it's time
1: don't
0: for
1: know how to approach women, heterosexual, obviously I'm talking, anymore. They don't know how to be cool, calm and collected in an actual bar or pub scenario, at the library, at work. We don't know how to talk
0: the
1: to
0: library.
1: Each other.
0: Men aren't at the library, mate.
1: I go to the library.
0: Plenty of men there?
1: Not plenty, but there's a couple dudes.
0: Shy guy
1: mainly
0: in the
1: using
0: Leave
1: the
0: me alone.
1: Yeah, well, using the
0: how
1: computers.
0: How would you approach someone in the wild?
2: You just don't anymore.
1: That's what I'm
2: you
1: saying. Just don't. So if they're getting off the apps, where do they think they're going to meet a partner?
0: This is what I'm saying, though. If you, quote
2: It'd
0: unquote,
2: be nice, but you just don't.
0: If you don't meet them out anymore, it's kind of breaking the mold. I reckon women would be up for it.
1: Oh, absolutely.
0: Bit of fun, like at the cafe.
1: Pop
0: what
1: quiz,
0: are you
1: shy
0: ordering?
1: Guy,
0: blah,
1: how,
0: blah,
1: would
0: blah.
1: You, how would you approach a woman? What's your opening line?
2: At a bar specifically?
1: Let's go a bar scenario.
0: Yeah, whatever you want to do. You pick the scenario.
1: Would you rather be in a library?
2: No. Definitely be dead in the library. Okay, I'd probably send, maybe like send a drink.
0: Oh,
1: send a drink.
2: And that could like open the dialogue once they have
1: can
2: the
1: I,
2: drink.
1: Can I just give you, I know you don't have malicious intent. I would never accept an open
2: you
1: vessel from
2: it.
1: A
2: it
1: man I didn't know.
2: It just starts the conversation though. It just starts the conversation.
1: Yeah, the conversation of, did you drug this?
2: Well, you could be like, nah, that's not.
0: Producer Babs, how would you prefer to be approached, Producer Babs?
1: Nice.
3: I'd just like someone to come over and just say, hey, just noticed you there. How are you going? Just start a conversation, you know?
1: How you going? There you go. That's great advice. Just be normal, would you say?
0: Babs just wants...
3: I think so, yeah.
0: Just wants to be spoken to.
1: Would you accept a drink from Shy Guy across the bar?
3: No, that's weird. Bit sus.
2: Clearly don't do it very often.
4: 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Jess and Rowan are back right after this. 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
19: Good morning, Rob McLeod with a fresh news update. Current and former Queensland police officers have 12 weeks to join a class action against COVID vaccine mandates. The mandate in 2021 saw some officers sacked and others suspended for not getting the vaccine, while others only got it because they were denied medical exemptions. The class action is being bankrolled by conservative billionaire Clive Palmer. Golding Contractors has started operations at the Meandu mine in the South Burnett after being awarded the mine services contract earlier this year. Mine owner Stanwell says the six-month transition from the previous contractor was smooth, ensuring continuity at the site, which supplies coal to the Tarong power stations. The first day of Queensland's new e-scooter and e-bike laws saw one man charged within 7 minutes of them coming into effect. The 28-year-old caught riding over the legal alcohol limit and without a helmet just after midnight. Comes as police continue their statewide crackdown on e-mobility devices, with an operation from January to mid last month seeing more than 2,600 fines handed out.
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20: Hey, I'm Michaela Savage. Australia will provide $2 million in humanitarian assistance to support communities in Venezuela impacted by the twin earthquakes that struck last week, causing widespread devastation. The money will be spent on emergency food, shelter, water, sanitation, hygiene, and psychosocial support for those in need. Domain says Australia's heading into its ninth housing downturn since the mid-90s, with house prices in Melbourne and Sydney set to drop by up to 8 and 7% respectively. All the previous downturns have been followed by recoveries that saw prices pushed to new highs. A teenage boy has died after being found outside a medical centre with serious injuries overnight. Emergency crews worked on the teen, but he passed away in Craigieburn in Melbourne's outer suburbs. And the lead singer of Village People has died, Victor Willis, passing away at the age of 74 after what his family has called a short but aggressive illness.
21: Every load of laundry is a fresh start. 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
20: There are reports the ARL Commission is putting the finishing touches on a seven-year, $5.3 billion TV rights deal. It'd see the NRL beat the AFL's existing seven-year contract by close to $1 billion. Fox and Channel 9 have reportedly retained the rights, with State of Origin to also remain on the Nine network. And Dragon stars Damien Cook and Clint Gutherson want Dean Young to be appointed the club's next coach. He's been in the role in an interim capacity since Shane Flanagan was shown the door.
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13: This is HIT weather.
19: Cloudy with a possible shower and a high of 19 degrees. Tomorrow, a possible shower with a top of 20. Sunny for Saturday and Sunday, partly cloudy. 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

0: Next, we are inching closer to Taylor Swift's wedding at Madison Square Garden in New York. We are going to get Amy Craig, our lovely Taylor Swift correspondent, to tell us all about it. Apparently, there's a castle going in there.
1: That's right. It's meant to be tomorrow, the wedding, July 3, with the recovery obviously being July 4, which is the big Independence Day celebration over in the States.
0: Oh, so it would be Saturday our time then, maybe.
1: Possibly.
0: That's how it works. It'd be Saturday our time.
1: Busy for the States, like the FIFA World Cup. They are one of the host nations across Canada and Mexico as well. You got the Taylor Swift. That's just a busy, busy time.
0: That's how the mayor ruined it. He was on stage talking about all the big things coming to New York. Idiot.
1: Mamdani slipped up. But now we're just getting all these pap shots of a castle being built, and I need to understand more about this castle.
0: Yeah, we'll talk to Amy Craig next. She's going to come on, give us all the castle goss. These Swifties, they know the Taylor Swift gear.
1: They know what's up.
0: We're going to talk to Amy next after Bruno.

0: 7:20, Jess and Rowan, good morning. We have big, big news regarding the Taylor Swift wedding. It looks like it's all going ahead. The police commissioner has confirmed it, Shy Guy.
1: Yeah, for New York City Police Department.
0: Wow, let's have a listen.
2: Before I close, in a briefing about major events happening this weekend in New York City, I would be remiss not to mention an event that we are tracking at Madison Square Garden on Friday night. The NYPD will, of course, have a detail in place, but I am not going to go into more specifics on that at this time.
0: I mean, the police have been extremely busy with the New York Knicks winning, and then now all the World Cup stuff.
3: Rowan, I'm smelling... I think it's all BS.
0: Do you think it's BS?
3: Well, I'm sorry, this is going to be one of the most targeted, high-profile events. I just can't fathom we know this much about it.
0: Yeah, Madison Square Garden's
3: pretty big. I'm genuinely not worried about terrorism. Like, it's too...
0: Oh, yeah, imagine that.
3: It's too intense. Let's go to our Swiftie super fan. She's the woman with the detail. She's the woman who was tracking Taylor Swift's manicures to get us the latest and greatest.
0: She's not a stalker.
3: Intel.
0: It's respectful.
3: No,
0: respectful,
3: no.
0: Respectful stalk.
3: To bring us the goss.
0: Hello, Amy.
3: Amy, good morning to you.
4: Good morning, my friends. Jess, please, can you get your nose checked? You are not smelling BS. There is none of the kind.
3: Amy, Taylor Swift and Travis Kelce, people are calling them American royalty. We'll get to the rumors about a castle being constructed. Are you telling me something this high profile won't be possibly targeted by bad people? And we know so much about it? No way. No way.
4: No, look, I think there's a few theories floating around. The Swifties and I, like, the group chats are going off. I haven't slept. I honestly don't know how I'm even at work today. But
0: fair.
4: This is what I think is happening. And this, I bet you guys don't know, is, yes, we're seeing the castle and all of this coming to Madison Square Garden. We know that Taylor and Travis love their security. So I actually have a new theory that they are getting married at Oaxaca Castle in Huntington. This is an hour away from New York City. It's a castle backdrop anyway. The castle that's coming into Madison Square Garden, you guys are suckers. That's all fake. That's just to lead you on. Whereas everyone will be heading an hour out of New York City for this wedding.
3: That's what I'm saying. Yeah. Decoys, Amy. There is no way all this hullabaloo. This is a woman who can get anywhere around the world if she wanted to. So when she wants to be seen, she can be
0: Taylor's
3: seen.
0: Taylor's doing if all not, these. No. She's doing, Taylor loves a clue, Amy. So she's doing all these clues in Madison Square Garden. But really, she's doing the clues somewhere else.
3: To
0: upstate
3: lead
0: New York.
3: You away.
4: Exactly.
0: She's more classy.
4: Are you guys,
0: she's upstate New York.
4: Totally. Are you into numerology?
0: Oh,
4: are you guys
3: absolutely. Absolutely.
0: Okay. Why did you bring that up, Amy?
4: Let me just drop some numbers for you. So 87, does that ring a bell for either of you?
3: 87. Is
0: 67?
3: That Travis's, not 6'7", I'm going to, is 87 his number?
4: Yes. Okay, nice. Swifty. Well, yes. So now when we think about the number 87, it's been 87 days. Since the end of the Eras tour. It's been 87 days from the end of the NFL season. 87 days since Travis and Taylor were last highly publicized together. 87 days.
0: I love it.
3: She Frankie is
4: Friday.
3: Smart. Yes.
4: Yep. I'm telling you, she wouldn't be doing that for no reason. I don't know if you realise, it's a full moon the last couple of days.
0: I did notice.
4: I have been putting the crystals out too, because as we know, crystals can give you intuition.
0: Charge them up.
4: And make, I've been charging them. I'm feeling it. It's Friday. Oh. 87 days. The castle. It's going to be fantasy. You know, how many songs have the word castle in it? Like, everything is pointing to Friday. That's it.
0: It says here that our producer put in into our chat, the Oaxaca Castle is where Taylor shot the music video for Blank Space.
4: Wow, isn't that quite funny, isn't it? Isn't that
0: familiar? Oh, do you not
3: what
0: know that,
3: Amy? She's got the keys to the place still, or she's got credits from Airbnb
4: and
3: to use it again.
4: No, for sure. But you would see also, if you go onto the castle's TikTok or Instagram, all of their like little synopsises of the room all involve Taylor Swift lyrics. Who do you think put those lyrics in there? Bloody Taylor, okay? So I'm just convinced.
3: Just going to the guest list quickly, Amy, we're hearing that all the guests, all thousand of them, have been required to sign NDAs.
0: Smart.
3: How do we know anything about what the guests have to sign if they had to sign NDAs?
4: Okay, well, obviously there's like little rats out there that are going to tell you. But don't forget, these invites were electronic. They had no details on them other than clear your calendar between the 2nd and the 5th of July. And it's going to be in New York. There are no other details because they'll be told probably now they're getting all the details. Mm. But I can confirm there's definitely been invites that have been sent out. They've also asked for no gifts. No gifts for the couple.
3: Now, what do you get? The people who have everything.
0: It sounds like a really late night techno party that's underground at 6 a.m.
3: It's crazy.
0: Okay. You, well, guys, yeah, you also, by the way, talking about rats, you're our rat.
3: You're our rat. We are grateful for you, Amy. I mean, how will you be celebrating tomorrow?
4: Tomorrow I will not be coming to work. I've already asked for annual leave.
0: Okay, good. Okay.
4: And I will be holding an online watching party with my Swiftie friends where we will be live streaming. So I will send you, you know what?
3: Live
4: you
3: streaming in what? Chat.
0: Do you want to put, do you want to go in the group chat, Jess?
3: Put me in the
4: Come
3: chat.
4: Come on, guys.
3: Put me in the chat.
0: Jess is in the chat.
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0: say that peace and quiet is priceless, but parents, we know it's $6.95 because for $6.95, you can get a Macca's Happy Meal with a meal, drink, and toy for kids to play with. 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
1: Not many greater joys, Rowan, than when my 2.5-year-old daughter started eating solids way back when, and we could share some hot chippies.
0: Oh, hot chippies.
1: Dude.
0: Hot chippies? How did she say it? Hot chippies?
1: Yeah. She looks at me now, she goes, want to get some chippies? I say, yes, I do, Queen. Pick her up from daycare. We go through the drive-thru. Yes, Queen. She's not quite up to having a McWing yet. That's for mummy. And we share the chippies.
0: McWing.
1: McWing.
0: Why wouldn't you just get her like a cheeseburger, bro? Like a little mini Happy Meal cheeseburger.
1: She's happy with the chippies. I'll get the McWings for me. Mummy needs to eat more than her.
0: Do you like pick them off and give her some, like a mama bird?
1: I don't share mama wings, no. I share the
0: My apologies. My apologies. Hey.
1: Got to look out for number one.
0: Totally, bro.
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7: Got a crash through South Toowoomba for James Street at Hume Street to look out for, and the Warrego Highway slowing up in both directions through the roadworks at Oakey. Toowoomba Cecil Plains Road looking okay through Wellcamp. Anzac Avenue looking good through Harristown.

0: 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New England Highway, it's speed between Toowoomba and Warwick so far too. 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
19: Good morning, Rob McLeod with a fresh news update. Police have wasted no time enforcing Queensland's new e-mobility laws, a new 12-month operation targeting unsafe behaviour on e-scooters and e-bikes, while also removing illegal devices from our roads, has been introduced. The new laws that will keep riders to 12k an hour on footpaths and allow police to conduct random breath tests have now come into effect. Queensland housing approvals have fallen sharply in the 2 weeks after the federal budget. New ABS data also shows Queensland is the worst performing state. The Queensland government says exports to the United States have surged more than 52% in 2025, reaching $5.4 billion. Critical minerals, agriculture, energy technology, advanced manufacturing and AI identified as key sectors. And Golding Contractors has started operations at the Meandu mine in the South Burnett after being awarded the mine services contract earlier this year. Mine owner Stanwell says the six-month transition from the previous contractor was smooth, ensuring continuity at the site, which supplies coal to the Tarong Power Station.
12: Hit National News.
20: Hey, I'm Michaela Savage. Labor's tougher penalties for social media companies found to be non-compliant with Australia's ban for under-16s won't get through Parliament this week. The Greens and Coalition delaying it with an inquiry to report back in August. Communications Minister Annika Wells telling Seven she's not impressed.
21: It's inexplicable why Angus Taylor and the Coalition would seek to stall progress on this bill, allow under-16s to stay online for 8 more weeks, deny the eSafety Commissioner what she has asked parliamentarians to give her.
20: A teenage boy has died following a suspected stabbing overnight. He was found with serious injuries outside a medical centre in Melbourne's outer suburbs and couldn't be saved. Briefly, according to Domain, Australia's entered its ninth housing downturn since the mid-90s, and Australia will spend $2 million on humanitarian assistance for communities in need in Venezuela. Twin earthquakes that struck last week have caused widespread destruction, with the death toll climbing above 2,000.
22: Research shows that regularly eating ultra-processed foods can increase your risk of developing type 2 diabetes by 53%. Search Diabetes Australia for more about the nation's fastest-growing chronic condition.
20: The NRL is reportedly set to officially lock in a 7-year TV rights deal worth more than $5 billion over the coming days. It'll beat the AFL's existing contract by close to $1 billion. It'll be in place until the end of 2034. And Jai Arrow will walk out the State of Origin Shield for Wednesday's decider at Suncorp. Plans for Jai July have also been revealed, with players encouraged to make an arrow gesture after scoring a try and a birthday party on the 12th when the Rabbitohs face the Knights.
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12: This is Heat Weather.
19: Cloudy with a possible shower and a high of 19 degrees. Tomorrow, a possible shower with a top of 20. Sunny for Saturday and Sunday, partly cloudy. 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
27: 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Hello to you, ma'am.
28: Good morning, guys. How are we this morning?
29: Jared, we're feeling great for a Thursday. We could feel even better giving you $10,000. What do you want to spend it on?
28: I would probably take my girlfriend to America on a bit of a holiday.
27: Amen, baby.
29: Fabulous.
28: We deserve a little bit of a trip away. This year's been a bit hectic for both of us, okay. So some time away would be well-deserved.
29: Sensational. Obviously, a large nation to explore. If we give you 10 grand, can you make the great state of Georgia one of your stops?
28: Probably, yes. Absolutely. Great. I think The Walking Dead was filmed in Georgia.
29: Jared knows what's up. And if you can put what I'm putting down for you, Jared. Georgia starts with G. And that's what you're going to play with today.
28: Great.
29: All right. Ooh.
27: I get an intelligent vibe. I get an intelligent vibe from Jared.
29: Rowan, sit up a bit straighter. Oh, okay. We got a player. Jared, you ready to rock?
28: Absolutely, this morning, guys.
29: Time will start after the first question. Starting with the letter G, we need you to name a type of pasta.
28: Grissini.
29: A sport.
28: Golf.
29: A movie.
28: Goat.
29: A school subject.
28: Geography.
29: Something round.
28: Golf ball.
29: A lolly.
28: Gobstopper.
29: A five-letter word.
28: Given.
29: A celebrity chef.
28: Gordon Ramsay.
29: A fruit.
28: Goji berry.
29: Something in the shed.
28: Oh.
29: Gloves. After the buzzer, gloves.
27: Did he say gloves?
29: He said gloves.
27: Yes. After the buzzer. Dude! I didn't know what the pasta was.
29: No, grissini is like a dried breadsticky thing.
27: Oh, okay, so that's the next. Oh,
29: you know, you might wrap a prosciutto around it or something.
28: Yeah, I was thinking of the very, very small pasta that looks like rice.
27: Yeah, I know that what you're looking at.
29: You're thinking of like rissoni.
27: I know what you're thinking of.
29: Gnocchi, babe, gnocchi.
27: Mate, you crushed that, but unfortunately, eight.
28: Ooh,
27: no good.
28: One off, just getting a call back.
27: Yes! One off redemption. Well, mate, redemption round, we'd be playing right now.
29: You were really good, Joe.
28: So, really appreciate that, guys. Thank you.
27: No, mate, of course. Dude. I could have had gnocchi, obviously, for pasta, and gloves was right.
29: Just need to be a bit quicker. Dude, oh my God.
27: Good answer for the movie, too. Goat. Well done.
29: Yeah, who's in Goat?
27: That's that new one with Steph Curry.
28: I actually watched it last night.
29: Shut up. If only you'd had gnocchi for dinner as well.
27: That's the new animated basketball movie.
28: That would have been over the top. Okay.
27: Yeah, we can't go too far there.
29: You can hold your head up high, babe. We've had too many fours and fives recently.
27: Well done, Jared.
29: That's how
27: Sorry.
29: You play, Jared. Wow.
28: Well, I appreciate your confidence. Thanks, guys.
29: You're welcome.
28: You're doing a great show with the radio show.
27: Oh, thank you, brother. Appreciate
29: you. Love you. What a privilege
28: it is.
29: Much
28: love, guys.
27: Much love, dude.
28: Thank you so much.
29: Thank you, Jared.
27: Everyone needs to be more like Jared.
29: Great energy. Kind, delightful, and solid at the game.
27: And compliments us. So if you call us, compliment us. Sometimes.
29: Jared. Right.
27: Good on you, Jared. Sorry about that.
29: But also, do you love that? Like, pulling from his own life. Watched Goat last night. Bang.
27: Wow. Okay, eight's good.
29: If he'd said gloves faster, we would have done redemption round.
27: We'd have redemption round. Yep.
29: Oh, gosh.
27: If you're not familiar with redemption round, that is when you get nine, we get you to play again. We've got another sheet ready, an emergency sheet. Like breaking the glass, we go again. Bang.
29: Yes. And everyone who's done redemption round has done very well, but we've still yet to give away the 10G.
27: Next, want to know, what do you think you are the best at in the world? The greatest to ever do it. After I made a quick impromptu world record attempt on air of me screaming, I reckon I'm the loudest person on earth.
29: You are. We are waiting to hear back from Guinness World Record.
27: But what do you think you are the best at? Have a think about it now. Are you best at, like, brushing your teeth or something? Are you best at walking down the street on your hands? Anything like that.
29: Hello?
27: Super niche is super cool to us, okay? We will take your calls next. $500 to Casey's Toys as well for the best contribution. BB Rexha now. Jess and Rowan. Morning.

0: If you missed it, the great man Jared just got 8 out of 10 for Alpha Bucks. He was like minute second, little seconds away from getting 9. Would have been redemption round. If you don't know what redemption round is, so when you get 9, we go again straight away.
1: New sheet, new letter. Our advice, though, is just go for the 10.
0: Yeah, that's the easiest part.
1: 30 seconds on the clock.
0: That's the easiest part.
1: And we go again at 8 a.m.
0: Guys, we found out, you might have seen in the news, there was a Canberra man who broke the Guinness World Record for being the loudest man.
1: Being the loudest person, because the previous record holder was a woman.
0: Well.
1: He shouted the word now.
0: Yep.
1: And it in a Canberra radio station, actually.
0: Yep.
1: With no one from Guinness present. I want to make that very clear. But they submitted the vision.
0: Couldn't believe that.
1: And the audio recording, he hit 122 decibels, which is the equivalent of a chainsaw or a jet engine starting.
0: I love the jet engine vibe.
1: The jet engine is amazing. We know our boy Rowan Maxwell Edwards. He can be loud when he wants to be loud.
0: Yeah, forever. I have forever been told to just either the shh or just like inside voices. And I just say, don't talk to me. All right? I thought, why don't I have a go on air? This is how that went. No! That got to 125.
1: Did that say 125?
2: No, it didn't part. It 119 was
0: really.
1: Dude, you are 3 off.
2: But also, I just want to point out, they're using specialist equipment. We're using an iPhone.
0: Nah.
1: We all jumped down Shy Guy's throat because when we review the footage and the data from the Decibel Reader
0: said
1: app,
0: 125.
1: You can actually see the vision. Jess and Rowan on Instagram.
0: So now my ego is screaming at me wanting to get this done. Can you
1: imagine?
0: And that's
1: a loud scream. We heard it.
0: That's why they don't hear it over at Guinness. All I want is that certificate framed on my wall.
1: Because you were originally in two minds. Oh, do I want that world record? And now you're leaning
0: like
1: in.
0: I'm the type of guy that used to play a lot of basketball, but at the back of the bench. Like, can you imagine out of every... I'm just thinking about all my mates at high school. The one person that would break a world record. This idiot for yelling.
1: It's Rowan.
0: Me, baby.
1: Shy Guy, where we at? You submitted an application to Guinness, the same thing that Joseph in Canberra did. Where we at?
2: They haven't got back to us.
0: I wonder as well if that this happens a lot to them. Someone hears a world record, it gets broken, and then like a bunch of people try and break it because like, oh, I can do that, but they didn't know it was a thing.
1: We have the proof. So stand by, watch this space. As soon as we get a response, hey, man. I'll bloody fly someone from Guinness over.
0: Totally, me too.
1: If they need to be in the room, I'll work it out.
0: We'll figure it out, man.
1: We'll figure it out.
0: But we wanted to know, what do you think you're the best at in the world? Because all I can think about now is, if I break this world record, that literally means I am the loudest person to ever live.
1: Because you also didn't scrape through. Joseph was 122, you were 125. It's not like you were a whisker away.
0: Yeah.
1: 3 decibels louder.
0: I hit that shit for real.
1: Yeah, you did. Yeah. I'm so proud of you.
0: Thank you.
1: What I think I'm the best at, Rowan?
0: Yep.
1: It's very Jess and Rowan specific. It's very radio specific. But you see it every day, babe, and I know you'll have my back.
0: Self-tanning?
1: How dare you?
0: Very brown today.
1: I reckon I'm the best Alpha Bucks player in the world.
0: I haven't met anyone better, actually.
1: Now, I appreciate the stakes are not the same for me as they are for you on the phone. I appreciate that. But let me bring you behind the scenes, team.
0: Yep.
1: I play every morning before we go live to air.
0: I'd put big money. I actually would put money on you. $1,000 for anyone that thinks they can beat Jess.
1: I think I'm the best Alpha Bucks player in the world because I've trained twice a day, every day, for no less than 10 years.
0: Shy Guy, check the budget. That's not coming out of my pocket.
2: I think you said it.
0: So. Coming out of my pocket, mate. Well, I've said that.
1: So that's what I think my claim is. How that will help me in my life,
0: you are
1: I don't know.
0: Good at it.
1: Your loud voice could probably get a few people out of a pickle. You could shout out when danger is approaching, you know, call people's attention. I don't know how my speedy recall of, you know, random categories helps me in everyday life.
0: When I decide to use my loud voice, say like at a dog that's misbehaving,
1: They
0: back off a bit. They back off a bit.
1: Yes. I reckon you could.
0: And they go, and
1: I reckon you could quell a brawl that was breaking out or some sort of tension by coming in over the top.
0: No,
1: snap out of it, fellas.
0: More like, get him.
1: Or you could egg him on. Either way.
0: And I'm like, lock in, baby, lock in.
1: At crunch time for like a premiership game, I reckon you could get through to a player on a pitch. You could be nosebleed and they would hear you.
0: I have heard forever in my life, I could hear you. Or we could hear you coming, always. And I'm never yelling. I'm always just talking. They're like, we know Rowan's, so we can hear him.
1: My husband says that to me about my footsteps. Apparently, I'm a bit of a stomper. So I might be the best stomper.
0: Yeah. 131060, what do you think you're the best in the world at?
1: You can call 131060. Yep. We would love to chat. Or we've got a text line, 0488 881069.
0: Let's do that next.
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0: Jess and Rowan, morning. Jess and I are going to HiRox later, supporting her husband. We're going to talk about the logistics of how we're going to do that a little bit later.
1: You could do a bit more of a gap between we're going to HiRox later, because then it sounds like you and I are doing it.
0: Oh,
1: and then you can follow on with we're supporting someone.
0: We are definitely not doing it.
1: We're not doing it.
0: We might do it next year in Sweden, but we're not doing it. We're going to HiRox Sweden. That's cool.
1: If that's what's on the table, I'll start training a wall ball.
0: Executive producer Shy Guy, which place did we see yesterday?
2: Sweden, Strawberry
0: Sweden
2: Arena.
0: Sweden had an amazing arena.
2: Yeah.
0: The Strawberry Arena looked unbelievable.
2: If you want to sponsor us, at Jess and Rowan, send us a DM.
1: What's
2: we'll get
1: the
2: talking.
1: Sweden thing again? Why was Sweden the one?
0: I don't know. Your husband brought it up. He said, can't even slide it into the show somehow?
1: Because he
0: worry,
1: likes
0: baby.
1: Blondes, but he married a brunette. So he's like, how can I get a lady checking out
0: here we go. It all comes out now. Oh. Hey, Jess, would you mind dying
1: your...
0: Can
1: I find some fit blondes and get away with it?
0: I can
1: tell
0: you.
1: Sweden?
0: For today. At HiRox.
1: At HiRox. Anyway, that's a bit later because we need to talk logistics and also crafts.
0: Yeah.
1: I've bought glitter.
0: No.
1: Yes. We want to know, what do you think you're the best in the world at? After we're waiting to hear back a submission, an official application to Guinness World Record.
0: Yeah.
1: Rowan, in only his second attempt to beat the current loudest person, did that at 125 decibels, the equivalent of a jet engine taking off.
0: It's loud, bro.
1: It's amazing. I think I might be the best Alpha Bucks player because I've just trained every day off air for 10 years.
0: You are.
1: Getting a lot of people text being like, put your money where your mouth is. Can you play for me at 8? So I genuinely asked our boss if we could do that, and he said no.
0: Split the money with you. That's not how it works, guys.
1: Tony has texted us, Rowan, 0488881069, and I have to already tell Tony he's wrong. I regularly get told I make the world's best lasagna.
0: Hey, Tony, it's wrong.
1: It's wrong. My mum is the winner of that.
0: Tony, that's... well...
1: Sorry.
0: So Tony...
1: Tony thinks he makes the world's best, and I have to tell him Lisa
0: Fascioni
1: does.
0: Why would you reckon you make the best, Tony?
1: What do you want, a recipe?
0: Have you got something? Because, like...
1: You want Tony to bring in a lasagna?
0: I want Tony to do... Well, I want Tony to give us a reason why his is the best, because I know a lot of people saying they got the best.
1: And it's usually, my mum's is the best.
0: Why on my Instagram is... Am I getting... I mean, I love tiramisu, but I'm getting so many different, Melbourne restaurants and cafes, and we have the best tiramisu. Everyone!
1: It's like all the bakeries around the country.
0: Yeah, yep.
1: Award-winning vanilla slice.
0: Just lying.
1: You kind of all won gold.
0: Just lying.
1: Mary on 131060, I bet you're not lying when you say I'm the best at this thing.
3: I think I'm the world's best at winning concert tickets for me and my friends.
1: All right. So, Mary, what I'm going to need to hear is how many and who have you won?
0: Talk to me.
3: I've been to Harry Styles, I've been to Taylor Swift, I've been to absolutely anyone you can think of.
1: Limp Bizkit?
3: No, because I don't listen to them, but I reckon I could do them.
1: Okay, so she didn't want the Limp Bizkit tickets. I respect that, Mary. Very good. Are we talking radio competitions, Mary, or
3: TV? I've won a radio competition for tickets, but even just getting in for free with my charm. I've done it.
1: No.
0: Okay. Talk us through your charm, babe.
3: I got into Taylor Swift for free.
0: No.
1: No, you were...
0: Impossible.
1: Pause.
0: They would have thought you were a terrorist.
1: You've rolled into the stadium, because we know she does her stadium tours, and just said, hey, give me the scenario.
0: Yeah.
1: How?
3: So I went down with a sign saying, has anyone got a spare ticket? I failed, and the security seen me crying at the front when Sabrina started playing. And someone felt bad for me. It was an older gentleman with his daughter, and his wife couldn't make it. So he asked me to tag along and dance with his daughter and just have a good night. And it was lower bowl seats. It was the best seats I've ever seen.
0: Really?
1: So he had the spare ticket.
0: Manipulation.
1: Yep. Saw the crying sweet Mary and said, come on, sweetheart.
3: Yes, quite literally. And he wouldn't let me pay for it or anything. And it was the best night ever.
0: Do you still keep in touch with them?
3: No, because they left halfway through the concert and I never saw them again.
1: They left halfway through. See, not Mary's kind of people.
0: No.
1: That's amazing.
3: No, not mine.
0: Wow, well done, Mary.
1: Well, there you go. You might be the best at winning free tickets.
0: She may be the best at winning free tickets.
1: Mm-hmm. There'd be someone out there who'd be the best at, like, sneaking in, you know, like festivals and stuff, wearing high-vis or carrying a ladder.
0: Mary may be the best at crying for free shit.
1: Maybe. More Jess and Rowan next.
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6: 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The Toowoomba Range and the bypass travelling well. Warrego Highway doing okay until you get to Charlton, where it slows up a little bit, and also through Garry Mountain, building up both ways through Oakey in the roadwork zone as well. Gore Highway, not too bad through Pittsworth and through Westbrook, and Ruthven Street and Margaret Street doing fine through town. 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
27: Good morning, Rob McLeod with a fresh news update. New figures show housing approvals in Queensland fell almost 10% in the weeks after the federal budget. It's the biggest drop of all the states and territories. A new mining contractor has officially taken over operations at the Meandu mine in the South Burnett. Golding Contractors has now begun operations after a six-month transition from Boomer Australia. The mine supplies coal to the Tarong power stations. Queensland exports to the United States have surged by 52% to $5.4 billion in 2025. The state government says it's proof of a deepening trade relationship with the US. Queensland police have launched Operation Yankee Surety to enforce the state's new e-mobility laws. The 12-month operation targeting unsafe behaviour on e-scooters and e-bikes while also removing illegal devices from local roads. It follows a successful crackdown over Christmas that saw officers issue almost 3,000 fines over 4 months.
0: Hit National News.
1: Hey, I'm Michaela Savage. As Venezuela continues to deal with the destruction caused by last week's twin earthquakes, the death toll has risen above 2,000. Australia will contribute $2 million in humanitarian assistance. It'll help support access to food, shelter, medical care and other essential services. Labor's efforts to strengthen the social media ban have been dealt a blow, with the Greens and the Coalition sending the proposed legislation to a Senate inquiry that won't report back until next month. The Communications Minister's not happy, calling it a craven and tribal decision from Angus Taylor. Australia's beginning its ninth housing downturn since the mid-90s, according to Domain, with prices in Sydney and Melbourne to drop by up to 7 and 8% respectively. It says the last eight downturns have been followed by a recovery where prices were pushed to new highs. And Serena Williams is now in doubt for her Wimbledon doubles reunion with her sister Venus. The 23-time Grand Slam champ is dealing with a knee injury she suffered in her loss to Australia's Maya Joint.
2: Clean clothes, a warm shower, a conversation. 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
1: A pretty massive NRL TV rights deal is reportedly close to being locked in. The seven-year contract is set to run through to the end of 2034 and is worth $5.3 billion. It's understood Fox and Channel 9 have retained the rights. And when the Maroons and Blues go head-to-head next week in the Origin Decider, Jai Arrow will walk the shield out onto the field at Suncorp Stadium, while the Bunnies and the NRL will throw him the world's biggest birthday party on the 12th when South Sydney plays the Knights.
3: Chest pain? Racing heart? It could be a heart attack. 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
0: This is Heat Weather.
27: Cloudy with a possible shower and a high of 19 degrees. Tomorrow, a possible shower with a top of 20. Sunny for Saturday and Sunday, partly cloudy. 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
11: Morning. I can't remember what we're doing. Babs is standing in front of the wall. yes. Next, we're going to talk about High Rocks. Jess's husband is doing it, and Jess and I are going down to watch him perform.
28: We're not just going down to watch Rowan. We're going on to support, to cheer on these incredible people who have decided to punish themselves with this crazy athletic feat.
11: Straight man Mardi Gras, I'm telling you right now.
28: We need to talk arts and crafts next.
11: No.
28: If you're not going to get your boobs out for him, how are you going to show your support? I bought glitter pens.
11: Glitter pens? All right, Angus, on my face. I'll get glittery on my face.
28: I'll do it on your face. Oh, Santa, I had cardboard.
11: Don't we all? Oh, cardboard?
28: Yeah.
11: I do cardboard. I'm
28: I cool ripped cardboard. Up one of the boxes the dog food comes in, but we could use those.
11: Oh.
28: Place smells like... buy a new
11: Oh, Jess, you smell like kibble. Oh.
28: No, he eats like the
11: Lika.
28: The lamb, probably the chicken. What's that? Someone bring turkey in? Nah, it's sus.
11: Who put their horse, bro? Oh, fuck, Joni's here. I see. All right, we're going to talk logistics. We just got to do a little riff next. Kelly Clarkson, Jess and Rowan, morning.

0: Kelly Clarkson. Alpha Bucks playing again at 8 o'clock for $10,000. Jared was a weapon at 7 o'clock, but only got 8. He moved fast. He was lovely. Wish we could have got him to America with his lady. Unfortunately, fell short. Your chance at 8 o'clock, $10,000.
1: If you think you've got a good friend in your life, think again.
0: Think again.
1: Because Rowan Maxwell Edwards, you have set a new standard.
0: That's I, baby.
1: For what a good friend will do.
0: Stepping up.
1: You really are. You've put every person who claims to be a bestie to shame.
0: I'm stepping up, baby. I'm going to High Rocks to support your husband. High Rocks, by the way, stands for Hybrid Rockstar.
1: So lame.
0: So lame.
1: We've been struggling to sort of condense what High Rocks is.
0: Yeah.
1: I've looked it up. HighRocks.com.
0: Yeah, oh, good.
1: Functional and running workout stations where participants run 1 kilometre followed by one functional workout station repeated 8 times. Even reading it, I still can't compute it.
2: Or say it.
1: Or say it. It's fitness racing. I don't even... Did that make sense?
2: No. Do it again.
0: Guys, it's basically...
1: High Rocks combines both running and functional workout stations where participants run 1K followed by one functional workout station repeated 8 times. It is a contest. You are aiming to do it the quickest.
0: Yeah.
1: My husband, Angus, is competing today.
0: Today?
1: With his best friend, Lex, are in the mixed double.
0: Yeah.
1: We find out only 48 hours ago... that he's racing at 6 p.m.
0: Absolutely. And do you reckon that's a good time?
1: That's awesome.
0: To be racing 2.5 hours away for people to do breakfast radio? No.
1: Oh, yeah, we don't care about the actual competitors. We're thinking about us as the supporters.
0: Are you guys surprised? The guys already care about themselves?
1: But the fact that you are coming with
0: me. I'm ready, baby.
1: Not just to support your boy, but to support me. Because that's a, you know, it's a bit of a commute for me to be doing on my own.
0: Yeah, we'll just drive. It's good. It's easy. It's easy. We'll take the BMW. It'll be great.
1: Absolutely. I'll drive.
0: Hell yeah.
1: We need to talk logistics because I'm already feeling, bro, I have airport anxiety. I am the kind of person who gets to the airport for a domestic flight 2.5 hours early.
0: Well, your husband said to us that we could probably start driving at 3:30.
1: Yeah, that's way too late for me.
0: That's too late.
1: Can you imagine?
0: We're not leaving at 12.
1: Well, that. What else are you doing today?
0: We're not leaving at 12.
1: For a 6 p.m. race, I thought what we could do... stop somewhere for food, and then get our signs ready.
0: Oh, yeah.
1: You have vetoed body paint, so I have ripped up a cardboard box.
0: I'll be okay with signs.
1: I bought glitter paint, glitter pens, and paint pens, and we can work on some sort of punny, funny sign.
0: Yeah.
1: Maybe one each, maybe one long one that we both have to hold, because how are we going to show our support otherwise? I don't want to just be there with the world's loudest man yelling, go Gussie, go Gussie.
0: Yeah.
1: Well, I would like a visual cue as well.
0: What's yours going to say? What's your sign going to say?
1: Well, I was inspired last week when we were talking about how to show our support. Mm. And I was originally talking about, you know, my skin being used. Mm. Someone said you could write on your chest, go Gus or go bust.
0: Yeah, because the boobs.
1: But that might distract others.
0: You can't be distracting.
1: So maybe on my sign, I can still write that and draw some boobies.
0: Great.
1: Go Gus or go bust. How do you feel? And glitter pen.
0: I don't mind that.
1: What are you going to do?
0: You've got to wear something tight, though, if they're going to go, they go bust.
1: Oh, okay.
0: You know what I'm saying?
1: Like when I was a teenager, I would stuff socks in my bra.
0: Stuff them.
1: Maybe I can.
0: The chicken fillets, whatever again. People are doing.
1: Chicken fillets.
0: There you go. I know.
1: He's an ally.
0: I'm an ally.
1: He knows what's up. How are you going to support, besides just your physical presence, in a stadium of thousands, Ro?
0: My sign is going to say his full government name.
1: Yep, Angus James Harper.
0: Number one. For straight man Mardi Gras. So I'm just going to say, and obviously in glitter, everyone will think I'm part of the queer community. I'm straight, but I am I'm big supporter of the queer community.
1: Absolutely.
0: Because I'll be honest, guys.
1: I'll
0: be honest, guys. The photos I've been seeing the last couple of days, it looks like a bit of an excuse for straight men to take their shirts off and touch each other.
1: So
0: which is pretty similar
1: my husband
0: to Mardi Gras.
1: The T-shirt. What's that with the hot iron? You know, where they put like a logo or something.
0: Put his logo. So he's
1: pressed
0: making.
1: Pressed on.
0: Oh, sorry.
1: Well, not embroidered. It was just like the hot iron press.
0: Oh, yeah, sure.
1: But his coach slash one of his besties said, there's no way you're keeping the shirt on. And Gus is like, yes, I will.
0: So you're telling me that Angus, your husband, is making a costume for High Rocks? Wow. You know who else makes costumes? My queer friends have got a Mardi Gras. This is great.
1: I guess it is a costume.
0: I am very impressed with people that do High Rocks. It looks so hard. And if you can train for it and get to do it, it's like, it's
1: fitness racing.
0: It's not for me, but...
1: And you know what the slogan is, Rowan?
0: What's that?
1: For everybody. But two words, not for like everybody, for everybody.
0: Mm.
1: It's a welcoming, inclusive place. Maybe you and I should look at doing it next year.
0: High Rocks. For everybody to take their shirts off.
1: We've had a lot of people contribute this week saying, I'm going or my partner's going.
0: I think it's awesome. I think if you can do High Rocks and you like, it's something to train for. I wouldn't train for like a 10K.
3: I'd be training for High Rocks and my body.
1: Take on the standard off. High Rocks for a challenge, but achievement race. What does that sentence mean?
0: I don't know. I think they're just posturing.
1: Oh, there's a questionnaire you can do.
0: What is it? Get it out. The questionnaire.
1: The first question is, Rowan, how often do you work out per week?
4: While Jess and Rowan take a quick break, go follow the show on socials at Jess and Rowan.
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0: before 8 o'clock, we're about to play $10,000 Alpha Bucks. 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
1: Once
0: at 7, once at 8. If you miss it at 7, play it again at 8. Miss it at 8, try again tomorrow, because we're doing $10,000 again.
1: Come on. Hey, we were just talking about everyone who is competing in High Rocks.
0: Yep.
1: Today, it's on today. It obviously is an event around the country. I think I read something like there's 600 events around the world.
0: There's heaps.
1: I've never seen more people out and about running. And I reckon every one of them is training for High Rocks.
0: Oh, yeah.
1: If not just for their
0: health and fitness. If their shirt's off, they're out running down the street, it's a High Rocks athlete.
1: We still can't quite drill down how to explain High Rocks. I read it off the website. It was still confusing. It is a fitness competition.
0: Yeah, yeah.
1: It incorporates functional movement and running.
0: A lot of running.
1: My husband and his best friend are competing, and Rowan, being one of the great mates, is accompanying me as a spectator today.
0: My girlfriend, Lucy, we have a friend staying with us. Her name is Meg, and Meg was listening. She was like, what are they saying? Are they going rock climbing? High Rocks? It's like, no, Meg, babe. High Rocks.
1: I get it. If you know, you know. And if you don't, you think it's rock climbing.
0: We were just talking about how do we support. If we're just going to do some, like, signs.
1: Yep.
0: And I was like, oh, my God.
1: Pens.
0: Wouldn't it be great if we did a theme song? My boy Josh for Waz, he listens to the show. He hit me up with a quick little song. I said, bro, make it bigger. But let me just play a little song now from Josh for Waz.

0: God, someone call My Kitchen Rules. If they ever do High Rocks,
1: they got
0: on
1: theme song.
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9: Toowoomba Range travelling well. The Toowoomba bypass looking okay. The Warrego at speed between Gatton and Toowoomba, but does build up a little bit for your run through Kingsthorpe and also through Oakey in the roadwork zone. Anzac Avenue slows up through Harristown and Rutland Street is not too bad through Kearney Spring and through Centenary Heights. Gore Highway has some delays through Westbrook so far this morning too. Bob Jane T-Marts has a massive 35% off selected Bridgestone tyres. 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That's the latest traffic up today. 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
15: Good morning, Rob McLeod with a fresh news update. Current and former Queensland police officers have 12 weeks to join a class action against COVID vaccine mandates. The mandate in 2021 saw some officers sacked and others suspended for not getting the vaccine, while others only got it because they were denied medical exemptions. The class action is being bankrolled by conservative billionaire Clive Palmer. Golding Contractors has started operations at the Meandu mine in the South Burnett after being awarded the mine services contract earlier this year. Mine owner Stanwell says the six-month transition from the previous contractor was smooth, ensuring continuity at the site, which supplies coal to the Tarong power stations. The first day of Queensland's new e-scooter and e-bike laws yesterday saw one man charged within 7 minutes of them coming into effect. It comes as police continue a statewide crackdown on e-mobility devices, with an operation from January to mid-last month seeing more than 2,600 fines handed out, 1,800 of those for not wearing a helmet.
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26: Morning, I'm Michaela Savage. Australia is stepping in with $2 million in emergency aid after last week's deadly twin earthquakes in Venezuela. Close to 2,000 people have died, with tens of thousands still missing. The funding is set to help provide food, shelter, water, sanitation and medical care. Police have launched an investigation after a teenage boy was found with serious injuries outside a medical centre. Emergency crews tried their best but couldn't save the teen in Melbourne's outer suburbs overnight. Two men accused of stealing more than $600,000 from an elderly man are facing court in Sydney today. Police allege they convinced the 88-year-old to give them access to his online bank account and credit card before spending the money over the course of a year. And the housing market is starting its ninth downturn since the mid-90s. Melbourne house prices are forecast to fall up to 8% over the financial year, Sydney by up to 7%. Domain says every downturn is being followed by a recovery that's pushed prices to new highs.
27: Did you know that diabetes is Australia's fastest growing chronic condition? Over 300 Australians are diagnosed with the condition every day. Search Diabetes Australia to find out more.
26: Broncos prop Corey Jensen faces an uncertain future. Brisbane's club doctor revealing it's still unclear what caused a blood clotting issue in a round 7 match against the Tigers, and a medication to treat the condition will keep him sidelined for 6 months. Meantime, veteran Ben Hunt says it was a no-brainer to sign a new one-year deal.
28: I'm just excited to go around at this club again, mate. Really, like, I love playing footy. I still feel like I can play.
26: And at the World Cup, England's beaten DR Congo 2-1 to progress to the round of 16.
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13: This is Heat Weather.
15: Cloudy with a possible shower and a high of 19 degrees. Tomorrow, a possible shower with a top of 20. Sunny for Saturday and Sunday, partly cloudy. 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
5: Hi, good morning.
7: Liv, good morning. What's motivating you today? What do you want to spend 10 grand on?
5: I'd love to spoil my daughter for her 12th birthday coming up. Nice. I'd like to throw her a massive party with all her friends.
7: Wonderful.
4: $10,000 party?
5: Pardon?
4: A $10,000 party?
5: Oh, I might save a bit for myself.
4: There you go. That's fine.
7: That's nice. You throw your daughter a nice party and then maybe you can buy yourself some new earrings.
5: Yes.
7: Maybe a toy elephant.
5: Okay. Yep, I'm catching what you're throwing.
7: Yep. What am I trying to tell you, Liv?
5: E.
7: Correct. Your
4: letter
7: is E.
4: Collecting what she be projecting.
7: See, Liv, good head on her shoulders. I said it at 7 and we got an 8, but everyone sit up a bit straighter. We got a competitor. Liv, are you ready to rock?
5: No.
4: No. Yes.
7: Right, do you want to, should we go to someone else to play? Or
5: no, okay. No. I'm good.
7: Come on, Liv, lock in. The letter is E and your time will start after the first question. Starting with E, Liv, we need you to name a bird.
5: Eagle.
7: A drink.
5: Espresso.
7: A colour.
5: Pass.
7: A number.
5: 11.
7: A TV show.
5: EastEnders.
7: An online store.
5: eBay.
7: A girl's name.
5: Elizabeth.
7: A stationary item.
5: A razor.
7: An adverb.
5: Oh, shit, what's that? Encouraging.
7: An Australian sports person.
5: Nah, I'm gone.
7: A colour.
4: Oh, don't. Why did you give up? Liv. Come on, babe.
7: You were good, sis.
4: What have I got here? 1, 2, 3, 4, 5, 6, 7. I got 7. And an adverb, that's wrong, right?
7: Adverb was incorrect.
4: Yeah, right.
5: What's adverb again?
4: 7.
7: Adverb describes a verb, and a good way to remember it would be add L-Y. So easily, effectively.
4: Liv, the beauty of this game is if you pass, we come back to it. So you could have just got a pass, and then you got a colour there, starting with E?
5: Emerald.
4: See, there we go.
7: You got it.
4: There we go, see?
7: And guys. Then sports person, I think she's our most decorated Olympic swimmer, Emma McKean.
4: Oh. Yep. Emma McKean. Oh, it happens, babe. The clock gets you.
7: Oh, wow. You were good, though, Liv. You can hold your head up high.
5: Thank you.
7: But I think your daughter's having a party at home in the living room.
4: Unfortunately, the party is at home. Guys, if you're listening,
7: that was cool.
4: Do not give up. You've got to look, just look yourself in the mirror.
7: So what was that? A 7?
4: 7. I reckon we could have had at least a 9.
7: I agree.
4: And that, because see how she would have come back, she would have got Emerald.
7: I wonder if Liv follows us on social media, because on the Justin Rowan Instagram, we have a cheat sheet for adverbs.
4: Yeah.
7: So make sure you're following us. We're trying to help you.
4: Yeah, we don't really care about the number, the follower count. We just give you things.
7: Yeah.
4: It's a giving platform for
7: us. I'm desperate to give away the $10,000. I know I speak for you as well, Rowan.
4: Definitely. I reckon we could have had a 9 there.
7: Always trips people up, the adverb, verb, adjective, and noun.
4: Guys, next, we want to talk about what did you miss the birth for?
7: Yeah, Rowan was one of the great claims.
4: I was basically saying that every man on the planet would like to go to the Playboy Mansion. One of my mates texts me going, I've missed the birth of my child.
7: And that guy is a dad.
4: Funny dad too. Talk about that next after Dave. Jess and Rowan.
8: Let's get the party started. See you at the bar, you was hardly talking. That's when I knew that your heart was scarring. Friends to lovers need a part to star in. Like, wait, babe, let me

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0: Dave. Good on you, Dave.
2: Is he describing you? 5'9" brown eyes? Oh, you're 5'10".
3: I'm a little bit bigger than 5'9", babe.
2: 5'9" brown eyes.
3: The dreamy browns.
2: The dreamy browns. I get lost in them daily. It's very hard to work opposite you.
3: I get it, mate.
2: Got to put in a workplace hazard.
3: If I had a dollar for every woman that told me that.
2: You'd have $3.
3: I'd have $3.
2: Still hot, but.
3: It's like, thanks, babe. It's like they think I'm a ghost. Guys, I was talking earlier in the week about the Playboy Mansion.
2: Just an average day with your lady talking about Hugh Hefner valet.
3: Yeah, we were just talking. Just talk about the Playboy Mansion. It was on an episode of Curb Your Enthusiasm with Larry David. And I said to my lady, Lucy, every man would want to go to the Playboy Mansion. She's like, you're sick. And I was like,
2: you're happy for that not to be a not all men scenario. That's an all men.
3: I am actually also happy for most, you know, I'm just saying red-blooded males would all want to go. But I'm sure there's a bunch of chicks that want to go as well. I get it. It's the Playboy Mansion. Just want to check it out.
2: Check it out. But you can't tour it.
3: No, not anymore.
2: It's invite only.
3: It's invite only. And it's like a exclusive kind of party. I think that's what I like more about it. It's the could go to the exclusive party. It doesn't matter. But I was just saying, it's like almost like a rite of passage for the men to go. They say, oh, you're sick. I was like, you got no problem with strip club? You don't mind going to Thunder from Down Under? I can't go to the Playboy Mansion?
2: No, you can't.
3: Don't call me that. And then basically, I started messaging my mates and they were like, nah, never been, but I want to go. We spoke about it on the air. My good friend Jerome messaged me immediately after the break was finished. And he said, brother, I would miss the birth of my child to crush cans in the grotto. The grotto is basically a little cave pool that they do in America.
2: Well, we know what a grotto is.
3: You get a bit grotto in the grotto.
2: Amen. The thing about it is, Jerome has a kid.
3: He has a lovely
2: kid. So what
3: kid.
2: He's basically saying is when push came to shove, pushing.
3: He shoved himself into the Playboy Mansion.
2: If the invite was there, would have missed it. Now, this is not the first person I've heard. Now, yes, this was a hypothetical scenario.
3: Correct.
2: That you were obviously putting out that Jerome was playing with. I've heard dudes missing birds.
3: Yeah.
2: I've heard of it. So what we want to do, 13, 10, 60.
3: Yep.
2: Maybe the hypothetical scenario.
3: Yes.
2: What would you miss the birth of your child for?
3: Is there something like...
2: Make sure they've gone to school already or wherever.
3: I reckon there was
2: they're
3: some...
2: They're not listening.
3: In New York, there was some births missed when the New York Knicks were playing the finals. Because they hadn't won in like 60 years. Like, it was a big deal.
2: Or you genuinely have missed the birth. There was that story, was it late last week, of the FIFA World Cup player. Now, the nation that he plays for escapes me, but he was going to leave the World Cup because his lady was due to give birth.
3: I respect that.
2: And there was a lot of contention and a lot of argument about, well, why did you take a spot in the squad if you knew she was bloody 9 months pregnant?
3: Yep.
2: But also, that is what you should do. If your partner is about to push out your kid, you should be there.
3: There's a guy in the NBA a few years ago who missed his sister's wedding because he was playing in the finals. He was like, I can't go. I'm playing the finals.
2: Missed the wedding.
3: Missed the wedding. I'm not going. I can't go. I'm playing the finals.
2: So you're not going to do...
3: But apparently she was like, I get it. I get it. You have been doing this forever.
2: Wow. Okay, we've moved to weddings now, but I was dating a guy once who said, well, I'm going to have to be late to your wedding to his brother where he was best man because he goes, you've booked the wedding on a Saturday and you know I play local footy. I said, are you joking? You can't be late to your own brother's wedding when you're in the bridal party. And he went, why did he book it on a Saturday? I said, sorry, but
3: it's all
2: that's
3: about
2: the
3: you,
2: day.
3: Is it, mate? All
2: I
3: about you.
2: I couldn't believe it. And that's just a wedding. Birth of child, that's unmissable.
3: Yeah, what did you miss the birth for? Or we will open it up to, hey, what would you miss it for?
2: What would you miss it for? Maybe you would like to pile on for the, an invitation to the grotto.
3: 13 10 60 or 0488881069. That's the text line. We've got $500 to Casey's Toys to make up for you wanting to miss it.
2: It's my third kid. I can miss that one.
3: Who cares? I've seen it before. Jess and Roll.

0: Jess and Rowan, good morning. We're asking on 131060, what did you miss the birth for, or would you miss the birth for?
1: You were talking about an invitation to the Playboy Mansion.
0: A hypothetical one, by the way.
1: Hypothetical.
0: I was just saying I would go, and my partner Lucy
1: just
0: was like,
1: curiosity.
0: You're a pig, mate. I'm like, oh, excuse me. I'm
1: well,
0: saying,
1: you are a pig.
0: Right, well, tell me something we don't know, all right? At least insult me with something new. You just keep rolling
1: people
0: at it.
1: Creative.
0: Yeah, keep rolling at the pig gear.
1: And you're friends with pigs, because your mate texts you being like, I would miss the birth of my first child.
0: Yeah.
1: He's not the only one. Jack has texted us 0488881069. If England are going to the World Cup final, I'm skipping everything.
0: Yeah, it's coming home.
1: To cheer them on.
0: It's going home. It's going home.
1: Shani texted us saying, my dad missed the birth of his first son for a cup of tea. I said, what do you mean, Shani? Wow. Apparently the birth was taking so long. He was like, I'm going to go home for a bit. Made a cup of tea.
0: Idiot.
1: Boop, the sun comes.
0: Man, my old man would do that. That's something Richard would do.
1: And then how's this? I'll leave this person anonymous.
0: Oh, you don't have to.
1: Well, they didn't give me their name,
0: okay.
1: Firstly.
0: All right.
1: My sister's then partner missed the birth of their daughter because he was too busy getting busy with her friend.
0: Oh, okay.
1: I said, how did they find out? Mum went to go look for him.
0: Because the baby was being born. Oh, I'll go find him if he's missing. But really, he was just getting down. He was just getting down with the get down.
1: So there are multiple reasons why people have missed the birth already. Let's go to Riley. Good morning.
0: Hey, Riley.
2: Hey, guys. How are you?
1: Yeah, good, babe. We're talking about missing the birth. What happened for you?
2: Yeah, so it was my best friend, actually, 8 years ago. She decided to go for a Kmart trip while I was halfway through labour and missed the worst part of everything. And I'm actually due to give birth again in a couple of weeks, and she is banned.
1: She's banned.
0: Don't ban her.
1: You are not my support person ever again.
0: She's on the ban list for sure.
1: Thank you, Riley. I mean, when Kmart calls.
0: Oh, we need a $9 toaster, quickly. Forget the kid.
1: What's the baby going to eat?
0: We need some crumpets. Hey, Nicole.
3: Good morning, team. How are we?
0: Good.
1: Yeah, good, babe. I like this. You were the baby in the scenario. What happened with Dad?
3: Oh, look, I've actually got a double whammy. So my dad was busy playing golf. Dad doesn't miss golf for anything.
0: Okay.
1: So obviously your mum, like, what, went into labour and he's calling him and he was like, sorry, I'm only on the seventh hole.
3: Yeah, just doesn't come home for nothing on a golf day. Not happening.
1: Wow. Are you the first of your siblings? Are you?
0: Wowee.
3: Yeah, see, I'm the third last child.
1: Third.
0: Oh, who cares?
1: Okay, yeah,
0: who cares? You know what? I mean, I respect your old man. He should do a masterclass, a TED Talk on boundaries. You know, he's got his own boundaries.
1: Commitment.
0: He's got his own boundaries there, Nicole. He just goes, you know what? I've told you. I don't care what it is. I'm doing golf.
1: Zach, good morning to you.
4: Good morning, guys.
1: Zach, did you miss the birth, or were you the baby in the scenario?
4: Look, I nearly missed the birth. So I was at the front row of a Red Hot Chili Peppers concert, and my wife messaged me to let me know that contractions were 4 minutes apart. I just said to her, look, just hold on. Let
0: Squeeze.
4: Me know if it gets any worse. I'll get there as soon as I can. I got the concert, and I got the birth, but I nearly missed it.
1: Oh, my God. Why? You would never live that down.
0: What do you mean the baby's coming? Flea's going sick. I can't leave now.
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9: The warmer rain's looking clear. The bypass travelling well. The Warrego slows up again this morning through Gowrie Junction and also for your run through Oakey through the roadwork zone. Also building up two for James Street through South Toowoomba, Anzac Avenue through Harristown and Taylor Street to Tor Street in Newtown. Ruffin Street clear through Kearney Spring and through Centenary Heights as well. 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That's the latest traffic up today. 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
27: Good morning, Rob McLeod with a fresh news update. Police have wasted no time enforcing Queensland's new e-mobility laws. A new 12-month operation will target unsafe behaviour on e-scooters and e-bikes. The new laws that will keep riders to 12 k's an hour on footpaths and allow police to conduct random breath tests came into effect yesterday. Queensland housing approvals have fallen sharply in the first 2 weeks after the federal budget. New ABS data also shows Queensland is the worst performing state. Golding Contractors has started operations at the Meandu mine in the South Burnett after being awarded the mine services contract earlier this year. Mine owner Stanwell says the six-month transition from the previous contractor was smooth, ensuring continuity at the site, which supplies coal to the Tarong power stations. The Queensland government says exports to the United States have surged more than 52% in 2025, reaching $5.4 billion. Critical minerals, agriculture and energy technology have been identified as key sectors for future investment in Queensland.
0: Hit National News.
1: Morning, I'm Michaela Savage. The Communications Minister isn't impressed with a delay to Labor's tougher penalties for social media giants who don't comply with our ban for under-16s. The Coalition's pushed for an inquiry that's set to report back next month. Annika Wells telling Seven it's crucial the legislation is strengthened.
2: It is a craven and tribal decision for Angus Taylor to push this off for 8 weeks to get himself through the week, basically, when 120,000 Australian parents asked the Australian Parliament to act.
1: Police have arrested two teenagers following the death of a 15-year-old boy in Melbourne's outer suburbs. He was found with what's believed to be stab wounds outside a medical centre in Craigieburn last night, but couldn't be saved. Briefly, house prices in Sydney are set to fall by up to 7% over the next 12 months, according to the latest from Domain. They're also expected to drop by up to 8% in Melbourne. And from next year, Canada's set to compete in Eurovision. They're the first new country to join the song contest since Australia in 2015.
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1: The ARL Commission is reportedly on the verge of signing a $5.3 billion TV rights deal. It's understood Fox and Channel 9 have retained the rights, with a 7-year contract to run through to the end of 2034. A clause has also been included for the provision of a 20th team being added, most likely based in New Zealand. And Jai Arrow will walk the State of Origin Shield into Suncorp for Wednesday's decider. The NRL and the Rabbitohs will also throw the world's biggest birthday party for Arrow on July 12th.
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0: This is Heat Weather.
27: Cloudy with a possible shower and a high of 19 degrees. Tomorrow, a possible shower with a top of 20. Sunny for Saturday and Sunday, partly cloudy. Listener knows what Aussie ears want to hear. 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
28: Next, we are talking to our Taylor Swift correspondent, Amy Craig, all about the wedding that is happening in the next couple of days for Taylor Swift and Travis Kelce. She's got all the gossip.
29: Exactly. They're being called American royalty, and now paparazzi have snapped what looks to be a castle being constructed. I think the whole thing's getting a bit fishy, Ro.
28: Yeah, we've got to go to Amy Craig. She knows all about it. She's in all the group chats.
29: I reckon it's all lies. I reckon it's a decoy and a distraction.
28: Yeah, she's stalking the forums, man. She's all in it. Let's play some Taylor now.
29: Makes sense.
28: We'll go to Amy next.

0: Swift. This is Jess and Rowan morning. Speaking of Taylor Swift, we are tracking the impending wedding. She's leaving little clues and she's like apparently now bringing a castle into Madison Square Garden in New York. This is actually what the New York Police Commissioner had to say.
1: Before I close, in a briefing about major events happening this weekend in New York City, I would be remiss not to mention an event that we are tracking at Madison Square Garden on Friday night. The NYPD will, of course, have a detail in place, but I am not going to go into more specifics on that at this time.
0: I mean, the police have been extremely busy with the New York Knicks winning, and then now all the World Cup stuff.
2: Rowan, I'm smelling... I think it's all BS.
0: Do you think it's BS?
2: Well, I'm sorry, this is going to be one of the most targeted, high-profile events. I just can't fathom we know this much about it.
0: Yeah, I'm
2: genuinely not worried about terrorism. Like, it's too...
0: Oh, yeah, imagine that.
2: It's too intense. Let's go to our Swiftie super fan. She's the woman with the detail. She's the woman who was tracking Taylor Swift's manicures to get us the latest and greatest.
0: She's not a stalker.
2: Intel.
0: Respectful. Respectful stalk.
2: To bring us the goss.
0: Hello, Amy.
2: Amy, good morning to you.
3: Good morning, my friends. Jess, please, can you get your nose checked? You are not smelling BS. There is none of the kind.
2: Amy, Taylor Swift and Travis Kelce, people are calling them American royalty. We'll get to the rumors about a castle being constructed. Are you telling me something this high profile won't be possibly targeted by bad people? And we know so much about it? No way. No way.
3: No, look, I think there's a few theories floating around. The Swifties and I, like, the group chats are going off. I haven't slept. I honestly don't know how I'm even at work today. But
0: fair.
3: This is what I think is happening. And this, I bet you guys don't know, is, yes, we're seeing the castle and all of this coming to Madison Square Garden. We know that Taylor and Travis love their security. So I actually have a new theory that they are getting married at Oaxaca Castle in Huntington. This is an hour away from New York City. It's a castle backdrop anyway. The castle that's coming into Madison Square Garden, you guys are suckers. That's all fake. That's just to lead you on. Whereas everyone will be heading an hour out of New York City for this wedding.
2: That's what I'm saying. Yeah. Decoys, Amy. There is no way all this hullabaloo. This is a woman who can get anywhere around the world if she wanted to. So when she wants to be seen, she can be
0: Taylor's
2: seen. But
0: doing
2: if
0: all
2: not,
0: these, no. She's doing. Taylor loves a clue, Amy. So she's doing all these clues in Madison Square Garden. But really, she's doing the clues somewhere else.
2: To
0: upstate
2: lead
0: New York.
2: You away.
3: Exactly.
0: She's more classy.
3: Are you guys
0: she's upstate New York.
3: Totally. Are you into numerology?
2: Oh,
3: are you guys
2: absolutely? Absolutely.
0: Okay. Why did you bring that up, Amy?
3: Let me just drop some numbers for you. So 87, does that ring a bell for either of you?
2: 87. Is
0: 67?
2: That Travis's, not 6'7", I'm going to... Is 87 his number?
3: Yes. Okay, nice. Swifty. Well done. Yes. So now when we think about the number 87, it's been 87 days. Since the end of the Eras tour. It's been 87 days from the end of the NFL season. 87 days since Travis and Taylor were last highly publicized together. 87 days.
0: I love it.
2: She Frankie is
3: Friday.
2: Smart. Yes.
3: Yeah. I'm telling you, she wouldn't be doing that for no reason. I don't know if you realise, it's a full moon the last couple of days.
0: I did notice.
3: I have been putting the crystals out too, because as we know, crystals can give you intuition.
0: Charge them up.
3: And make, I've been charging them. I'm feeling it. It's Friday. Oh. 87 days. The castle. It's going to be fantasy. You know, how many songs have the word castle in it? Like, everything is pointing to Friday. That's it.
0: It says here that our producer put in into our chat, the Oaxaca Castle is where Taylor shot the music video for Blank Space.
3: Wow, isn't that quite funny, isn't it? Isn't
0: that,
3: familiar?
0: Do you not
2: what
0: know
2: you
0: that,
2: she's got the keys to the place still, or she's got credits from Airbnb to use it again.
3: No, for sure. But you would see also, if you go onto the castle's TikTok or Instagram, all of their like little synopsises of the room all involve Taylor Swift lyrics. Who do you think put those lyrics in there? Bloody Taylor, okay?
0: Okay.
3: So I'm just convinced.
2: Just going to the guest list quickly, Amy, we're hearing that all the guests, all thousand of them, have been required to sign NDAs.
0: Smart.
2: How do we know anything about what the guests have to sign if they had to sign NDAs?
3: Okay, well, obviously there's like little rats out there that are going to tell you. But don't forget, these invites were electronic. They had no details on them other than clear your calendar between the 2nd and the 5th of July. And it's going to be in New York. There are no other details because they'll be told probably now they're getting all the details. Mm. But I can confirm there's definitely been invites that have been sent out. They've also asked for no gifts. No gifts for the couple.
2: What do you get? The people who have everything.
0: This sounds like a really late night techno party that's underground at 6 a.m.
2: It's crazy.
0: Okay. Well, guys, yeah, you also, by the way, talking about rats, you're our rat.
2: You're our rat. We are grateful for you, Amy. I mean, how will you be celebrating tomorrow?
3: Tomorrow I will not be coming to work. I've already asked for annual leave.
0: Okay, good. Yeah.
3: And I will be holding an online watching party with my Swifty friends where we will be live streaming. So I will send you, you know what?
2: Live streaming what?
0: Do you want to go in the group chat, Jess?
2: Please. Me in the
3: Come
2: chat.
3: On, guys!
2: Put me in the chat.
0: Jess is in the chat!
2: Yeah!
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8: Toowoomba's average unleaded price today is around $1.66 a litre, while some servos are selling it as low as $1.57. 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

0: It's the Holy Trinity. Getter, Teddy Swims, and Tones and I. Excuse me.
1: Tones and I are going to be a judge on The Voice.
0: Oh, yeah.
1: Coach, I think. They're called coaches.
0: Tones. I think they judge at the start, then they kind of turn into coaches.
1: That's right. Love that. Welcome to the party.
0: Hey, fun show
1: dance,
0: today, guys.
1: Dance, monkey. Whoa, a wonderful show. If you missed a second of it.
0: Got a podcast.
1: We have a podcast.
0: Yeah. And by the way, we give you funny extra stuff in the podcast. So
1: we do.
0: If you're
1: also trying to push out a bad review from like the top five. So if you could leave us something a bit kinder.
0: Yeah, we'll give you the funny new gear and you give us the review.
1: And remember what your mother taught you. You got nothing nice to say, don't say anything at all.
0: Oh, I'd love to be able to police that.
1: I hate to replace the bad review with more bad reviews.
0: All right, we'll see you tomorrow from 6, everyone. Bye-bye.
1: Bye-bye.
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19: Good morning, Rob McLeod with a fresh news update. Toowoomba's federal MP Garth Hamilton returns to Parliament today following a 24-hour suspension for an expletive-laden outburst at a Labor minister earlier this week. The member for Groom ejecting himself on Monday afternoon from the House of Representatives after slamming his desk shut and swearing loudly while storming out of the chamber. Despite the suspension, Mr. Hamilton says he stands by his reaction. Queensland Police have launched Operation Yankee Surety to enforce the state's new e-mobility laws, the 12-month operation targeting unsafe behaviour on e-scooters and e-bikes, while also removing illegal devices from the road. It follows a successful crackdown over Christmas that saw officers issuing almost 3,000 fines. And a new mining contractor has officially taken over operations at the Meandu mine in the South Burnett. Golding Contractors has now begun operations after a six-month transition from Boomer Australia, the mine supplying coal to the Tarong Power Station.
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5: Morning, I'm Michaela Savage. Australia is sending $2 million to help Venezuelan communities smashed by last week's twin earthquakes. Close to 2,000 people have been confirmed dead, with urgent relief now focused on food, shelter, clean water and medical care. Domain says Australia is heading into its ninth housing downturn since the mid-90s, with house prices in Melbourne and Sydney set to drop by up to 8 and 7% respectively over the next 12 months. All the previous downturns have been followed by recoveries that saw prices pushed to new highs. Two teenagers have been arrested and are being interviewed by homicide police after a 15-year-old boy died of suspected stab wounds in Melbourne's outer suburbs. He was found outside a medical centre overnight, but he sadly couldn't be saved. And in the FIFA World Cup, Belgium is through to the round of 16 after beating Senegal 3-2. The winners scoring two late goals to equalise and then a penalty to secure the victory.
20: Research shows that regularly eating ultra-processed foods can increase your risk of developing type 2 diabetes by 53%. Search Diabetes Australia for more about the nation's fastest-growing chronic condition.
5: The ARL Commission is reportedly putting the final touches on a seven-year, $5.3 billion TV rights deal. It'd see the NRL beat the AFL's existing contract by nearly $1 billion. And footy reporter Danny Widler has told us if Matty Johns is interested in coaching the Blues, he should put his hand up.
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23: This is Heat Weather.
19: Cloudy with a possible shower and a high of 19 degrees. Tomorrow, a possible shower with a top of 20. Sunny for Saturday and Sunday, partly cloudy. 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
26: Morning, you're with MJ Delta. Her new song on the way. She is fresh back from placing fourth at Eurovision. It's not the one she performed there, but it sounds like it well could have been. It's after Alex Warren, and we're kicking off with DJ Constance.

0: New for Delta, it's called Hologram. MJ with you on 131060. It hits South Queensland. Sonia, what are we playing?
1: Oh, 90s boy bandish is my kind of thing.
0: Okay, name your poison. Which band?
1: Probably Backstreet Boys, I reckon.
0: Can do. This one from 1997, As Long As You Love Me. We're doing it for Snowy River Caravans on your number one hit music station. You'll find those guys, 52 Carrington Road, Torrington. It's South Queensland.

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1: When I was in the third grade, I thought that I was gay, cause I could draw. 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She's like, Ben, you've loved girls since before pre-K. Tripping. Yeah, I guess she had a point, didn't she? 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

they are. 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
1: Obviously, Hannah and Garrett are not a queer couple, but it has the same feeling. 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

0: but top of 19 and 15 degrees right now. 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
0: 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Now, they're both off to High Rocks in Sydney to watch Jess's husband Angus compete. Jess is now what she's going to write on the sign she's going to hold up in the crowd.
2: Go gust or go bust in glitter pen. So maybe on my sign, I can still write that and draw some boobies.
3: Don't mind that. You got to wear some tight, though, if they're going to go, if they go bust. You know what I'm saying?
2: Like when I was a teenager, I would stuff socks in my bra.
3: Chicken fillets, whatever people do.
2: Chicken fillets.
3: There you go.
0: All class. Hey, the guys back in the morning from 6 and Jess and Rowan's 10K Alpha Bucks at 7 and 8 a.m. as well. And somebody's going to score $500 to spend at Casey's Toys just for being on air this week.
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0: What are you doing?
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1: I remembered I loved you, came back when it mattered, I saw
0: the bride-to-be. I tell you what, it's going to be mighty anticlimactic if she doesn't end up getting married July 4th, this Saturday, our time, Friday, over in the US. Looking forward to it. Natalie on 131060, are you hanging to see what she wears?
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0: Plans are looking a bit OTT, but it's nice she's finally got her prince.
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0: 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It's like we're on the journey with her. I knew it. I knew you. Third song next hour.
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5: Hi, Rob McLeod with a fresh news update. Toowoomba's federal MP, Garth Hamilton, has defended his expletive-laden outburst in Parliament this week. He was suspended for 24 hours, the clash erupting during question time over remarks by Emergency Management Minister Christy McBain about opposition leader Angus Taylor. Mr. Hamilton slammed the desk, swore, and stormed out of the chamber. More than 7,600 people have been charged with over 12,500 offences in the first year of Queensland's Operation Marshall. The campaign has targeted high-risk repeat offenders, with almost 6,000 adults and more than 1,600 juveniles charged. Queensland has recorded one of the nation's lowest labour induction rates. New hospital data shows 30.6% of all births in Queensland involved induced labour. In the last quarter of 2025, Toowoomba Hospital's induction of labour was 32%, 25% at Kingaroy and 42% at Warwick.
4: Hit National News.
6: Good morning, Matthew Layton with you. A mum who lost her daughter to online bullying is pleading with politicians not to stall tougher social media rules. Labor wants the laws passed today, but Liberal Senator Jane Hume has told Nine the Senate needs more time to look over the details.
7: We want to make sure that we have the tools to help parents too. There are tools that are out there that simply aren't available in Australia yet, but they are available in other countries. That's the sort of thing that we would like to unpack through a Senate inquiry.
6: Two teenagers have been questioned by homicide detectives after a 15-year-old boy was found critically injured outside a medical centre in Melbourne's north and later died. Police are investigating after shots were fired into a home in Sydney's southwest, with a white SUV allegedly used in the Chester Hill attack and three people inside escaping injury. A Taiwanese man is facing charges accused of helping a people smuggling attempt that fell apart in North Queensland. And Canberra is sending $2 million in humanitarian support as Venezuela reels from two deadly earthquakes.
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6: Blues hooker Reece Robson says the dial's been cranked right up with everything sharper, louder and more intense ahead of Origin 3.
9: The first few days of training in the camp is kind of just getting back into the flow of things, getting the combinations to pick up where they've left off with the boys and that sort of thing the first couple of days. But yeah, we definitely get a bit more of a pose session than that today and get a bit more footy on, which is good.
6: The decider lands at Suncorp next Wednesday, with New South Wales trying to pinch it in enemy territory. And Belgium's into the next round of the World Cup, beating Senegal 3-2.
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